0: some good old second line music. You know that big second line is coming down the street by the Mother-in-Law Lounge this Sunday. This is Kermit Ruffins coming to you live from the Mother-in-Law Lounge from New Orleans with the Friday Show. And call right now, 619-388-3000. 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
1: Thank you so much, Kermit. Mike Ravazzo's here, butting in on Kermit's terrific Jazz Across America program. And I'm here to tell you, we successfully hit that triple match. Thank you guys so much. Got a bunch of names to thank you. And I will tell you, believe it or not, there's a couple of packages left that we were offering. So I want to offer to you guys listening here. A few people didn't want in on the package. They just wanted to hit that triple match goal for us, and we thank them so much. So about two packages left of that four album Miles CD releases and the two t-shirts, the So What t-shirt and the KSDS t-shirt, but two left. So you want to call right now, 619-388-3000, to get in on that and finish that out, and then we'll start with something new during Kermit Ruffin's Jazz Across America program. I want to thank Ben Gembler. Thank you so much, Ben. He donated online. Fred Field did that as well. Jeff Bowman made his donation from Arizona. Thank you so much, Jeff. And want to thank E.T. Trice so much. Thank you, calling from San Francisco, and made got in on the great package. An anonymous donation from Orlando, Florida. So good to see people donating all around the country here, and they got in on the action as well. Want to also thank Celia. Thank you so much, Celia Vasquez, here in San Diego, got in on the action, as well as, Dilla got in on the action as well and got that terrific package. And same with Richard Belzer. Thank you so much for making all your donations and hitting that triple. Every triple match is important. Every dollar we make at this end of the year fundraiser is so important. You know, we lost our funding this year from the CPB, and we're still kind of making up for it, and got a couple of weeks to go in our fiscal year to even out the books here, which is very important for us, as you can imagine. So every dollar you make, every dollar we make here with your donations and gifts is very much appreciated. 619-388-3000. Again, two packages left to get in on the four Miles Davis CD albums, I should say, on a CD, and then the two t-shirts as well, all for the $100 level. 619-388-3000. That being said, let's throw it back to Kermit, and we'll regroup in a few minutes. Thanks so much.
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0: Oh, you dog. 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
1: of the lazy river. River. Oh, you river.
0: Oh, you dog.
1: Oh, you river.
0: Look out there, Charlie Alexander. Swing out there on them iris there, boy.

0: Louis Armstrong, KSDS Jazz Across America. It's that time of the year, y'all. You can donate just about anything. 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Yo, truly Kermit Ruffins coming to you live from New Orleans, Louisiana at Kermit's Tremaine Mother-in-Law Lounge. Thanks for tuning in. Happy Friday. Once again, I love to do Louis. Louis Armstrong, Louis Freeman. With Angelina.
1: I eat antipasto twice just because she is so nice, Angelina. Angelina.

0: Whoa, Louis Prima, y'all. You know, Louis Prima, he had a club on Bourbon Street, and he would always do the Italian kind of style jazz where they shuffled everything. When I tell you, man, that is some of the best sound and feeling ever. Every time I hear Louis Prima, KSDS Jazz Across America. Guess what? It's donation time, y'all. It's that time of the year. We want everybody to call in on my show. Let's break the record. I'm trying to make $40,000 on this Friday in these 2 hours. But the number is 619-388-3000. KSDS, Jazz Across America, with yours truly, Kermit Ruffins, every Friday, your host, coming to you live from Kermit's Treme Mother-in-Law Lounge.
1: Thank you, Kermit. Boy, that guy can bring it all day, every day. Kermit Ruffins, part of Jazz Across America, New Orleans. And that's just part of the programming that we try to bring you every day here at KSDS Jazz 88. My name is Chuck. This is day one of our end of the fiscal year fundraiser. 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But we are slowly making it back, and we're asking for your help to help us get over the hump. 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We got some great thank you gifts. 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And just give us a call, 619-388-3000, and our lovely volunteers will help you. We'll get you that package. We also have for you something very special. It's the Jazz Across Broadway series that we're doing. It starts a week from Tuesday, June 23rd, with Guys and Dolls. That's going to be the Harry Allen Quartet. Harry Allen, the great saxophone player with the Grammy Award-winning pianist Bill Cunliffe, will be there doing Guys and Dolls. In July, we have West Side Story. That's going to be featuring the KSDS Jazz Orchestra, along with the Jennifer Lytham Trio. They're going to be two views of Leonard Bernstein's masterpiece. The first set's going to be Jennifer Lytham Trio performing her own version of the West Side Story Trilogy. And then in the second set, it's the KSDS Orchestra with the Stan Kenton's West Side Story. Version that they do. It's featuring Johnny Richards' Grammy Award-winning arrangements written for the Stan Kenton Mellophonium Orchestra. September 15th, it's Shelley Mann's My Fair Lady. This is going to be something really special. Jeff Hamilton Trio will open it up. They're going to be doing the original Shelley Mann's modern jazz performance of the Shelley Mann put out in 1956. That was the kind of the what you would call it, the start of the jazz versions of Broadway. And then in the second set, we're going to be a special set there. This is going to be the Shelley Mann's 1964. Shelley Mann revisited the My Fair Lady songbook there, put together an all-star big band there. And we're going to be doing that again with Veronica Swift, who will be joining the orchestra there. And this is the original arrangements of John Williams. You all know who John Williams is. If you've heard him on, you know, how many masterpieces has John Williams done, you know, all the movie soundtracks that he did. Well, he did this version, did the arrangements for this version of My Fair Lady for Shelley Mann in 1964. Jennifer, or Veronica Swift will be performing that. And so that's going to be very special. September 22nd, Porgy and Bess with the Gilbert Castellanos and the KSDS Jazz Orchestra. Two definitive versions you're going to hear. They're going to first set, you'll hear the Miles Davis, Gil Evans collaboration. And then the second set's going to be the Bill Potts masterwork, the jazz soul of Porgy and Bess. That's on September 22nd. December 1st, The Music Man featuring Scott Robinson and his Music Men. He's going to do, the first set's going to be the Jimmy Giuffre arrangements of the selections from the Meredith Willson Classic. And then this is going to be really special here because it's going to be the Meredith Willson called Here's Love. This is not a well-known set, but there's some beautiful music here. And this is the 1963 adaptation of the movie Miracle on 34th Street. So that's a Meredith Willson's Here's Love. And then December 8th, we're going to wrap it all up with Sinatra's Kind of Broadway. Michael Berkowitz is going to lead the KSDS Jazz Orchestra. And Steve Lippia is going to be doing taking the role of Frank Sinatra. So if you've not heard Steve Lippia, he does a great job. So he's going to be performing the original arrangements from Nelson Riddle and Billy May and a lot more. That whole series is going to be starting up a week from Tuesday. You can get tickets now. It's $41 a ticket per show. That's nothing. Really, tell me, find a show that you can visit in San Diego for $40 a show. You're not going to find it. Parking's free over there at the Signet Theater in Liberty Station. 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
0: Happy Friday, y'all. Here's some more Louis Prima. Five guys named Moe.

Louis Primo had so much fun. 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Yo, truly, Kermit Ruffins. That was some Louis Prima. And here's some Al Hurt. Good old trumpet players from New Orleans. I Can't Get Started by Al Hurt.

Oh, that was hot. Here's some more, Al Hurt. I love Paris. I love Paris, too. I'm on my way to Paris.

Oh, we just did some Al Hurt, y'all. That was some real New Orleans jazz for sure. I used to go to Al Hurt Club on Bourbon Street, and I used to just peep in the door and watch Al play. Man, that band is just hot. 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Yo, truly, Kermit Ruffin's coming to you live from New Orleans, Louisiana, baby. 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Happy Friday, we partying! What a beautiful Friday. And here's John Batiste.

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That was John Batiste with Sunny Side of the Street. 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Jazz Across America, 88.3 San Diego. Yours truly, Kermit Ruffins, coming to you live from Kermit's Treme Mother-in-Law Lounge. All aboard. Here's some fun stuff. Here's a little bit of Wynton Marsalis with Flight of the Bumblebee.

0: Oh, that was some fast notes. I played Flight of the Waltz. KSDS Jazz Across America, y'all. That was a little bit of Winter Marcellus. Once again, it's time to donate, 619-388-3000. Once again, yours truly, Kermit Ruffin's coming to you live. Happy Friday, y'all. We partying. 88.3 San Diego.
1: Thank you, Kermit. Boy, that Wynton Marsalis and that Flight of the Bumblebee is something else. That was really amazing. Beautiful music. Thank you, Kermit. My name is Chuck. We are here. It's day one of our end of fiscal year fundraiser here at City College. And you are tuned into the nation's longest running premier jazz radio station from the campus of City College. We are Miles 100 Radio, Jazz FM, 88.3 KSDS, San Diego. And a couple people to thank here as we work through the first day of our fiscal year fundraiser. A couple people to thank. Natalie Guevara called in. Natalie, thank you so much. We appreciate it. Natalie is going to get a couple T-shirts. She's going to get that Miles Davis So What T-shirt. And then she's also going to get the KSDS T-shirt as well. Thank you, Natalie. Appreciate it. Edward Wisman called. He's over in La Jolla. Thank you, Edward. We really appreciate it. He is going to get the Miles Davis. He's going to get the two T-shirt package as well. So thank you so much. We appreciate your support. And if you would like to get that T-shirt, we got this wonderful thank you gift here. If you go to our website at jazz88.org, you'll see it. It's the So What, you know, obviously the takeoff is since we're doing Miles 100 Radio, since we're celebrating the Miles Davis Centennial all summer long here, we've put together this great T-shirt. It's So What, Miles 100 Radio. Very cool T-shirt. You can see it up on our website. You can see it up there at jazz88.org. So what we're doing here is a little something special here on this first day. We're going to pair that up. You can get the Miles Davis So What T-shirt, the KSDS T-shirt, the official KSDS Jazz 88 regular official T-shirt. You'll get those two, and you'll get the Miles Davis. It's a four-album CD set that is going to come your way. Offer a pledge of $100 there. It says a thank you gift. We want to thank you and show our appreciation for your support. As many of you may know, or most of you probably know by now, you know, last summer, the federal government, in its wisdom, decided to get rid of funding. So they have done that, and we are trying to make it up for you and trying to make it up. And but we need your help to do that. 619-388-3000 is the number. Help us get over this last little hump. We've been trying all year, working feverishly to make up this $200,000 plus deficit, but we're at the end of the year now, and we're still a little short, and we really need your help to do that. If you like the programming that you hear, if you like listening to Kermit Ruffins, if you like, you know, Jazz Across America New York with Kenny Washington, the Jazz Maniac, Jazz Across America Detroit, Jim Gallard's out there. How about Kansas City with Sam and Sam Weissman, and Jazz Across America Chicago with Neil Tester, the great Neil Tester. These are the kind of programmings that we like to bring you, but, you know, we need your help to do it. 619-388-3000, call and get the Miles Davis package there. You get the two T-shirts and you get the Miles Davis CD. Help us celebrate the Miles Davis Centennial. We also have for you the Jazz Goes to Broadway series. We've got Guys and Dolls starting a week from Tuesday. Is Guys and Dolls with the Harry Allen Quartet. This is a six show series that we're doing. Jazz on Broadway, Guys and Dolls on June 23rd with the Harry Allen Quartet. Harry will be with special guest Bill Cunliffe and doing the music of Guys and Dolls. July 14th, West Side Story with Jennifer Latham Trio. And that's going to be, and also the Stan Kenton West Side Story that was written for the Stan Kenton Melophonium Orchestra. We're going to have that. September 15th, Jeff Hamilton Trio in an all-star big band. And we're going to have two sets there. Jeff Hamilton will have the modern jazz performances of songs from My Fair Lady. It's in the spirit of the original 56 Shelly Man and Andre Previn trio. And then the second set's going to feature Veronica.

0: made famous. The second set is going to be the Bill Potts masterwork, The Jazz Soul of Porgy and Bess. And these are going to be played from the original Bill Potts charts. Going to be something special there. And then on December 1st, The Music Man, featuring Scott Robinson and his Music Men. He'll be doing the Jimmy Giuffre arrangements of the Meredith Willson classic. And then on the second set, it's going to be a Broadway show that not a lot of people knew, but it was really good. Meredith Willson did a show called Here's Love, and this is the 1963 adaptation of Miracle on 34th Street, that classic Christmas music. So you'll see that. And then we'll close out the series with Sinatra's Kind of Broadway. Michael Berkowitz will be in. He'll be leading the KSDS Jazz Orchestra, and special vocalist Steve Lippia, who is one of the great Sinatra vocalists playing today. So he'll be doing that. He'll wrap it up. He'll have the original Nelson Riddle and Billy May charts. A lot of great music here. And think about this. The tickets are going to be $41 a show. $41 a ticket will get you into these shows. It's for six shows. And, you can't find a ticket for less than $50, $60, $100. These tickets are, this is a bargain for these great six shows. But you have to call, get your series tickets now. 619-388-3000 is the number. 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
1: It's Miles Davis' 100th birthday, y'all. Miles would have been 100 years old, and here's some Miles Davis. Here's Miles Ahead.

0: the tune entitled Peter Gunn. 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No, we have listeners all over the world. Thank y'all for tuning in. Happy Friday. Once again, that number is 619-388-3000. 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
1: Trains.
0: And automobiles. KSDS, Jazz Across America. Thank y'all for tuning in. Here's some more jazz. It is West Montgomery.

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It's Christian McBride with Old Folks.

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tune entitled Until the Girls Get Home.

0: Thank you, Kermit Ruffins. Jazz Across America coming to you from New Orleans. And Kermit is bringing it. Boy, I just love listening to what he's bringing, all the great tunes that he has there. Really enjoyed that Samara Joy that we just heard. I love her voice and think she's wonderful. You're listening to KSDS Jazz 88 here. My name is Chuck, and we are in day one of our end of fiscal year fundraiser. Really need you to step up and give us a hand here. Boy, we are at the end of the fiscal year. As you know, we lost a couple $100,000 and more after the federal cuts last summer. We're still trying to make it up, and we are right at the end of it, end of the year. And we still have a deficit to make, and we've still got a hill to climb. And I know that we have some wonderful members here that are going to step up and help us achieve that goal, keep things moving along here at the greatest jazz station in the country, I think. And I'll put our music and our station up against any station in the country. 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We've got some wonderful pledge drive gifts as well. Right now, if you could go to our website, you can see this great, we have this great So What t-shirt. It's really, really cool. It's we're celebrating the Miles 100th, Miles Davis Centennial. And this is, you know, we've turned the station into Miles 100 Radio this summer in honor of the great jazz artist. And so what we've done is we've created this wonderful t-shirt for your, as a thank you gift there. You can see it on our website. It says, So What? So What? Remember that great Miles Davis tune? And we're just doing a play on that, and it says Miles 100 Radio. You can see it on our website at jazz88.org. We will pair that up. We'll get you the Miles Davis t-shirt, and as well as a KSDS official Jazz 88 t-shirt. And we'll pair that up with a great Miles Davis CD. It's four albums, great Miles Davis albums, all for a pledge of $100 or more. But you got to call 619-388-3000. Got some wonderful volunteers back there that are waiting for the phone to ring. They're waiting to hear from you, and you can show your support. Now, do want to thank Thomas Landre of Chula Vista, who called and made a donation. And what he did, and what a great idea. So what Mr. Landre did is he got two T-shirts. He got the KSDS shirt and the Miles Davis So What T-shirt. And what he did was he got two different sizes, so he could use one as a gift, keep one, and you can do the same. 619-388-3000. Our volunteers will be glad to help you out and see if you can support the station, help us get over this financial bump, and then and you also have a gift there. So maybe there's a birthday, maybe there's a early Christmas present you're looking for. Here's the way to do it. 619-388-3000 is the number. Now, maybe you don't want the Miles Davis T-shirt. I don't know why you wouldn't, but if in case, you know, maybe it's something else that you would like. So we can help you out with that. Well, if you can go to our website, you can see all sorts of great thank you gifts that we do have there. You can get the KSDS Jazz 88 baseball hat that's there. You can get the our blue shirts. You can see the KSDS blue shirts. Got some cool cooler bags there. Flash drives, our official KSDS golf hats. You can see those gray and black there. All sorts of great thank you gifts. But what we really do need is for you to call and make a donation. Really help us out. If you enjoy KSDS, if you enjoy what you're hearing here, then we do need your support. 619-388-3000. We also have the Jazz Goes to Broadway series that I've been talking about throughout this pledge drive here. Six series concerts starting next Tuesday, a week from Tuesday, June 23rd, with the Guys and Dolls. It's Bill Cunliffe and Harry Allen. Harry Allen will be doing Guys and Dolls, and then we've got West Side Story coming. We've got My Fair Lady in September. We've got Porgy and Bess, all these great Broadway shows and all these jazz-inspired arrangements on these shows. In December, we have The Music Man, And then we're going to wrap it up with the Sinatra Goes to Broadway series. There are all sorts of great charts on that with Steve Lippia. Michael Berkowitz will be leading the orchestra. Great series. And the tickets for those, just all it's going to cost you is $40 a show. That's for a ticket. That's a pretty good deal. $40 for a ticket. Somebody was telling me the other day, you can't go to the Shell and park for less than $40. So, you know, these are great shows. Going to be over at Signet Theater in Liberty Station, and you can get great seats. Every seat, the house is great. 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You can go over there and have a nice meal, come to the shows, really enjoy yourself. Give us a call. $40 a ticket is $250 for the series. That's a screaming deal, boy. But you got to call and make that donation and take advantage of that. 619-388-3000. We're going to go back to our last segment here, and then we'll be back. And then coming up, the great Miff Mole will be taking us over at 7 o'clock. So let's go back to Kermit and wrap up Jazz Across America, New Orleans.
1: 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KSDS, happy Friday. Yo, truly Kermit Ruffin's coming to you live from Kermit's Treme Mother-in-Law Lounge. What a beautiful Friday. Thank y'all. Have a good weekend.

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1: Hey now, Miff Mole with you for a few hours, talking about jazz. 88.3, 619-388-3000 is the number. Chuck's taking a break. I got some miles lined up. What could be better? Jazz 88.3.

0: San Diego's Jazz 88.3, Miff Mole with you for some Miles Davis music this evening. The first piece was Conception, written by George Shearing, and then two Miles Davis compositions, apparently, Out of the Blue and Denial. Those are found in a documentation called Chronicle. The band including Miles Davis on trumpet, Jackie McLean on alto sax, Sonny Rollins the tenor sax, Walter Bishop Jr. on piano, Tommy Potter on bass, Art Blakey on drums. Those dates from October 5th, 1951. Early Miles on San Diego's Jazz 88.3. Coming to you now as an end of fiscal year fundraiser, celebrating the end of the fiscal year, one could imagine. And Chuck, I'm sure, has more details than I could possibly muster.
1: More details? What are you talking about? I don't know nothing. Ah, come on. You're like you're the font of knowledge here. Come on, sir.
0: I've already fonted my knowledge.
1: Oh, my. Yes, we are at it's the end of the fiscal year fundraiser we're doing. Everybody knows we lost our funding last year from the federal government when they cut, got rid of the funding for PBS and NPR and all that falderall. Last year, we lost a big chunk of change. It was over $200,000, which is, for us, that's a significant hit. That's a big chunk of our budget. Now, we've been slowly making it up over the course of the year. We did a nice emergency fundraiser last summer that helped. But, we're still in the hole here. And, you know, things happen when you don't make your budget numbers. And, you know, unfortunately, there was no
0: emergency fund.
1: We're just expected to keep, we're just expected to make it up. You know, there's like somebody didn't go, oh, you lost $200,000. Oh, well, you know, that's okay. There's no, that's okay.
0: Right.
1: You know, and things happen when you don't make your budgets, as it happens in, you know, a lot of businesses. So that's where we're at. We're, you know, trying to get over the hump. We're trying to get there so that we don't have to suffer any big consequences here, which we really don't want to do. I don't think our listeners do. So we need our listeners to help us step up. We're doing this 10-day end of the fiscal year drive. And so give us a call, 619-383-3000, if you would like to. If you like what you hear, if you like what we're doing, we've got some wonderful thank you gifts for you. We've got this great Miles Davis So What t-shirt. We're celebrating Miles' centennial all summer long here with Miles 100 Radio and other related events. And so if you look on our website, you can see this wonderful So What t-shirt. We'll pair that up with a KSDS t-shirt and Miles Davis CD. If you make a donation of $100 or more, we'd love to get this out to you. Don't have a lot left, because people have been really clamoring all over this today. People really want it. And, you know, it's kind of a limited edition thing. So if you want it, now's the time. As they say, you know, as Charlie Parker says. Anyways, now's the time to get it, because these are going to go fast and we're almost out of them. But we do have a few left. So you got to give us a call, 619-388-3000. You get the Miles Davis So What t-shirt. We'll throw in the KSTS official, you know, our official t-shirt that we have, as well as a Miles Davis 4-album CD set that we will be glad to get you. All that for $100. That's a good deal. Perhaps you'd like some live concerts. We've got this 6-series live concerts series, the Jazz Goes to Broadway series, starting a week from Tuesday with Harry Allen and Bill Cunliffe. He'll be kicking it off with Guys and Dolls. Got West Side Story. We've got My Fair Lady. We've got Porgy and Bess. We've got The Music Man. And we also have Sinatra Sings Broadway. And we'll wrap it up. Six series, six events. It's, part of our jazz. You know, I don't want to say it's jazz live, because it's not really jazz live, but it is a series of live concerts. How's that? That sounds good. We'll be over at Signet Theater in Liberty Station. It's a beautiful, brand-new facility over there. They've just done it upright. Free parking over there. Tickets cost you $41 a show. You know, you find a comparable show for $41. You can't go find a garage band that's playing, you know, that's been playing for 2 months for less than $40. You know, just so these are great shows, but you got to call. You got to call, but you can also go online. Did you know you could go online, Myth?
0: I did know that.
1: Okay, cool.
0: I did.
1: Thank God. I was worried that you didn't
0: know. No, I try to keep abreast of the situation.
1: Well, you know, I know you are a technological wizard. So, you know, you're internet savvy. I'm sure you got Snapchat and TikTok and all those good stuff. So, you know, you're on top of it. So you know about our website at jazz88.org. You can go make a donation there. As a matter of fact, we have a few people to thank who went online, made some donations there, and I do want to thank them, Ben Gembler and Christine Capel. Thank you very much. Frederick Field made a donation online. Marin and Christian of Oceanside went online. They made a donation in memory of Gail Tinnerslatt. I hope I said that name right. And did it in her memory. Thank you, Marin and Christian. Tom and Joyce Hoffman, also of Oceanside, made a donation. Richard Schulte of La Mesa, my neighbor. See, La Mesa steps up.
0: There we go.
1: La Mesa steps up, as I knew they would, because we live in the best neighborhood in San Diego. And then also James Greenwood of Fallbrook. 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And also you can get the, and it comes with the Miles Davis 4-album CD set, all for $100. That's a pretty good screaming deal. Or get your Jazz on Broadway tickets. And if you call, I will personally make sure that you get the best seats in the house. I'm the one that takes care of all the seating, so I can do that.
0: Oh.
1: I'm in charge. I'm the seating guy.
0: That's right.
1: I'm the guy who votes. I don't want to say it. I better not. I'm going to get in trouble if I say that. But something in seats. Anyways, yes, give us a call. 619-388-3000 is the number, jazz88.org. Please, we've got volunteers standing by, and these phones have been quiet for a little bit of time here. So we really need you to step up and help us get over this big financial hurdle that we're trying to climb or go over.
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0: San Diego's Jazz 88.3. 1951, a couple of young guys playing a bunch of jazz and never thought they would end up in a multi-disc box set of historic documents. Miles Davis, Jackie McLean, Sonny Rollins on reeds, Walter Bishop Jr. on piano, Tommy Potter on bass, Art Blakey on drums. 1951, New York City, we heard Dig and Blueing. And Love Me or Leave Me? No, not, we haven't heard that yet. Blueing and Dig is what we heard. 619-388-3000 if you can spare a minute and support San Diego's Jazz 88.3. Here's Chuck with an update.
1: Yes, I am. Terry in La Mesa called in, made a nice pledge. Terry is a longtime Jazz 88 supporter, and we thank him very much. And Terry also laid down a little challenge.
0: Oh.
1: A little challenge. Terry said that he wants to hear from La Mesa. He says that he thinks that people in La Mesa have got it in him to call in, make a pledge, make a donation, and he thinks that we could raise $500 from La Mesa. What do you think, Miff?
0: And he's going to match that?
1: Yeah, I don't know about matching it, but he thinks he's made a nice donation here.
0: Okay, so, that's all right.
1: Yes, yep. He's made a nice donation. But Terry said, you know, I'm in La Mesa. I live in La Mesa. Terry's a neighbor, pretty much. And two of our volunteers are in La Mesa.
0: I used to live in La Mesa.
1: You used to live in La Mesa. You know. So you know that people in La Mesa have it in them to support KSDS Jazz 88. They, you know, people in La Mesa say, you know what? We want to help you guys get over that financial hump that you're facing.
0: Excellent.
1: We got to do it. So Terry says, I think that people in La Mesa can step up. So La Mesa, the gauntlet has been laid down for you. Help us out. Get these wonderful, we'll send you these lovely thank you gifts. We've got this great Miles Davis So What t-shirt. We'll pair it up with the KSDS t-shirt, and we'll throw in the Miles Davis CD, all for $100. And you can help us make this pseudo-challenge from Terry. So 619-388-3000 is the number. La Mesa, or if you're just in San Diego, maybe you think that Bonita can do it. Or it could be Pacific Beach, or it could be Point Loma, it could be Oceanside.
0: Yep.
1: Help
0: so take
1: us,
0: that.
1: Take that. Yeah, show us, take some pride in your neighborhood and support Jazz 88 at the same time. 619-388-3000 is the number. Jazz88.org. You can go online, make a donation. We'll send you this wonderful Miles Davis So What t-shirt. Only got a few left. We don't have many of them, Miff, because people have been snapping them up all day. So, you know, there are probably maybe 5 or 6 left, maybe, if we're lucky. So you can get that, 619-388-3000. Get that wonderful thank you gift. We also have the Jazz Goes to Broadway series. You can come in. Oh, look at, there's the phone. I knew La Mesa's going to come through. I have faith. You can snap up these Jazz Goes to Broadway tickets, 6 series, $40 a show per ticket. Pretty good deal.
0: Pretty
1: good deal. I think so. 619-388-3000 is the number. Come on, La Mesa. Let's show the rest of San Diego what we can do. What a great neighborhood we have. 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Get this Miles Davis package or these Jazz on Broadway tickets and help us close out the 7 o'clock hour and do something special.
0: We're going to move up to 1954 in this Miles Davis Chronicle. Dave Schilkraut is the alto saxophonist, Horace Silver, Percy Heath, and Kenny Clark, piano, bass, and drums, and Miles Davis on San Diego's Jazz 88.3.

0: San Diego's Jazz 88.3, April of 1954. We heard Solar, You Don't Know What Love Is, and Love Me or Leave Me. Same group all through. Horace Silver, Percy Heath, Kenny Clarke, Dave Schilkraut was on alto sax for Love Me or Leave Me and Solar. Miles Davis in there too. It's his box set, so that's how that goes. We're going to move into a different time warp in a minute. 619-388-3000 is the number for helping us dig out of a financial hole, is one way to say it. And another way is to support the station that brings you the most joy in your life through the radio. Miff Mole with you for a set of music or two and some updates from Chuck.
1: Miff, remember our last break?
0: I do remember. I've been waiting with bated breath.
1: Well, we have some people that have stepped up. Lorelei Lamphere. Lorelei she's a member of our station, and she is also has the she also comes in volunteers, and just so happens to live in La Mesa.
0: There we go. That's the magic trio.
1: That's right. So she stepped up to help us with our La Mesa challenge. Terry Cunningham says that he thinks that people in La Mesa will step up and donate $500. Lorelei has helped us getting there. And then Robert Cohn called, and he's all the way in Honolulu, Hawaii. All the way from Honolulu.
0: A.K.A. La Mesa, Hawaii.
1: Well, you know, it's Western La Mesa.
0: Yeah, exactly.
1: But he actually knew of La Mesa, and he thought that it would be a good idea to show some support. And
0: team player.
1: And then here's Cecile Williamson. She calls, she's all the way actually up in Anza. And I know,
0: like Anza Borrego?
1: No, Anza is not
0: farther than that?
1: Farther, yes. it's kind of out there in the desert. Cecile, thank you so much for your donation. We really appreciate that. And so, you know, we're on our way here for the La Mesa Challenge. And what is the La Mesa Challenge? Well, our good friend Terry out in La Mesa made a donation and said, you know what? I think that people out in La Mesa are the coolest people in the eastern part of San Diego County. Well, we're not really East County since we're still in kind of East. How's that?
0: We're blurring some lines. That's all right.
1: Boy, we really are, aren't we? But out east of San Diego, anyways, east of San Diego State.
0: East of the beach.
1: That's true, east of the beach. So Terry says, you know, we got some pretty cool neighbors. So he thinks that La Mesa will step up and help us get to $500.
0: That's working so far.
1: So far, he has been proven true. We've got another hour here with Mr. Mole. So I think we can do this. Let's see if he can do it. 619-388-3000 is the number. I'm going to go back and answer phones and see if we can do this. We're about halfway to this challenge.
0: We got it.
1: We're going to do this. I think we could make this challenge. What do you think?
0: Count on the people. That's what I say.
1: You know, it's power to the people. Power to the La Mesa people. Come on, here we go. 619-388-3000, or you can also go online, jazz88.org. Got some wonderful thank you gifts. You can get the So What Miles Davis 100 Radio T-shirt paired with the KSDS T-shirt and the Miles Davis CD package, $100 to get you all three of those. Or you can get the Jazz Goes to Broadway season tickets, $40 a ticket. That's a pretty screaming deal for six shows. But you're going to love it. And you're going to have a great time, and we'll talk about that later. But because I know Miff wants to get back to the music. He's like,
0: I'm itching. I'm itching.
1: I know. I can tell you. I can see it. I can see it. Those itchy fingers.
0: I'm excited. J.J. Johnson on trombone. Lucky Thompson, the tenor sax. Horace Silver, Percy Heath, Kenny Clarke, and Miles. San Diego's Jazz 88.3.

0: San Diego's Jazz 88.3. Two compositions that were stellar in the realm of improvisational exploration, Blue and Boogie and Walkin'. It was a great band, too, recorded in April 1954 at Van Gelder Studios, right there in Hackensack, New Jersey. Miles Davis on trumpet, J.J. Johnson on trombone, Lucky Thompson, the tenor sax, Horace Silver, Percy Heath, Art Blakey, piano, bass, and drums, Blue and Boogie, and Walkin', 1954. Music from Miles Davis as we celebrate his 100th anniversary of critical importance. Chuck, any details?
1: Birthday. It's not, we're celebrating his 100th birthday.
0: Oh, is that it?
1: Yes. It's the centennial celebration.
0: That's kind of what I meant that.
1: I get it. I know it. I know it. Believe me. You know, I'm the one that walks around and forgets people's names all the time. So, you know, I have no problem when somebody goes, you know, it's the 100th. Yeah, I get it. I totally get that. So I'm with you, my friend. No problem. Hey, our La Mesa Challenge is moving along.
0: We like that.
1: Yes, we do. Karen James. Karen is she's a member of our station, and she lives in La Mesa. Says, you know what? I love La Mesa, which Lord knows why people wouldn't. So she stepped up and made a nice donation. Thank you, Karen. We appreciate it. We've got about a half hour left to go. We still got a couple $100 to go to meet this $500 challenge. So I'm going to go back and answer some phones because I know our friends in La Mesa are going to step up, help us raise a couple $100, and we're going to give them this wonderful thank you gift. We got the nice So What t-shirt along with the KSDS t-shirt and the Miles Davis 4-album CD set that we're going to pair together. A couple of people that will take that for $100 each, and we'll do it. Now, I should say, you don't have to be a member. You don't have to live in La Mesa. You can just be a FOLM, I guess, friend of La Mesa. You could be
0: a friend of Jazz 88.
1: That would be better. Be a friend of Jazz 88 and help us make this challenge. So give us a call at 619-388-3000 before Miff coughs up a lung. Jeez. Maybe what we could do is we'll have a challenge, Miff, that if we raise a certain amount of money between now and 9 o'clock, you'll stop coughing, you poor man.
0: I'll do my best.
1: I think you'll be fine. You're doing great. This is what I love about KSDS. People, you know, they're sick, they're not feeling well, but they're here. They're here because they're here helping out because they know how important this fundraiser is. You know, I kind of having fun with it, but it's deadly honest here. We're trying to overcome this hole of $200,000. We've still got a ways to go. You know, it's been for the last year, we're climbing the hill, and we're trying to get over the top, but we need our members to step up. And that's why we're doing this end of the fiscal year fundraiser to help us get over this hump so we don't have to go through some of the stuff that other stations have gone through and do all that fun stuff. If you like what you're hearing, if you like the music, if you like our live shows, if you like people like Miff who bring you this great jazz day in, day out, 24/7 as best we can, give us a call. 619-388-3000 is the number. I will be happy to send you out these two t-shirts. You get the So What t-shirt, the KSDS t-shirt, the Miles Davis CD, or you can let me know and I'll get you set up for the Jazz on Broadway season tickets. 619-388-3000 is the number. Online, jazz88.org. We got a half hour left, Miff, and we got to raise a couple hundred dollars. So give us a call.

0: San Diego's Jazz 88.3, the Fabulous Group, Miles Davis on trumpet, Milt Jackson on vibes, Thelonious Monk on piano, Percy Heath on bass, Kenny Clark on drums, December of 1954, Bags Groove, and Bemsha's Swing. And I'm saving the first great quintet for a minute or two from now. Hi, Chuck.
1: Hi, Myth. How are you?
0: I'm doing great. Well, I'm feeling...
1: feeling better?
0: High and low.
1: High and low. I'm with you. Hey, we're only about 10 minutes away from the end of your show here tonight. I wanted to spend a moment, for a couple moments, if you don't mind, talking about why we're doing this. End of the fiscal year fundraiser. So, you know, we spend our day, well, you know, since we're in the business, so to speak, you know, we hear a lot about what all these different radio stations, public radio stations and television stations have gone through the last year. A lot of these stations, especially on the radio side, have cut programming. They've laid off staff. They've gotten rid of people, or they've changed formats. You see a lot of that. You know, people they're like, you know, well, you know, blues, jazz, maybe we'll go to, you know, jazz light or something more commercially appealing, trying to drive bigger audiences or trying to become more like commercial radio. I see it day in and day out, and we're trying to avoid that here. That's, you know, something that we don't want. I spend my days, I'm the membership director at this station, so my day is spent talking to members. And there are a lot of people, I mean a lot of people that I talk to who this is, you know, Jazz 88 is a part of their lives. This is...
0: me too.
1: Yeah, exactly. So, you know, it's a lot of people turn it on in the morning. It's with them all day long. They listen to it in their cars. They listen to it on the app, listen to it worldwide. And, you know, the fact of the matter is that if we don't hit our numbers, you know, if we don't make up that $200,000... I'm not saying it's going to happen. Don't get me wrong. I'm not sitting there saying, oh, you know, this is going to happen. But it becomes a possibility. And we're really doing all we can to avoid that. We know what this station means to our listeners. We know what it means to, you know, a wider audience around the world who listen on the app, listen to us online. And so that's why we're here. I don't like sitting here asking people to give us money. I know you don't, and nobody does. You know, we'd rather be playing music and talking about jazz and talking about great artists. Instead, you know, this is the necessity that we're faced with. So if, you know, Jazz 88 means something to you, if it means something to your family, if it means, you know, if it's part of your life, we hope that you think enough of us that you will pick up the phone and call us at 619-388-3000. Help us get through this hump in the road, so to speak, and keep doing what we all love to do and what we know you love. 619-388-3000. We do have some lovely thank you gifts. If you will make that pledge, we got this great Miles Davis So What t-shirt, the Miles 100 Radio logo on it, in honor of Miles', you know, centennial celebration here that we're doing all summer. So, hey, there's the phone ringing. There we go. I'll be right with you, I promise. But give us a call, 619-388-3000. I've got to go answer the phone. Oh. So, Miff, I'll let you.
0: Okay.
1: I'll let you handle the rest of it.
0: Well, business calls. Caller, stay there. Don't go away. There is one last track we can hear from what became known as the first great quintet, Miles Davis with John Coltrane, Red Garland, Paul Chambers, and Philly Joe Jones. I believe that was the first great quintet. It should be. If it's not, we hear Salt Peanuts, member-supported Jazz 88.3, 619-388-3000. Thank you for calling.

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1: For Miles Davis, 1954 was a major comeback that would lead him to a recording contract with the top record label in the industry and the oldest surviving one. Miles became addicted to heroin in 1949 and struggled off and on for close to 6 years when he finally crashed so hard he had to beg his father for bus fare to go back to East St. Louis, where he could quit his addiction cold turkey on his father's farm in Millstadt, Illinois. After getting mostly sober, Miles knew he had to change people, places, and things. So instead of going back to New York City, he lived in Detroit for about 6 months, where he got completely clean and started playing nightly with legends to be Elvin Jones and Tommy Flanagan. He'd also begun taking up boxing, being inspired by Sugar Ray Robinson's skills in the ring and his public persona out of the ring. Miles was now in tip-top artistic and physical shape to get back to the New York scene. We'll be starting the set with some selections from a March 6th, 1954 quartet recording session on Blue Note Records. They rank among the top of my very favorite recordings of Miles's. In fact, these were the first recordings I ever heard of his, reissued on a 1972 prestige two-record compilation called Tallest Trees. Knowing what I know about him now, I can truly appreciate the Miles of this period because he's got a new lease on life and there's so much joy and raw energy in his sound. Interestingly enough, the more popular and successful he became, his playing never waned. His lyricism continued to mesmerize, but his solos became more crafted and branded. He was letting his collaborators do the heavy lifting. Even more to Miles' brilliance was a ravenous curiosity towards exploring various ways of combining his personal experiences and musical studies. Miles' paternal grandfather, Miles Jr., was from Arkansas, and as a child, young Miles would visit him often. He used to walk along the country roads and hear the blues coming out of juke joints and gospel music coming out of churches, by the way. In pianist Horace Silver, bassist Percy Heath, and drummer Art Blakey, Miles found rhythmic salvation. He would revisit this funky sound with a slicker groove 5 years later on his iconic masterpiece, Kind of Blue, with the rhythm section of Wynton Kelly, Paul Chambers, and Jimmy Cobb, all right in the same musical lineage. Listen to the way they play Weirdo, later renamed Sid's Ahead for popular radio DJ Sidney Symphony Sid Tarnopole, who had a big hand in exposing bebop music to a wider audience. You should have no problems imagining Horace, Percy, and Art playing Freddie Freeloader. Next, you'll hear The Leap, an improvisational contrafact based on Harold Arlen's 1930 hit Get Happy, followed by another improvisational contrafact called Lazy Susan, created in honor of a former paramour of Miles's named Susan Garvin, also based on Tad Dammer's 1939 standard Lady Bird. As for Miles's thoughts on this session,
2: I liked the way Horace played piano because he had this funky thing that I liked a lot at that time. He put fire up under my playing, and with Art on drums, you couldn't be messing around. You had to get on up and play.

We just heard Eddie Cleanhead Vincent's iconic jazz standard called Four, recorded by Miles' quartet of Horace Silver, Percy Heath, and Art Blakey, recorded on March 15, 1954, in the living room of engineer Rudy Van Gelder's parents' Hackensack, New Jersey home, where no less than 700 sessions were recorded between January 31, 1953 and July 1, 1959, before he moved over to a proper studio in Englewood, New Jersey. On April 3, 1954, Miles Davis got comfortable again in RVG's living room, this time for Prestige Records, with whom he had been signed since 1951. They recorded Solar and Don Ray and Gene DePaul's 1941 torch song, You Don't Know What Love Is. Remember this version when director Louis Miles' Elevated to the Scaffold soundtrack comes up in a later episode. There's no such thing as a hard bop ballad, but Miles, a king in both mediums, brings out all of the pretty. This band maintained Horace and Percy and included Dave Schildkraut on alto saxophone and this time Kenny Clarke on drums. Miles used Kenny Clarke on these sessions because he wanted Klook's brush sound. As Miles put it, when it came to playing soft brush strokes on the drums, nobody could do it better than Klook. I was using a mute on that date, and I wanted a soft thing behind me, but a swing soft thing. This was a significant contrast to the fiery sessions with Boo. But first, a rather shady origin of Solar. Guitarist Chuck Wayne composed and recorded this composition in 1946 for trumpeter Sonny Berman and called it Sonny, S-O-N-N-Y, but Chuck never got around to copywriting it. You're going to hear Chuck's version and then what manifested once Miles saw an opportunity.

According to Miles, this upcoming April 29th, 1954 session turned his whole life and career around. With his usual cohorts of Horace Silver, Percy Heath, and Kenny Clark, he expanded the ensemble to include J.J. Johnson on trombone and Lucky Thompson on tenor saxophone. One of the tunes they recorded would become one of Miles' most popular songs in his band book. The origin of Walkin' is yet another case of a sketchy circumstance. Composer and arranger Jimmy Mundy wrote a tune called Gravy in 1950, but somehow a rather shadowy figure in the jazz world named Richard Carpenter, no, not that one, managed to change the title to Walkin' and get his name put on the composition as composer and publisher. It also appeared on a 1953 Paul Blay recording as Teapot. Ill-fated writer Hunter S. Thompson had this to say about the music biz. The music business is a cruel and shallow money trench, a long plastic hallway where thieves and pimps run free and good men die like dogs. There's also a negative side.

Miles Davis was really riding high, not too high, and in no danger of slowing down. Meanwhile, a hot young tenor saxophone player was battling the same substance abuse challenges from which Miles himself had just recently become sober. Native New Yorker Sonny Rollins was serving time on Rikers Island due to a penal system hell-bent on persecuting and incarcerating black drug addicts. Through the efforts of the prison's jazz-loving Protestant chaplain, Armin D. Georgiorian, Sonny was able to get assigned duties arranging hymns for the worship services. After his release on June 8th, Sonny was determined to stay clean and out of trouble and right back into the studio. Written during his time carving the rock, Sonny Rollins brought three tunes to Miles' next June 29th, 1954 session, two of which you will hear next. Arigin, a reverse pronunciation of the African nation of Nigeria, which just that year had gained a degree of self-rule, and Oleo, short for the butter substitute oleomargarine. How many of you remember that? Both of these tunes stayed in Miles' book for quite a while. Once again, Miles has enlisted Horace Silver, Percy Heath, and Kenny Clark to drive the band. This was definitely a hot quintet, but not destined to last. Percy Heath and Kluke were committed to the Modern Jazz Quartet, and Horace Silver would join forces with Art Blakey to create the Jazz Messengers. Let's hear this session.

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1: Wrapping up the year on Christmas Eve, Miles does one last session with the Percy Kluke Rhythm Section, adding Milt Jackson on vibraphone and the brilliant pianist, composer, and jazz guru Thelonious Monk, one of the most towering figures in the world of music. Miles Davis was indebted to Monk, stating that Monk showed him more about music composition than anyone else on 52nd Street. One Monk composition in particular, Round Midnight, stayed in Miles' book longer than any other standard he played. Still, Miles was his own man, or at least becoming his own man, still strong-minded, strong-willed, and he was not fond of the way Monk played chords while Miles was soloing, and he told him so. He instructed the veteran genius to not play behind him, at least not in the very beginning of the solo. This was also due to the fact that he was now embracing the influence of the innovative pianist Ahmad Jamal and needed a different type of approach. Rumors started that Monk and Miles had come to blows over this instruction, which Miles refuted in his autobiography, which wouldn't have been published because they would have been burying Miles Davis on Christmas Day, 1954, if Monk so much as gave Miles a strong handshake. Here is the iconic jazz standard by Milt Jackson, Bags Groove.

0: Hey folks, I'm the jazz maniac Kenny Washington. On Monday, I'll be the host of Sketches of Miles, and the topic will be the classic 1954 performances that Miles Davis made with one of the pioneers of modern jazz drumming, Kenny Clarke. Don't miss it, Monday noon Pacific. And stick around, I'll be back at 5 Pacific for Jazz Across America, New York. 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

0: Okay. T. Carson on piano. Joe Newman. Dennis McCrell. Now we'd like you to know our baritone saxophonist, Babe Clark, playing Lover.
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It's tenor saxophonist Harry Allen. And Harry Allen coming to town in less than 2 weeks for the first of our concert series that's going to take place at the New Signet Theater at Liberty Station. Jazz Goes to Broadway, subtitled The Stage Door Swings. And Harry Allen will be there swinging the music from Guys and Dolls. That was the title track, or the title tune from the show Guys and Dolls. With Joe Cohn on guitar, Joel Forbes on bass, Chuck Riggs on drums. An album that Harry Allen did, several years ago now, I believe for the Arbors label, doing the music from Guys and Dolls. And he's going to be doing that for us, like I said, in just a little less than 2 weeks. And so we're going to outline that series for you this morning because it is the second day or first weekend day, either way you want to look at it, of our year-end fundraiser. And sometimes people kind of write in and say, year-end? I mean, what, you know, it's not the end of the year. Well, for us, it is. The college, you know, we're at San Diego City College, part of the San Diego Community College District, and they work off of the fiscal year that ends on June 30th. So that means we work off of the fiscal year that ends June 30th, which means that we need to raise as much money as possible between now and June 30th. Normally, we'll often have a year-end fundraiser like this, kind of depending on necessity. We don't like to do more fundraisers than we need to. We try to keep the audience in mind and that these are not necessarily ideal. But we try to make it fun. We try to play a lot of great music and we try to have a lot of things to give away and we try to have special guests and, you know, we try to make it interesting to listen to. And I think if you'll stick with us this time through the next few days, I think you'll find that to be the case because there's a lot going on. We've got Miles 100 Radio. We are Miles 100 Radio for the summer because it is the centennial of Miles Davis's birth. And so that is major cause for celebration, and we're celebrating it every single day here at KSDS. And as a matter of fact, or I should say at Miles 100 Radio, and as a matter of fact, every weekday at noon we have the Sketches of Miles, which has turned out to be a destination for a lot of people. We hear from people and they're like, man, it's on at noon and I'm supposed to be at work, but I don't want to miss it. Well, it airs at noon and then it airs again. We repeat it the same night at 9 o'clock. So you have a couple shots at it and it's also listenable. You can follow on our website and find ways to listen to it as well. So you don't need to miss it or anything else that we do here. But right now, the way that we can do all those things, the reason that we can do Sketches of Miles, the reason that we can do our concert series coming up at the Signet Theater, and a number of other exciting things that we're going to be announcing here as we go along, the reason we can do that is because we have been able to, basically, we've been able to pay our bills. And that's what's required of us now more than ever. You know, in the old days, there was more funding that would come from the district, from the San Diego Community College District. But that has slowly gone to where, again, the expectation is for us to be able to raise enough money to operate the station. And we've been able to do that. But we got hit with that loss of funding from the Corporation for Public Broadcasting, just like everybody did. But it was a big hit. Over $200,000 for us. And for some radio stations, some television stations, it was much, much more than that. And we have unfortunately been seeing a lot of radio and television stations having to do layoffs because of it, having to change programming because of it. And we've had, we've held pretty steadfast that no, we'll be able to make it up. And we've been working at that all year long, basically. We've been working at it knowing that this final drive towards the end of the fiscal year was coming. Well, it's here. And we've still got a ways to go to make this up. But yesterday was a good day, our first day of our fundraiser. And we're hoping to continue that here through the next few days. You can help us do it. And as a matter of fact, you are our only hope here in terms of doing it. We don't have a lot of other revenue sources, if you will. And I don't, you know, revenue is not really the right word, but I suppose in terms of the budget situation and coming up at the end of the year, I guess it is. But, you know, we have membership dollars that come in from listeners and we have car donations and we get a few grants here and there and we get a few like foundation sponsorship. We get sponsorships and foundation grants here and there, things like that. But whatever we're going to get, we need to get here in the next couple of weeks because
The spotlight will be on us here as we get to June 30th because, you know, there's concern as to whether we will be able to make up that deficit or not. So we're doing this fundraiser. We got a bunch of volunteers here already early this morning, and we'd like to get the phone ringing. You can do a donation of any amount you'd like to do. Now, in honor of the Miles 100 Radio, you know, we've been doing $100 donations, and if you can swing that, that's wonderful. But again, make whatever donation you can. Also, from a membership standpoint, it's technically not a membership drive because we need folks who are already members to do those donations as well. But if you're not a member, you can certainly become one right now. And there's lots of incentives, and we've got things going on that we'll be telling you about throughout the morning. But one of the big ones right now is we introduced a concert series that starts in a couple of weeks with Harry Allen doing music from Guys and Dolls, and then stretches through the end of the year. 6 concerts at the Signet Theater, the new Signet Theater at Liberty Station, which is beautiful. Beautifully acoustically, beautiful visibly, everything about it. And it's going to be a wonderful place to hear this music. The other beauty of Liberty Station is parking is free. So these are really a good deal. The season ticket is $250, and that breaks down to just a little over $40 a concert. And these are all some pretty heavyweight concerts under the idea of Jazz Goes to Broadway. The first one's coming up with Harry Allen's quartet. Harry's playing Birdland in New York right now, but he's going to come out as soon as the Birdland engagement's over to do this for us. Just a one-off coming out from New York. He's going to do our concert and then go back. Bill Cunliffe will be playing piano with him, and it'll be the music from Guys and Dolls, which, besides what we just heard, are things like If I Were a Bell and what else? I've Never Been in Love Before and Luck Be a Lady and, Fugue for Ten Horns, all those things. So we're going to outline the series musically here as we go along this morning, and hopefully you'll call. Now, again, you don't have to call to get the tickets, but we have the tickets available right now if you want to call us for the upcoming series. And again, just to make a donation of any amount to help us here as we wind down this fiscal year. We're not going to be on the air doing this all the way up until June 30th. We're just going to be doing it here a few days. And if you've been a member before, you've probably already gotten something in the mail from us. Whatever needs to be done, but it needs to come in soon because it all has to count towards this year. So we need all the funding in by June 30th. So if you got it in the mail and can turn that right around, that would be wonderful. An easy way, though, you call our volunteers who are here right now waiting for your call. And that number is 619-388-3000. And again, you know that we're going to be offering incentives and things, but don't wait. You know, call. We'll tell you what we have available. And like I said, right now, I would love to sign some people up for the Broadway series. It's going to be great. And it's a big fundraiser for us. So you're getting something in addition to the wonderful daily programming that you get here from Miles 100 Radio. And you'll get a little bit extra by getting these 6 concerts. Guys and Dolls, West Side Story, My Fair Lady, Porgy and Bess, The Music Man, and a special music of Sinatra, my kind of Broadway, Sinatra's kind of Broadway. So I'm going to outline them for you this morning. And if you hear things you like, well, then you should join us for this concert series. 619-388-3000. You go to jazz88.org. You can do it online as well. Either way, whatever works for you. It's very safe and secure, though, to do it online. It's very safe and secure to call us. Never had a problem, so you don't have to worry about that. Call us, 619-388-3000, and again, any amount. We just need to raise as much money as we can between now and June 30th. So 619-388-3000. We just heard Harry Allen from his Guys and Dolls album doing Guys and Dolls, the title tune. Well, Harry used a couple of vocalists. He used a male vocalist, Eddie Erickson, and he used a female vocalist, which was Rebecca Kilgore.
on the album. Now, we're not going to have the vocals at this event. This will be just Harry's quartet instrumentally doing music from Guys and Dolls. But I'm going to play you some things from Harry's Guys and Dolls album, some of which will have the vocals. I believe this one does. It's the same group with Joe Cohn, Joel Forbes, Chuck Riggs, and Harry Allen on tenor. And Eddie Erickson on the vocal, I believe, on Luck Be a Lady. And I'm hoping we'll have some good luck today. And that's up to you. You can make that happen right now. 619-388-3000. Here's Harry Allen, who will be here less than 2 weeks. Don't miss out.

There's the Harry Allen Joe Cohn Quartet, Fugue for Ten Horns from Guys and Dolls, with Joel Forbes on bass, Chuck Griggs on drums, back in February of 2007. And that was Harry Allen and his quartet. Before that, Luck Be a Lady with the same quartet with Eddie Erickson added on the vocal, all from Harry Allen's Guys and Dolls album. And all things that you will hear coming up in a couple of weeks if you join us for our concert series, Jazz Goes to Broadway at the New Signet Theater at Liberty Station, and tickets are now available. They are going pretty quickly, though. The good news is we can still get you, you know, fairly close to the front, but the other good news is there's only about 280 seats, so it's a pretty intimate theater, and all the seats are great. They are, you know, the sound is spectacular from wherever you're sitting. The sight lines are, you know, it's all designed. It's a brand new theater, so it's all designed with outstanding sight lines. And we're making it available as a thank you gift, if you will, for your donation at the $250 level. And whereas, you know, again, that's the higher level of membership, but on or donation, whichever way you want to look at it. But on the same hand, you get six concerts, and that breaks down to, you know, right around $40 a piece. So we can't do any better than that in terms of making something very, very special available to you and have it be a fundraiser for the radio station. So Harry Allen, if you like the sound of what you just heard, then that's coming up very shortly, the very first one, June 23rd. And you can get your tickets immediately here, and you can join us for that concert. And the other five. So Jazz Goes to Broadway. Call us at 619-388-3000. Now, that's just one of many things that we have as special incentives to call and make a donation here at the year-end membership, or the year-end fundraiser. 619-388-3000. I'm going to play one more that that is a preview of the first concert, because Bill Cunliffe, the great pianist Bill Cunliffe, we'll be playing piano on the date with Harry Allen. And so I thought we'd hear a little bit of Bill Cunliffe. And then we'll, you know, after that, we'll switch over to concert number two. And I'm hoping, you know, I've always been a great believer that the music is really what drives everything. And, you know, it's usually been that way. Things change, I suppose. But I've just always felt that, you know, even during a situation like this with a fundraiser, when we're playing things like what you're hearing now, when we're playing all these great things, I really feel like it inspires people to want to see it continue. It inspires people to go to the phone when they hear something they like, especially. And that tends to be true. So hopefully, again, if you like what you're hearing, even if you can't come to the concert series, you know, we want you to support what we do on a daily basis here at the radio station. And for us to be able to continue to do it, we need your support. And it's a shame that we have to come every year doing this, you know, two or three times a year we have to come to you to do this, but that's what it takes. And that's really not that, you know, it's not that horrible when you think about it. If that's all it takes to keep a straight-ahead jazz radio station on the air in San Diego and broadcasting all around the world, then I think we could all agree that it's well worth it. So help us out. You know, again, I realize a lot of people listening, especially early on this early, you know, are probably not necessarily here in town and can't go to the concert series, and that's okay. We've got a lot of things related to our Miles 100 radio. As a matter of fact, I know a lot of people have been listening the last few weeks. A couple of weeks ago, we started on the early Saturday mornings, we started a kind of an in-depth series on the birth of the cool, on Miles Davis and the birth of the cool. And we've heard from a lot of people that have been enjoying that. And it will continue once the membership drive or the fundraiser concludes. It will continue. So kind of the birth of the cool and beyond, where we've seen the things that happened leading up to the birth of the cool, as well as then the actual recordings that we think of as the birth of the cool. And then now, you know, after that, we're going to see the direction that all the different participants took, including Jerry Mulligan and Miles and John Lewis and Johnny Carisi and right on down the line. So, but the birth of the cool recordings, obviously very, very important, very, very special. The birth of the cool recordings were done for the Capitol label, have been issued a number of times. But
Blue Note just put out a brand new audiophile LP, vinyl, of a remastered Birth of the Cool, and it's really a spectacular version of it. And we were able to get, I think, three, maybe four of these. Maybe there's just three, but it's the Tone Poet series. They're very limited, and it's an LP, so keep that in mind. But it's if you're into vinyl, then this one, if you've been enjoying what we've been doing, a brand new Tone Poet vinyl edition of The Birth of the Cool. And that is, it's got the original album cover from Capitol. And this was the first time in 1957 when this was issued as a 12-inch LP. This is the first time they used the term Birth of the Cool. And now it's become just something that we think of. But it wasn't until, you know, almost 10 years later that the term Birth of the Cool came into play. But we've got, like I said, I think three of these. And for the Miles 100 donation, the $100 donation, we'll send this out to you. It's got a gatefold cover, which means there's, you know, a lot more than what was on the original album. When you open it up, there's some session photos. There's a great photo of Miles and Lee Konitz, you know, liner notes. And then, again, just a beautiful package, beautiful, heavy album cover, gatefold cover that opens up, but then also the audiophile vinyl that is 180 gram LP pressing. They do these, you know, there's a place out in Camarillo, Record Technology Incorporated. They're in Camarillo, and they do all these special things. They do the mosaic, they do all that stuff, and they really, really do a spectacular job. So these are very limited out in the world, but they're also very limited for us. But just to throw it out there, if you've been enjoying the Saturday morning Birth of the Cool things we've been doing, you might like to have this. And again, I bought one right when it came out because I didn't want to miss out on it. And of course, you know, I've got every conceivable version of the Birth of the Cool, but this sounds great. It really is an upgrade to whatever you have. And it really is a beautiful package. So, you know, I realize things like Birth of the Cool and different famous Miles Davis records. I mean, I realize they kind of blew. I realize they repackaged every 10 minutes and they get us all to buy copies of things we already have 10 of. But this one is worth it. Especially, you know, if you don't have it, then definitely grab it. Even if you do have another version of it, this one is the Tone Poet series, and it's really, really, you know, and I've noticed too, as soon as these Tone Poet Blue Note reissues go out of print, they shoot way, way up in price. So, you know, it's kind of an investment too, because as soon as this is out of print, which won't be too long from now, you know, then it'll be, well, let's put it this way. It'll be way more than the donation that we're asking you. So it really is. And you can check me on that. You can look at past Tone Poets that are out of print now and take a look. You'll see. They shoot way, way up there, you know, in the hundreds of dollars. So 619-388-3000. You can join us for our Guys and Dolls and for the rest of our Jazz Goes to Broadway series. You can grab this Miles Davis Birth of the Cool Tone Poet vinyl album right now if you hurry. 619-388-3000. As a matter of fact, you know, it's really not about the gifts this time. It's about us needing to raise money by the end of the fiscal year, which is a couple of weeks away for us. So that's what we're really here for. And you can make a donation of any amount that is comfortable for you. We will happily take it. And I hope you'll consider doing that because it really is that urgent. I don't want to use the word crisis, but it is an urgent. It is urgent. And we do have to raise a substantial amount of money in the next couple of weeks. So, you know, all you got to do, just make a donation, whatever you can do. Matter of fact, it's really early here in Southern California. 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But if you're just getting up and around here locally, before you get your day started, call us or go to jazz88.org. 619-388-3000. Now, Bill Cunliffe is going to be there on June 23rd with Harry Allen. And Bill Cunliffe is one of the great jazz piano players on the scene today.
and it'll be delightful to get a chance to hear him and how he approaches the Guys and Dolls material that they'll be playing. So, but here's Bill Cunliffe, something he did a while ago, and it's an album called Imagination. And from it is from another, well, you know, from a movie that is also a show now, from Willy Wonka, it's the tune Pure Imagination. So here's Pure Imagination with Bill Cunliffe. So again, you got The Birth of the Cool, you've got the Jazz Goes to Broadway series, and here's another little preview of what's to come. Not this particular song, but this particular artist, Bill Cunliffe, along with Harry Allen. But here is Pure Imagination. And as you're listening to this, call us, 619-388-3000. If you want The Birth of the Cool LP, you should call real fast, 619-388-3000.

There's Bill Cunliffe with Pure Imagination from the album Imagination, recorded back in May of 2005. Bob Shepard on the flute, Bobby Shue on trumpet. Nice ensemble date, kind of a mid-size ensemble. Back in 2005 from Bill Cunliffe. And Bill Cunliffe, the pianist that we also heard featured on that and the leader of the group, will be part of Harry Allen's quartet coming up on June 23rd for the first in our Jazz Goes to Broadway concert series, The Stage Door Swings. And it's going to be swinging that night with Guys and Dolls, the first of our six Jazz Goes to Broadway concerts, which we are outlining here this morning, or previewing, I should say, and hopefully inspiring you to make that phone call and do a donation. Whether you're going to get your tickets for the series or whether you're just going to do a donation, either way, it's good. I did hear the phone ring a couple of times, but I know there's still at least one or two of the Tone Poet Birth of the Cool LPs left. So it is an LP, but it's brand new, the audiophile edition, the newly remastered Miles Davis Birth of the Cool. If you're into vinyl, you should grab this because they're limited to start with. They come from Blue Note. It's part of a series that Blue Note does called Tone Poet. And at the $100 donation level, we'll be glad to send you one. 619-388-3000. All right, so that's Guys and Dolls. And that'll be the first one in our series that starts on June 23rd. And so that's coming right up. Now, if you got a chance to go to the Helen Sung concert that we did, the Mary Lou Williams celebration a couple of months ago, then you got a chance to see that theater. And you know that it is state-of-the-art, brand-new theater, great location, free parking. Now, keep that in mind because think about it. When you buy our concert series, it averages about $40 a ticket. I don't even know where you can go now to a concert and parking is less than $40. Now, $40, you're all in. And if you're calling, you know, now, if you're getting your tickets now, you're getting the best seats, the free parking, the whole works. And it's a nice, nice theater. If you didn't get to go before, there's full bars in the lobby area. So there's no food, but of course, there's plenty of food there right around it at Liberty Station. So you can make an evening of it. You can go to dinner, then come to the concert. And these are special concerts. Again, this, you know, Harry Allen's coming out specifically to do this event for us. These are special events that we put together, and we're happy to do it. We're proud of it, and we hope that you'll join us for it. 619-388-3000. So to not confuse things, we've got the Tone Poet, the Miles Davis Birth of the Cool. And let's see, we have heard from a couple of folks. So I got a call because there's maybe just one of these left. So I don't want to confuse things. There's two things I've been talking about. One is the Birth of the Cool LP, the brand new Tone Poet Blue Note remastered and newly issued Birth of the Cool, Miles Davis, the classic Birth of the Cool that we've been featuring here on Saturday mornings. That's why I thought it'd be appropriate to bring it up, because the things you've been hearing, you can now have a deluxe copy, and it is really a beautiful production. It's got the gatefold, nice cover, and then, you know, the 180-gram audiophile LP. But I think there might just be one left, so anybody $100 or above that would like the Birth of the Cool, call us. 619-388-3000. All right, we're going to continue our preview of the upcoming Jazz Goes to Broadway series. So Guys and Dolls with Harry Allen, Bill Cunliffe, June 23rd. July 14th is the next one, and that is West Side Story. Two views of West Side Story. Jennifer Lydham's trio with Andy Langham and Randy Drake, and they'll be doing Jennifer's view of West Side Story in a trio format. Then we're going to do the classic Stan Kenton West Side Story that features those tremendous Johnny Richards arrangements that ended up winning a Grammy. And this is in the early 1960s and one of the great Mellifonium era Kenton Capitol albums. Now, Mellifonium,
you know, Kenton was always changing the band. You know, he was always doing something different. I mean, he started out with the original band that then became the Artistry and Rhythm Orchestra, that then became progressive jazz, that then became innovations in modern music. Then it became new concepts of artistry and rhythm. Then it became contemporary concepts. Then it became, in the early 60s, the new era of modern music that now people think of as the mellophonium era, because Stan Kenton got together with Kahn, the instrument company, and invented an instrument called the mellophonium. You know, he already had enlarged the band to where for many years it had 10 brass. So it already had 5 trombones, already had 5 trumpets, and was very powerful. But he wanted more, so he invented an instrument that was kind of a cross between a trombone and a French horn, more or less. Not to be confused with the marching band mellophone, but a mellophonium. And Kahn produced them, and he added a mellophonium section to the band, which gave it even more of a brass heavy. But in the hands of Johnny Richards, Johnny Richards was able to do amazing things with it. Whereas something that might sound, you know, oh my gosh, you know, there's 15 brass, you know, in addition to, you know, the reed section and the rhythm section. But Johnny Richards was a genius, and Johnny Richards knew exactly what to do, so much so that Bernstein himself was enamored with this and loved it, as did, I believe, Stephen Sondheim did as well. So we're going to do West Side Story. We're going to do 2 views of it on July 14th. One view is the Jennifer Lydham Trio view, and then the next view is the classic West Side Story arrangements that aren't really readily available, so you get a chance to hear something that you don't get a chance to hear live and in person. Matter of fact, this was done for the record date, although there's a couple of things from it that he used on live performances, but for the most part, it was done for a record date. But you're going to hear the whole thing when we do the concert on July 14th, so it'll be pretty spectacular. Matter of fact, here's a preview of, and it's the prologue from Stan Kenton's West Side Story. The featured soloists at this time period for this album anyway, Gabe Baltazar, the great alto saxophonist, Sam Donahue was in the sax section as the tenor soloist, Connie Condoli on trumpet, and Stan Kenton well featured on piano. But here is prologue, and if you like the sound of this, imagine hearing it live and in person as part of our concert series coming up very, very soon. This one's July 14th, West Side Story. And if you were wondering what we were going to do for West Side Story, well, this is it. 619-388-3000.

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There's Stan Kenton with Johnny Richards' West Side Story from the early 1960s, trying to imagine what that's going to sound like live and in person at the New Signet Theater. And I guess we can find out next month, because that concert is July 14th, the second of six of our Jazz Goes to Broadway concerts. West Side Story, Stan Kenton's West Side Story, that was the finale with Somewhere. We heard G. Officer Krupke before that, Maria, and then the prologue. And those are all things that you will hear live and in person if you join us for our concert series. July 14th is the West Side Story concert, and the next, in a couple of weeks, June 23rd, is Guys and Dolls with Harry Allen. Now, there's two parts to the West Side Story concert. There is the Kenton Big Band that we just heard, Big Band that we just heard, which, again, is going to be pretty spectacular in that concert hall. But then we're also going to hear a different view of West Side Story, and that's from bassist Jennifer Lightham. Jennifer's a big West Side Story fan, and she did a trilogy, what she calls a West Side Story trilogy, a few years ago. It wasn't ever recorded, I don't think, but we're going to play something of Jennifer just to, again, as we're previewing the series that's coming up. So we'll play something with Jennifer's trio, and she'll be doing her version of, or her arrangements for trio of West Side Story. So again, another spectacular evening. And again, all this represents what we try to do when we put together an event. We try to really make it an experience. We try to give you something that is this one-time thing that you'll get a chance to really, really see and hear something that you won't get a chance to do probably again. So two views of West Side Story. It'll be kind of fascinating to hear. And I don't think you should worry about, oh, you know, gee, I don't want to hear Somewhere twice. Well, it'll be very, very different. And so it'll be very interesting. It'll be pretty fascinating. So that one is July 14th. So the first two are coming up real, real quick. The concert series, $250 donation gets you ticket for all six. And that is $40 a concert, a little more than $40 a concert. So you're really not going to do any better than that. We're selling it right now as a series, and a lot of people have responded to it. But having said that, still plenty of good seats. 619-388-3000. The other thing we were talking about a minute ago was the Tone Poet vinyl reissue, LP, of Miles Davis's Birth of the Cool. And we're down to just one of these now. $100 donation. Ask for the Miles Davis Birth of the Cool, kind of in honor of this, the special program we've been doing over the last couple of weeks here on Saturday mornings, and heard from a lot of people that were really enjoying it. So maybe you were one of those folks that were enjoying it and would like to get the Tone Poet vinyl. Now, again, you might say to yourself, well, gee, I've already got the CD of Birth of the Cool. Well, so did I, but I got the Tone Poet vinyl anyway. And there's reason to. Again, I know it's silly to buy things over and over that you already have, but a lot of the record companies are making quite a living doing just that, repackaging things. And sometimes the repackaging doesn't really amount to the music being much different, but, you know, maybe has a different cover or whatever. Well, in this case, it's the original 1957 Capitol album cover when they first used the phrase Birth of the Cool. That is always credited to Pete Rugolo, but as we've found on this program on Saturday mornings, Pete had no memory of ever coming up with that. Now, he might have, but I don't, you know, Pete didn't remember anything about it. You know, Pete was the original producer. He wasn't a producer for Capitol in 1957. So I doubt that Pete was the one that coined the term Birth of the Cool, although, again, it's possible, but he had no memory of it. Doesn't matter. Birth of the Cool has become an iconic part of jazz history. Music that was kind of ignored when it first came out. Well, by the time in 1957 when they did it, and that the reason Capitol did it, I'm sure, is because Miles had become a major star at that point. And so Capitol had these in the can, you know, that they had issued as singles and issued on a 10-inch LP early on, but they had them. So they put out the Birth of the Cool, and it became a major, major, major, major thing.
Now, this particular version remasters the vinyl and does it in a 180-gram format, so it's a heavy vinyl format. Gatefold, beautiful cover that opens up, that on the inside has three photographs, and all done by Popsy, who was kind of the New York guy that captured not just jazz, but anything going on in the Times Square area or Broadway or whatever the case may be. And luckily, Popsy, who was a great photographer, he was also worked for Benny Goodman for a long time. But anyway, Popsy was at the session, one of the sessions, and took a photograph of the actual Birth of the Cool session at Capitol, NOLA Studios, I think. And there it is, right there when you open up the gatefold cover. Then next to that is a different angle, a different shot, where you just see Miles and Lee Konitz and Jerry Mulligan. And then there's another shot, one I'd never seen before. And, okay, don't laugh, don't judge me, but I knew I was going to buy the Tone Poet version just to get the photograph that I'd never seen before from Popsy of Miles and Lee Konitz together. Again, don't judge me. That photograph's, never seen it. It's awesome. It's right there. So you get the gatefold cover that has the Popsy photographs, one of which never had seen before. And then you get, on the back of the original 1957 liner notes. But the music does sound spectacular. If you're an audiophile, or if you're just a vinyl person, if you're collecting vinyl, the Tone Poet series that Blue Note is doing is very, very special. And they get, like I said, once they go out of print, they get pretty expensive. So in a way, it's kind of an investment. And we've got one of these left. That's a long, long way of saying we've got one of these left, $100 donation or any amount above that. Ask for the Birth of the Cool vinyl, and we'll get it out to you. 619-388-3000. Also, the Broadway tickets, the Jazz Goes to Broadway, the whole series is available right now. And I mentioned the Jennifer Lydham's trio was going to be part of it and doing her West Side Story trilogy, although there's no recordings of that I'm aware of. There is Jennifer Lydham's trio and it's the same trio who will be at our event, and that's Andy Langham on piano and Randy Drake on drums, a really outstanding trio that will be part of the West Side Story festivities. So we're going to hear Jennifer, who really is, a master bass player. And this is Oscar Pettiford's tune, Trichotism. And it is most certainly a great feature for her. I'm stalling a little bit because I was trying to look up to see if Jennifer actually did record the West Side Story trilogy. And maybe we just don't have it, which could be the case. And I'm going to tell you in about 2 seconds here. Let's see. I don't see it yet. Let's see. Still not there. West Side Story trilogy, again, something she did a few years ago. There's some of it. Okay. Some of it is on a CD from 2008 called Left Coast Story, which is ridiculous that we don't have. So we'll be sure and get that, and then we can play some of Jennifer's versions of her West Side Story things. But there's three of them on Left Coast Story. And let me see if I see any others. No. So here's Trichotism from 2014 with the exact trio that you're going to be hearing and seeing at our West Side Story concert on July 14th. 619-388-3000. Again, if neither the Jazz Goes to Broadway series nor the Miles Davis Birth of the Cool is of interest, don't let that deter you from calling. The main thing is we've got to raise a whole lot of money between now and June 30th, and we're counting on you. And it can be any amount that is comfortable to you. And again, if you're waiting to hear us offer a special thing, we'll tell you what we have to give away. You don't have to wait till we mention it on the air. The important thing is that you go to jazz88.org and do your membership or do your donation, or simply call us. We have lots of volunteers here on a Saturday morning, and we'd like to put them to work. 619-388-3000. Here's Oscar Pettiford's Trichotism as played by the Jennifer Lydham Trio.
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There's the classic Shelley Mann. And the Shelley Mann, My Fair Lady, the one that really started all the Broadway excitement over jazz and jazz interpretations of Broadway. And that is Shelley Mann and his friends, modern jazz performances of songs from My Fair Lady.

0: Lady and the great classic for contemporary records from 1956 with Andre Previn on piano, Leroy Vinegar on bass, and the first thing that folks heard when they put that needle down on the album was that one, Get Me to the Church on Time, and that led it to be one of the biggest selling jazz albums of all time, and it still is, and it's not, I don't think it's too far below Kind of Blue. It's always right there. And that's how significant this was. And not only significant, but it also influenced a huge amount of other jazz versions of Broadway shows, which is where our Jazz Goes to Broadway comes from, because there were so many great things done by a variety of different artists that we're presenting that as part of this concert series at the New Signet Theater that starts June 23rd. So we're previewing it, the whole thing for you this morning, and hopefully signing you up to get some tickets. 619-388-3000. Now, the Shelly Mann Trio with Andre Previn, obviously Shelly Mann and Shelly Mann and his friends, was a big deal, and people just got so excited over it. And so we kind of realized for our My Fair Lady concert, which, matter of fact, now we move to the next one, which is September 15th. And Shelly Mann's My Fair Lady that night is going to feature the Jeff Hamilton Trio. We knew that we needed to do a trio version of My Fair Lady. And if you're going to do a Shelly Mann trio type of a thing, well, Jeff Hamilton's trio is certainly the one to go with, because Jeff Hamilton is very much in that lineage of drummers like Shelly Mann that played very melodically, very musically, and very much was a part of the wasn't just keeping time within the trio, was very much a part of interacting with the piano and with the bass, as you just heard. And of course, Jeff Hamilton, a great master of that, one of the great jazz masters who will be coming to town to do the My Fair Lady concert for us. And there, of course, just like the others, there's a second part of the My Fair Lady, Shelly Mann's My Fair Lady, because Shelly Mann did a second My Fair Lady a little bit later on, only this time it wasn't with a trio. It was a larger ensemble with arrangements by John Williams and vocals by Jack Sheldon and Irene Crowell. And so a wonderful album done for Capitol in the early 1960s, 1964, actually. And the John Williams arrangements, Flip Mann, Shelley's widow, had those arrangements. So we were able to get those, and we'll be able to do something very, very special for you, because you're going to hear Jeff Hamilton's trio. Then you're also going to hear an all-star ensemble with Veronica Swift. The outstanding jazz vocalist Veronica Swift will be doing part of the vocals for the Irene Crowell part of that My Fair Lady. So that is the September 5th one, and we're going to hear more to preview that as we go. But Michael Ravatsos is here because we need to do some business. It's early on a Saturday morning, and that's no excuse, just like it's not going to be an excuse if we come up short at the end of the fiscal year. If we come up short budget-wise, the fact that we got the money stripped away from us from the Corporation for Public Broadcasting is not, no one's going to feel sorry for us and say, oh, well, gee, that's too bad that, you know, too bad you guys didn't make it. That's not how that's going to work. So it's the same with this. You know, it's early on a Saturday. We have that excuse, but again, nobody's going to pat us on the head and say, well, gee, it's okay, nobody called because it's early Saturday morning. We need folks to call. And we have heard from a few people, Michael.
1: Yes.
2: There you go.
0: There you
2: yeah,
0: are.
2: I want to mention somebody online, and I got another few pledges to thank some people here. But Marcel and Lynn in Houston made their online donation. And it's, again, I said it yesterday, it's so great to see people all over the country turning to us here in San Diego and really all around the world and making their pledge of support, whether they live in San Diego or not. They realize the resource they have in Miles 100 Radio, and they're really digging our sketches of Miles each weekday. We've been following Miles Davis's career chronologically, and it's been a blast. And I'm looking forward to Monday with Kenny Washington. He'll be focusing on Kenny Clark. But let me thank some other people here. Let's see. Catherine, thank you so much. Catherine Fullhorst made a pledge of support. And Barbara Dine. Barbara, thank you so much for making your pledge of support and got in on that Birth of Cool vinyl. And I think we have one or two of those left. So you want to make that call, 619-388-3000. And Diane Radigan, a longtime friend of the station, made a great pledge. Thank you so much, Diane. And we really appreciate you. And I want to also thank, speaking, I'm in the thanking mood, but I want to thank Nomad Bagels and Donuts. They are the winner of the Best Donuts in San Diego magazine's Best of San Diego. And you could also find Nomad Bagels and Donuts at great San Diego coffee shops such as Dark Horse, Seven Seas, Bay Park Coffee, and Altrea Coffee. They are located at 3102 University Avenue. They're right there between 30th and the 805 in North Park. So please go in there and thank them. Tell them that you heard of, heard them on Jazz 88.3 Miles 100 Radio. You could also go to nomaddonuts.com, and that's with two D's there, nomaddonuts.com. And thank you again, Nomad Donuts and Bagels. They're going to be feeding us all pledge drive long, if you will, or fundraising long, or whatever we're calling this, the end of the year fundraiser, so critical for our support, or your support to this radio station to keep us going here. The fiscal year is only a couple of weeks away, and we really need to get every dollar in before the end of the month. So, yeah, that's it. Let me throw it back to Ken here, and we'll move it forward.
0: All right, and you know what? We're gonna give you a special deal right now. That we're going to drop in to pick up the phones a little bit. And that is one of these big CD packages. And we're going to build it around Miles 100 Radio by having some of Miles Davis's most important associates and Miles Davis as well. So we're going to do a series that's going to be, let's see, 1, 2, 3, 4, about 12. 12 original albums plus some bonuses. Cannonball Adderley, Cannonball Adderley Sharpshooters, Cannonball Adderley Something Else, which has Miles Davis on it, and Hank Jones. Them Dirty Blues, which is one of the great classic Riverside Cannonball Adderley albums. And Cannonball Adderley in San Francisco. So there's the four Cannonball Adderley albums you'll get. But wait, there's more. You are also going to get John Coltrane with Red Garland, four albums in their entirety. The one titled simply Coltrane that had Red Garland, Soul Train, Lush Life, and Setting the Pace. All four prestige albums you will get, in addition to the four Cannonball Adderleys. But then we're going to give you the Miles Davis albums too, four of those, Kind of Blue, which again, you know, everybody has or should have, Roundabout Midnight, Milestones, and then tracks from both Carnegie Hall 1961 and Live at the Blackhawk in San Francisco. So that is 12, at least 12 original albums, plus I think there's, you know, with those bonuses thrown in. And the $100 donation, Miles 100, so the $100 donation will get you that massive set. But you know, we're going to right now, and right now only, as we're outlining the Shelly Man and the Shelly Man My Fair Lady concert that's going to be coming up as part of our Jazz Goes to Broadway series, we also have a 2-CD Shelly Man collection, 1954 to 56, that has the My Fair Lady material on it, along with a whole bunch more. And we're going to give you the Miles and Cannonball and Coltrane collection. And if you call now while we're previewing our Jazz Goes to Broadway, we're going to include the Shelly Man. And you'll get the exact Shelly Man things you're hearing when we do the trio things. So Shelly Man and his friends, all those classic My Fair Lady tunes, along, like I said, with quite a few others. It's a two-disc set. So you're going to get the 12 original albums plus bonuses if you call right now, 619-388-3000, 619-388-3000. Now that, Michael, that's that's a lot of stuff.
2: That is a lot of stuff.
0: So that's kind of a good deal right now. That should get the phones to ring. And this is, again, very limited because we don't have a bunch of these. And the Shelly Man we're throwing in. And if you're liking what you're hearing, then grab it. Andre Previn on piano, Leroy Vinegar on bass, 619-388-3000. Now, the other part of the My Fair Lady concert that we're previewing is Shelley Mann's My Fair Lady with the unoriginal cast and arrangements by John Williams, the unoriginal cast being Jack Sheldon and Irene Crow. And we're going to be doing it with these original arrangements. And Veronica Swift is going to be doing this for us as a special guest. And man, what a night. Jeff Hamilton's trio and the ensemble with Veronica Swift. Man, oh man. That is September 15th, part of our Jazz Goes to Broadway. Here's what that one sounds like. Here's the overture. And I think you get some Jack Sheldon here. And you get this whole package if you call right now, 619-388-3000.

0: And there we heard several things from the two albums, both under Shelly Mann's leadership. The Shelly Mann and Friends classic My Fair Lady album with Andre Previn and Leroy Vinegar, and the lesser known Shelly Mann My Fair Lady with unoriginal cast. And the unoriginal cast, including Jack Sheldon and Irene Crowell. Jack played both trumpet and sang on it, but also one of the other featured trumpet players, or the other featured trumpet player, was San Diego's own Don Sleet. Well, you know, Don was born in, I don't know, Indiana, somewhere like that, but I think moved here when he was 9-10 years old and studied with Daniel Lewis, part of that San Diego State College band that did so well at the Lighthouse Easter Week Collegiate Competition that included Mike Wofford and Jim Plank and all the guys, Gary Lefevre, I think, was part of that. But anyway, Don Sleet was a brilliant, brilliant trumpet player that played in the symphony here for several years as well. But then went on to Hollywood, and people really discovered what a spectacular trumpet player he was. But only on the scene just a very, very short time, for about 10 years from the mid-50s. And really on the scene where people, you know, recognized and knew him was just, you know, for a very short time. His classic album he made under his own name was done in around 1961 for Orrin Keep News. So it was originally, I think, on Jazzland. But that was Jimmy Heath and Wynton Kelly. Ron Carter was on there, I think. But anyway, Don Sleet is on here. I think this was his last session he recorded. And so always great to hear Don Sleet. And that's a connection to this Shelly Mann. That's kind of an important connection, certainly for us here locally. 619-388-3000. We heard several things from Shelly and Friends. We heard several things from the Shelly Mann unoriginal cast, My Fair Lady. And we'll be doing both of those at our upcoming Jazz Goes to Broadway series, which we're outlining, previewing here this morning, as we're also doing our fundraiser, our year-end fundraiser. And we really need to get the phones going a little bit more. We've heard from a few people, but not as many as we need to. So we need your donation. If you're just getting up and around and joining us, we started yesterday a year-end fundraiser that is kind of critical. It's there's definitely an urgency to it because we only have between now and June 30th, which is the end of our fiscal year. We only have a couple more weeks to raise the money that we lost with that Corporation for Public Broadcasting grant that everybody lost. It quite a hill to climb for us and many others as well. Ours is over $200,000. And we still have a chunk of that to go, and we've only got a couple of weeks left. A lot of stations, television, radio stations, both have been very, very affected by losing that grant. I've seen a lot of layoffs. I've seen stations go away, programming changes, all things that we don't want to see happen here. And we're kind of control our own destiny to a degree, but we've got to convince you of the importance of this. And I know it's hard because every time we do a membership drive, every time we do any kind of fundraiser, we really emphasize how important it is. So, you know, I don't want you to just think, oh, well, you know, here they go again. This one's a little different. This one caught us off guard. It's a huge amount of money that we have to supplement what we normally raise. And that's the hard part. We've done pretty good the last few years, kind of raising the amount of money we need to subsidize the radio station. But now all of a sudden, $200,000 more on top of what we've normally been doing. And that's a lot for us. So the only way we can do it is to convince you that we really need you to do a donation here at the end of this particular fiscal year. And you can do any amount you want. You can do it in the form of a membership. You can do it simply as a donation. We've suggested the $100 level because of Miles 100. You certainly don't need to do that. If you do want to do that, though, we've got some very special gifts for you, including a big CD package that we mentioned last time, which is all related to Miles 100, a package of Cannonball Adderley, four Cannonball Adderley sessions in their entirety, four John Coltrane, four Miles Davis, and then we were going to throw in the Shelly Mann that includes the My Fair Lady. So that's a lot, and at the $100 donation level, we'll send that out to you. Cannonball Adderley, which has Sharpshooters, Something Else, Them Dirty Blues, and Cannonball in San Francisco. Miles Davis has Kind of Blue, Round Midnight, Milestones, Carnegie Hall 61, and Live from the Blackhawk in San Francisco. And then the Coltrane has Lush Life, Setting the Pace, the one simply titled Coltrane. And there's a fourth one that I don't remember which one it is now, but they all have Red Garland on piano. So a lot of special deal we're offering you right now to try to get things cooking here this morning. And as we hit that 9 o'clock hour, which we just did, we really need that phone to ring. 619-388-3000. We've still got our So What t-shirt, Miles Davis So What special t-shirt that we've been offering. And if you'd rather have that as part of the CD package, as opposed to, say, the Shelly Mann disc, we can do that. We got all kinds of, you know, Michael's here and Chuck are here. So they're both here. So now's the time to make a deal. But the important thing is that you call and support the radio station. It is vital. And I'll tell you what, if we come up short, I don't even want to think about coming up short. But I was saying yesterday, and I'm, you know, not trying to be cute, but, you know, failure is really not an option here. It really, truly isn't. I'll tell you one thing, though. If we come up short, better be able to go in there and say, well, you know, we came up short, but look how many people supported the station. It may have not added up dollar-wise, but look, you know, 2,000 people called in. Well, that's not happening right now. So if you value this radio station, if you value the format, if you value these programs, if you value it at all, if it's something important to you, we need to hear from you. 619-388-3000. I'm going to finish up our preview of My Fair Lady by playing the stars who are going to be part of that particular concert. One of those stars is Jeff Hamilton's trio doing the Shelly Mann and His Men. And the other is Veronica Swift taking on the part that Irene Crowell had in the original Shelly Mann and his unoriginal cast. So Veronica Swift, one of the great jazz vocalists on the scene today, and really one of the great jazz vocalists of all time. And she's doing this to help us to raise money. This series is a fundraiser, so she's going to be a part of it. Matter of fact, we'll kick off this 9 o'clock hour by hearing from Veronica, along with Benny Benack. So you'll get a chance to hear Veronica, like with a male vocalist, that'll kind of give you a preview of what's going to be happening at our My Fair Lady concert when you've got the two vocalists. And then we'll hear from Jeff Hamilton's trio live from San Pedro doing Poinciana. And that is the Tamir Hindelman on piano trio, or the Tamir Hindelman piano, Christoph Lutie bass, and Jeff Hamilton on drums making up the Jeff Hamilton trio. So first of all, here is Veronica Swift with Benny Benack and Kristen McBride on bass. And if this in, you know, if you'd like to hear this in person, well, we can set you up. Jazz Goes to Broadway coming up starting June 3rd, 23rd. July 14th is West Side Story. September 15th is My Fair Lady. And we've been previewing that, and we're going to preview it just a couple more so you can hear the stars of the show that night, starting with Veronica Swift right after this.
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over the place. Oh, I guess I've just been a long time to be going out like this. I'm trying to break my habit of you. But since we were back together, I suppose we should try to start a

0: as Chef Hamilton's trio live in San Pedro with Tamir Hindelman on piano, Christoph Ludi on bass, and Poinciana. And that one done for the Capri label a few, not too long ago. Well, yeah, I guess it was a long time ago. Sometime in the teens, which doesn't seem that long ago to me.
1: But anyway,
0: there's Jeff Hamilton's trio, who will be stars of our September 15th Jazz Goes to Broadway concert, Shelley Mann's My Fair Lady, which will feature the Jeff Hamilton trio. At All-Star, also an All-Star big band with special guest Veronica Swift. And we heard Veronica before that with Benny Banach on Social Call. And so that's the September 15th concert. The September 22nd concert is Two Views of Porgy and Bess. But before we tell you about that, Michael Rivatsos is here, and I think he's got some interesting news.
2: Yes. Well, first off, I want to tell people with this great series that we're doing, this Jazz Goes to Broadway, check out the full lineup, everything. All the information that we're talking about there is at jazz88.org/Broadway. 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Head over there, and then while you're there, make that donation via online. It's a couple of clicks and you're there, and you could even get your season tickets there. I want to thank two great friends of the station, Jim Davis, thank you so much, in Coronado, a great friend of the station, and made his donation to get in on the extra large t-shirt for his So What t-shirt representing, and the great CD package that we're offering with the Miles Davis and the Coltrane and the Cannonball, and Wendy Matthews as well got that package as well, the Miles Davis package with the t-shirt. And speaking of which, so I'm glad they both got that package. Now, unfortunately, we can't count their names in because we are now in a triple match mode. But Ken, we only have 15 minutes to do it, but I'm sure we can do it. It's $750. And ahead of the drive, we heard from a great nonprofit organization that wants to remain anonymous right now. But they've been ponying up a nice sum of money where we can dip in and get the get different triple match challenges out. And this is one that's going to happen right now up until 9:30. We need to raise $750 by 9:30 to get the triple match. And to do that, I think we just keep riding what we've been doing here. Now we're going to be offering the Miles Davis package, four albums there, includes Kind of Blue, the Coltrane Red Garland as well, and the Cannonball Adderley. So 12 albums on CDs, plus the Miles, the So What t-shirt that's on our website right now. We've got this great new exclusive t-shirt on our website, jazz88.org. It's the So What t-shirt. So call right now, 619-388-3000, 15 minutes to do it. You get your t-shirt and all this music for the 100. 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If you can give a little bit more, that'd be great, because if there's any time to give a little bit more, be right now, because we need to do this triple match by 9:30, $750. Let's call right now, 619-388-3000, 619-388-3000.
0: All right, this is quite a challenge because we usually have more than 15 minutes to do it. We usually have half hour, sometimes even 45 minutes. Well, this time we don't. This time we only have the 15 minutes, and it's going to take, you know, 7 or 8 phone calls. And even that, you know, I'm not so sure that's even enough. But let's say 7 or 8 phone calls. It needs to start with one right now. You can hear the phone ring. We've got the phones where you can hear it. But as of right now, we don't have anything to count towards the 750, and we cannot afford to lose a triple match. You know, where your dollar's worth $3 right now in particular is very, very important to us. We've got the So What t-shirt. You can see it at jazz88.org. You can see what it looks like. And So What, a very, very famous tune from Kind of Blue. And certainly, you know, all your jazz friends will know what that means. Mm-hmm. And the folks who don't, you'll have fun. You'll have fun telling them. But the So What shirt plus the big CD package, $100 donation will get all of that for you right now. But again, right now is not... right now is not where we're worrying too much about the giveaways. The real worry is to meet this challenge, and it's a triple match, meaning your dollar's worth $3. But we got a chunk of money we got to bring in here in the next few minutes, and so far we have zero. 619-388-3000.
2: That first phone call is so important. So if that could be you out there, that'd be great. We have the microphone there picking it up, and that would, I'm sure, inspire other people to call. There it is, 619-388-3000. I always feel a lot better when that first phone call happens.
0: I do, too. This one's going to be tough because, again, it's a big one. And we've only got the 15 minutes. Well, now we're down to more like 12.
2: Yeah.
0: So 619-388-3000. We can easily do this. I mean, we've got plenty of people to answer the phone.

0: nonprofit group that gave us a nice amount of money for challenge, as a challenge. And we're utilizing that right now. And Saturday morning, again, you know, we, not to make excuses, but Saturday and Sunday mornings, even weekday mornings, but Saturday and Sunday especially, because it's either people are sleeping in or it's a beautiful day and folks are out early. And don't forget about us. And especially if you're actually listening right now, I don't, you know, if maybe you're jogging, whatever you're doing, stop and make the call right now, because it really is that important. We have no shot of meeting this challenge if we don't get, like I said, at least 7 or 8 phone calls. And even then, you know, it's $750. So you would need 8 calls at $100 to put ourselves 50 over. Well, all the calls won't be $100. Some will be 50. Some will be 88. Some will be a variety of different ones. So we really need the phone to ring. And I can't emphasize enough how important it is. I alluded to it earlier, but there's a message that goes along with all this as well to the people that we have to answer to. You know, when we get an opportunity and someone says, look, you know, you raise this money and we'll triple it. And if we don't, that sends a horrible message. That sends a message that either, you know, we did something wrong on our end, or nobody out there is, you know, listening and realizing the significance of a triple match. So I don't want to have that conversation with anybody. I mean, it's we know people are out there. We know there's a lot of listeners out there. But, man, getting getting that push here on a Saturday morning is always a challenge. But you've come through for us before, so 619-388-3000. We're down now to about 10 minutes to go. Michael, any idea where
1: we're almost to the halfway mark, so we need the phone calls to keep going. Let me get back that call.
0: All right. I think there's plenty of volunteers here, so I don't think we're missing any calls. But if you do call and nobody answers, that's a good thing. That means they're all busy. Just call right back. Because we can't afford to miss it. Your dollar is worth $3 right now. And man, that is, that's huge for us. So what? don't take that literally right now. We've got our So What t-shirt, but this is bigger than a So What. This isn't So What. This is, I don't know what this shirt should say. Please, anyway, triple match happening right now. I hear the phone ringing, so that's a good sign that maybe all the phones are busy. I guess that's a good sign, but don't let it deter you. I can't run in there, obviously, right now because I got to do this, but everybody else is in there on the phone. So 619-388-3000, don't let it deter you. Just call right back. Again, they're getting they're taking the calls. They'll get it. Why don't we play something? It's all, you know, it's kind of dangerous. It always scares me to play something. But why don't we begin our preview of the next concert in the Broadway series, which is Porgy and Bess. Gilbert Castellanos will be here doing the Gil Evans, Miles Davis classic Porgy and Bess. What a treat and what a perfect time as we're celebrating Miles 100. So that'll be one half of the Porgy and Bess. The other half is the lesser known but spectacular Bill Potts Jazz Soul of Porgy and Bess that was loaded with all-stars from 1959. Bill Potts, a brilliant arranger out of Washington, D.C., did a lot of things for the service bands, did a lot of things for local D.C. bands, but then also did this masterpiece, the Jazz Soul of Porgy and Bess, and we're going to do this for you that night in its entirety. So you're going to get both the Jazz Soul of Porgy and Bess, and you're going to get the Gil Evans, Miles Davis with Gilbert Castellanos, and that is September 22nd. So that one's coming, 619-388-3000. From that, here's Bill Potts' arrangement of Summertime. Keep the phone ringing. If nobody, you know, again, if it doesn't answer, just keep calling back. And as soon as I start this, I can run over there and answer a phone myself. 619-388-3000. Harry Sweets Edison on trumpet. Al Cohn on tenor. Zoot Sims also on tenor. And here's what Bill Potts did with Summertime. 619-388-3000.

0: There it is, the Bill Potts Jazz Solo, Porgy and Bess, Al Cohn, Zoot Sims, Harry Sweets Edison, all featured on Bill Potts' arrangement of Summertime, the great classic that you'll get a chance to hear if you join us for Jazz Goes to Broadway. The Porgy and Bess concert will feature Gilbert Castellanos doing the Porgy and Bess Miles Davis, and then we'll do the Jazz Solo of Porgy and Bess, like what you just heard. And the original Bill Potts arrangements, as well as the original Gil Evans arrangements for Miles Davis. September 22nd, two views of Porgy and Bess. But we don't have time to go into too much more detail because we're down to just a little over 2 minutes to go, Michael. How far away are we?
1: We are just south of the, I'd say a little bit less than the halfway mark. So we just north of $300. So four phone calls will do it for sure. I would think, because it's, you know, we're asking for the $100 level, but you never know. Some people, and that's fine. If they have to give a little bit less, that's great, because it all goes towards hitting this triple match. So whatever you could afford to give us, that'd be much welcomed right now at 619-388-3000. But conservatively, I would say four phone calls should do it. So I'm going to go try to stare at a phone and make it ring.
0: Well, let's make it ring right now. Again, we are at the tail end of a triple match. We certainly can't afford to miss out on a triple match. That means your dollar's worth $3 right now. 619-388-3000. Just a couple minutes left. And it sounds like we're still about $300 away. So we need about four more calls. Let's hear that phone ring. It's a little nervous time here. 619-388-3000. About a minute and a half. We really need you to call right now. 619-388-3000. It is the end of a triple match, and we're not there yet. We're a little ways away. Well, about $300 away. We don't need you to do the whole $300. Just call and do whatever you can do, and it's worth $3. There's got to be. Now, if you called a little bit ago and didn't get through, call right back. 619-388-3000. I don't think anybody's on the line right now, so you can get through. And we need four more calls in the next, coming up on a minute. Come on, don't let us miss this. This is really important. I mean, we've got to make up that money. We're on the clock. We're staring it down until the end of this month. And we have an opportunity right now to triple every dollar that comes in. So don't let us miss this. 619-388-3000. Got to be somebody out there listening that realizes that, hey, I got to, you know, this is the time to call. 619-388-3000. There's a call. Whew, I was starting to think phones weren't working. 619-388-3000. Again, we thought we needed about four calls. We still got about 30 more seconds. Plenty of time for you to get through. 619-388-3000. As I mentioned, Gilbert Castellanos is going to be the featured star the night of September 22nd when we do two views of Porgy and Bess. And Gilbert's going to be doing the classic Gil Evans arrangements for Miles Davis, Porgy and Bess. And so that's coming up as part of our Jazz Goes to Broadway series. Let's hear Miles from Porgy and Bess as we go back to music with It Ain't Necessarily So. And it ain't necessarily so that we meet this challenge. I mean, we're really right on the edge of it. I heard a couple calls. Got to hope that that does it. Still time for you to get in if you call right now. I see, all the phones are not busy, so we got room. 619-388-3000. Triple match, last chance to help us to meet it. 619-388-3000. Oh, man. 619-388-3000. All right, well, we're going to go back to music, and boy, that's going to be a close one. I'm pretty sure if you call right now, I mean, we're right at the final mark, but if you call right now, you'll still get in. 619-388-3000. Your dollar's worth three for a couple more seconds, just about time to answer the phone or to dial the phone. Here, dial it with me. 619-388-3000. That never works. All right. 619-388-3000. Here's Miles Davis, Gil Evans, Porgy and Bess.

0: There's Miles Davis with Gil Evans' arrangement of It Ain't Necessarily So from Porgy and Bess. And if you'd like to hear Gilbert Castellanos doing that arrangement by Gil Evans of Porgy and Bess, then you need to join us for our Jazz Goes to Broadway series, which starts on June 23rd and goes through December 8th. And that particular concert, the Porgy and Bess, is on September 22nd. So we are previewing all the concerts for you in hopes that you'll buy a season pass, because buying a season pass helps the radio station tremendously right now. And also things like triple match challenges help the radio station tremendously. If we made it, and Michael's in here, and I'm afraid to ask him because I wasn't really sure how we were doing there. But Michael, you know, good or bad, what's the news?
1: It's good. That last flurry put us over the threshold, and we made that triple match. And we'll thank some people now. And please, though, let's keep the phone calls coming in, because we have about only 23 minutes left here of Ken's program. And we want to get all the support for this great program and the station. Thank you, Chuckster. Got another donation coming in. I want to thank Tanya and George in Leucadia. Thank you so much for contributing. And they got in on that great package. Let's see. Jack Harkins, thank you so much for a very generous pledge that really helped us get towards our goal. James Mariani made a donation and got in on the great package, as well as Christine Light in Albuquerque, New Mexico. All right. Thanks. And loves the station, loves that we're doing what we're doing. And they're in a jazz desert over there. That's what they said. Kevin in Monterey, thank you so much for making your donation as well. Got in on the action. Don Thompson in Button Willow, California. Thank you so much, Don. And got in on that package as well. Richard Bream, thank you so much in Richmond, Virginia. Made a nice donation and got us towards our goal. Thank you so much, Dan. Dan Rice in Colorado, thank you so much. Let's see, keep it going here. And we got Kevin Kreckler in Vista. Thank you so much, Kevin. Nancy Petiti as well got us closer there. Thank you so much, Nancy. Lynn here in San Diego. And Logan Bowles, thank you so much, Logan in PB. Brenda Bauman as well. Thank you so much. And a couple more that Chuck just handed me. Oh, our good friends, Charles Stoll made a generous donation. Thank you so much, Charles. And Teresa, thank you so much for a generous donation as well. Yes, so we made the triple match, Ken, and we are good to go. Jazz88.org/Broadway. Ken's been previewing all the terrific concerts that we're doing for our Jazz Goes to Broadway. Jazz88.org/Broadway will show you all the events, all the dates, all the players, all the music that we're going to be planning for you over at the new Signet Theater at Liberty Station. Free parking. And the first concert is June 23rd, so we hope to see you there. And again, if you could make that phone call of support, get in on the season tickets. It's going to be your best opportunity for the cheapest ticket per show to get that season pass right now, 619-388-3000.
0: It sure is. I mean, right now is your best bet, because you get the best seats, and you'll also get your preferred seating. You get to go to everything, and there's no guarantee that it won't sell out. So this is, we hope it will sell out. So this is your best way to do it. It supports the station tremendously, and it's a great, great series. If you've been listening throughout the morning, I'm getting more and more excited as I go just by hearing all these things we're going to be doing. It's kind of a combination of doing some concerts featuring classic arrangements, like the Johnny Richards West Side Story and the John Williams My Fair Lady and the Gil Evans and the Bill Potts and so on. But also then there are things like where Harry Allen's going to just be interpreting the music from Guys and Dolls. And there's vocals, there's, you know, trios. There's big bands, there's mid-size ensembles. It really is a wonderful series. And playing music that, well, the next one, matter of fact, I should preview the next one, because we've gone this far. Why not finish it out? December 1st is the next concert in the series, and that is Jimmy Giuffre's The Music Man. Now, The Music Man was incredibly popular on Broadway, and it was incredibly popular when it came out as a motion picture. And there's a lot of great Meredith Willson music in The Music Man, but not too many of those have become jazz standards, if you will. Every now and then you'll hear a 76 Trombones or Till There Was You. Till There Was You is really the one, and of course the great Sonny Rollins version of Till There Was You. But, you know, you don't hear Shapoopy or the Wells Fargo Wagon or things like that, usually, in a jazz setting. But Jufri, as brilliant as a player, was also a brilliant arranger, and Jufri and his music men, as they called it, did the music from The Music Man in 1957, 1958, primarily for Atlantic. And again, these were not done in public. These were done for the record date. But we, years ago, I was able to get these from Jimmy Jufri. He had them. And so we're now actually going to be able to play this for you at the December 1st concert. And Jufri was brilliant with how he took the things from The Music Man that you wouldn't necessarily in your head think of as lending themselves to a jazz performance. But Jufri figured it out. And it's really an outstanding album. I can't wait to hear it in person. Jufri was the featured voice on it, on clarinet and tenor and baritone. And so we had to get somebody that was kind of in that same vein, a multi-reed player. And in this case, he's a multi-instrumentalist, and that's the great Scott Robinson. And Scott plays everything, including the theremin and the French horn and the trumpet and all the reeds. And so he'll be featured. And we rarely get Scott Hamilton out here on the West Coast, or Scott Robinson. I don't know how many times I said Hamilton, but Scott Robinson is who I'm talking about. And Scott Robinson, we rarely get here on the West Coast. And it's going to be spectacular to have Scott do this. And that is December 1st. So to give you a little taste, and one of those, like I said, one of those pieces that you don't necessarily think of as a jazz standard. And that is Marion the Librarian. But here's what Jufri did with it, and I think you'll dig it. If you do, think about getting a chance to hear this live and in person. A real experience, something that you're not going to hear otherwise. And we're going to share it with you that night. Jimmy Jufri and his Music Men play The Music Man, Marion the Librarian, and we'll also hear from Scott Robinson himself. But first, here's Marion the Librarian. 619-388-3000.

And there's Scott Robinson, and that's Scott Robinson from his album, playing the music of Thad Jones, and Mike LaDon on organ, along with Pat O'Leary on bass. Let's see who else. Richard Wyans, I think, was on there on piano. Anyway, recorded back in 1992, and Scott Robinson will be coming out to join us at our Jazz Goes to Broadway series, which is coming up, starting real soon. There are six concerts all together, and we've previewed five of them now. The December 1st concert is The Music Man. So we heard the Jimmy Giuffre version of The Music Man, or the Jimmy Giuffre arrangements of music from The Music Man, with Jimmy's arrangement of Marion the Librarian and Scott Robinson. I mean, you can imagine hearing Scott Robinson playing this music. Again, it's going to be a very, very special evening. So that is the December 1st. And then when we get to December 8th, we are into our 12 Days of Sinatra. And 12 Days of Sinatra has become a pretty popular annual event around here, because we build around Sinatra's birthday a lot of special programming, kind of like what we're doing with Miles 100. And we build a lot of special programming, and we celebrate the 12 Days of Sinatra around the 12 Days of Christmas, although for us it's the 12 Days of Sinatra. And we do all kinds of special things. Well, our final concert on December 8th falls right in the middle of that, so we thought, well, then we should do something related to Frank Sinatra. And so we're going to do Sinatra's My Kind of Broadway, and that is going to feature the KSDS Orchestra with special guest conductor Michael Berkowitz. And Michael Berkowitz was, well, really, you know, kind of Nelson Riddle's guy for a while there, and was very involved in all those things. And Michael Berkowitz is a great band leader, as well as a great drummer. And so Mike's coming out, and he's going to lead the orchestra. And then our special guest vocalist for that is going to be Steve Lippia. And Steve Lippia is coming over from Las Vegas. And it's important, I think, to note that, you know, you got a lot of Sinatra imitators out there. There's people who do imitations of Frank Sinatra. They dress like Frank Sinatra and, you know, the whole bit. And that's not what this is about. What we're doing is we are doing, you know, we're bringing someone who is an interpreter of music that Sinatra did, knows that, you know, is intimately familiar with all that music and the arrangements. But, you know, again, he's not imitating Frank Sinatra. He's an outstanding vocalist. And if you're not familiar with Steve Lippia, he's one of the best of the Sinatra-influenced singers. And Michael Berkowitz will be bringing along the original Nelson Riddle and Billy May charts, and you'll get a chance to hear the original music with the great vocalist Steve Lippia and Michael Berkowitz. And that's December 8th, right in the middle of our 12 Days of Sinatra. And that'll wrap up our concert series with Sinatra's Kind of Broadway. So you're not going to want to miss it. Matter of fact, we need you to call. Here's another shot now. We're going to give you one more shot at getting these season passes for the entire six concert series, which starts on June 23rd. Harry Allen on June 23rd, Harry Allen's quartet with Bill Cunliffe doing music from Guys and Dolls. July 14th, the big band doing the Johnny Richards arrangements for Stan Kenton of Stan Kenton's West Side Story, and Jennifer Lydham's trio with Jennifer's West Side Story trilogy. September 15th, Shelley Mann's My Fair Lady, two views of My Fair Lady, the Jeff Hamilton trio doing reminiscent of the Shelley Mann and his Friends album, with Andre Previn doing trio versions of music for My Fair Lady, and then the unoriginal cast Shelley Mann version of My Fair Lady, that John Williams did the arrangements. And Veronica Swift, originally it was Irene Crowell and Jack Sheldon, Veronica Swift will be coming in to do the vocal part on the Shelley Mann's My Fair Lady. September 22nd, two views of Porgy and Bess, the classic Bill Potts jazz soul of Porgy and Bess, and Gilbert Castellanos doing the Miles Davis, Gil Evans Porgy and Bess. December 1st,
Jimmy Giuffre and his Music Men, the Jimmy Giuffre arrangements of music from the Music Man with Scott Robinson. And Scott Robinson will be doing the Jimmy Giuffre arrangements. And then finally, December 8th, Sinatra's Kind of Broadway. And to finish things up, here's one that you'll likely hear that night. Stay tuned. Will Friedwald coming up with Sing, Sing, Sing. And I believe Will is going to continue to try to entice you to take part in our big Jazz Goes to Broadway series, The Stage Door Swings. And boy, it's going to be swinging. Don't miss it. A series of concerts doing music that you don't get a chance to hear on a regular basis. And some things you never get a chance to hear, like the Giuffre Music Man. And you're going to get a chance to hear it if you sign up for the event. 619-388-3000. The important thing is that you become a member right now, because it is urgent for us to raise as much money as possible between now and June 30th. And we've got still got a ways to go to make up for that CPB grant that we lost, but we're going to do it. So we need you to help us, though. 619-388-3000. Here's Sinatra, and They Can't Take That Away From Me. Stay tuned for Will Friedwald, Sing, Sing, Sing. 619-388-3000.

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1: What's playing at the Roxy? I'll tell you what's playing at the Roxy. Story about a Minnesota man who meets a Mississippi girl. He loves her so much that he sacrifices everything and moves all the way to Biloxi. That's what's playing at the Roxy. What's in the Daily News? I'll tell you what's in the Daily News. Story about a guy who buys his wife a small ruby with what otherwise would have been his union dues. That's what's in the Daily News.

0: Thank you very much. Thank you.
1: Thank you very much, Mel Torme. It is now post time. This is Sing, Sing, Sing, special Guys and Dolls Pledge Week edition. I'm here every Saturday. And as my buddy Ken Borgers knows, and as Michael Ravazzo and Ken Poston know, the idea here is to celebrate the great jazz singers and the great jazz adjacent singers. And this is a spectacular episode, I'm happy to say, for two reasons. Not only because we are playing all the songs from Guys and Dolls in jazz interpretations of one of the great Broadway scores of all time. We are also doing two other things. We are raising money. We're raising funds for our beloved station, the greatest jazz station in the known universe, KSDS, Jazz 88.3 San Diego. And we're raising funds. And we are also promoting what looks to be a spectacular concert. In fact, it's featuring Harry Allen, and it's featuring, who's my just about my favorite living tenor saxophonist, the very great Harry Allen. And it's also featuring songs that he did from a quite wonderful album that we are going to play in a minute. Selections from an album he did in 2007. Harry Allen and Joe Cohn, the great guitar player, play the songs from Frank Lesser's Guys and Dolls. So this whole program today, like I say, we'll be doing all three of those things, playing jazz versions of the score to Guys and Dolls, raising money for KSDS, and at the same time, promoting what looks like a spectacular concert. And to help me do this, I have recruited the best of the best, the wonderful Mr. Ken Borgers.
2: Don't stop.
1: Who's here to give you more specifics. I'm very vague. People say that about me. The thing about Will is that he never gets into the details. You
2: know? Well, first, the most important detail, the number to call, 619-388-3000. 619-388-3000. That's our fund drive number. And we're asking you in this very special edition of Sing, Sing, Sing to come and make a pledge and join us and help us make up for the shortfall that we and all public broadcasting stations are suffering this year. It's been a tough year for public radio, tough year for public television, as you probably know if you've been looking at the news at all. And we have a shortfall of a couple of $100,000. We don't have to make all that up right now. We've been working at it, and we've come a long way, but we still have a hill to climb, and hence this end of the year fund drive. That's what is the end of the fiscal year for us. Our fiscal year is July 1 to June 30, and at the end of this month, we have to have made up that money. So we're asking you to come in with anything you can. 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Just click on the green Donate Now button, and you can do it right there online. But right now, we would love to have you call, because this is a very exciting moment in the membership drive, Will Friedwald, because this is the first time that we have been able to offer you single performance, single show tickets. We have tickets now for just the one upcoming show that's the first one in our series, our concert series, celebrating Jazz Goes to Broadway. Guys and Dolls, as Will said, featuring the Harry Allen Quartet. And we have tickets now available today, this morning, for that show only. We've been offering tickets to the whole series during the membership drive that started yesterday. But now we're going to offer you on this show a chance to get tickets. And it's only for this upcoming show, only for the first one. Guys and Dolls, featuring the Harry Allen Quartet. We've got, we're going to celebrate the West Side Story, My Fair Lady, Porgy and Bess, and we've got a whole great series coming up. But the first in the series is Tuesday, June 23rd. So that's right around the corner. So if you would like to, you can get tickets just for this show. $100 for a pair of tickets, $50 for a single ticket. If you call 619-388-3000 and make your pledge, we'll give you tickets today to the great performance coming up, Guys and Dolls, featuring the Harry Allen Quartet. 619-388-3000, the telephone number. And you can do it online at jazz88.org if you prefer. Will, I know you're a fan of Guys and Dolls. I have to tell you, I think it's my favorite musical.
1: Well, that's a great choice. Hard to argue with that.
2: I mean, that just Stubby Kate. alone.
1: Love the Stubmeister.
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1: Yeah, or you go straight to the end of Act Two. Well, yeah, you don't mess around.
2: It gets me every time. Anyway, it's great music. And Harry Allen, as you said, in 2007, put out a wonderful recording. 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Just put in on the URL line there, jazz88.org/Broadway, and it'll take you right to the playbill that'll have all the information on all six of the concerts, who's playing, and the dates, and so on. 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That's why today only, for the first time during the membership drive, we've been able to offer you these tickets to this one concert only. 619-388-3000. Again, a pair of tickets to the June 23rd concert for $100. One ticket for 50, and let's hear some music, perhaps inspire you to the phone. Will.
1: Well, this is that CD from 2007, the Harry Allen Joe Cohn Quartet, and this is after the overture, which is called Runyon Land. The first thing we see on stage are the trio of well, in the movie, it's Johnny Silver, Stubby Kay, and I think Sinatra on the opening number, which is called Fugue for Ten Horns. And that was typical of Frank Lesser to kind of combine the sort of fanciful and the very highfalutin with the very kind of low class, the high class with the low class, kind of clashing with each other. So you have a fugue, which is, you know, a classical form, but ten horns, which is kind of, you know, just means low class individual. So it's kind of a triple pun. Anyhow, it's a brilliant three part harmony number, round harmony, with the three verses being, you know, sung simultaneously. And what we'll also hear in this set is at one point Frank Lesser tried to max. Everybody's, you know, maxing these days. He tried to max the value of this tune by converting it into a popular song apart from Guys and Dolls, and he called it the three-cornered tune. So in this next set, we're also going to hear that. But let's go now with from the same group you're going to hear on June 23rd, and this is the Harry Allen Quartet and their version of Fugue for Ten Horns.

0: So maybe you never heard that before. It's true. It's true. It's all true. I got to get that in there. That is Frank Lesser's pop song adaptation of the opening number from Guys and Dolls. In the show, it's called Fugue for Ten Horns. But that version where he rewrote it, recorded by quite a few. Dinah Shore also did a good version. That was Joe Stafford. Not only added new lyrics, but he changed it. He slowed it down, and it sounds more like a waltz than a fugue, even though it is in three-part harmony. Early example of overdubbing there, done by Mitch Miller. Well, they were already using tape in 1951. So, Ken, what do you think about that?
1: Amazing. I had never heard that. And, of course,
0: now you're going to go around humming it, right? Anyhow.
1: You hear a lot of things you're never going to hear anywhere else on this show. Sing, sing, sing with Will Friedwald. We are honored to have Will with us every Saturday from 10 to 1. If you are enjoying Will's show, we'd love to have a call from you as we get into day two of our fun drive. It's 619-388-3000. 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We're going to bring you all sorts of music. Will, I'm sure that's just the first of a lot of surprises that you will never have heard before. We're going to celebrate the music on June 23rd and bring you the first in a series of six concerts, Jazz on Broadway, Guys and Dolls, featuring the Harry Allen Quartet with special guest pianist Bill Cunliffe. 619-388-3000 is the number. And if you would like, you can get tickets just for this show, this upcoming show, on June 23rd at the Signet Theater in Liberty Station, 7 p.m., Harry Allen's quartet playing the music of Guys and Dolls. 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

0: 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And we're going to continue our celebration this morning with Will Friedwald. 619-388-3000 is the number. Will, what's next?
1: Next we have, we're just going, by the way, this is a concept or a format that I call the Broadway mixtape. And by that, I mean, we take a classic show. I've done this on the program. We take a classic show and we go through it in song order, you know, starting with the overture, then act one, scene one, and so on and so forth. And then we go through all the songs in act one, act two. Like I say, in show order, we'll go through every song in a classic score and we'll come up with alternative versions. So, I mean, obviously, you know, there's other parts on NPR where you can hear great original cast recordings, but the theme here is to do jazz and jazz adjacent pop adaptations. So that's what we're hearing today, is jazz interpretations of this great score, like you will be hearing Harry Allen play on June 23rd. And one thing we're going to talk about is Frank Sinatra's fascination with Guys and Dolls. Way beyond the fact that he starred in the movie version, Sinatra really dearly loved this property. And for many, many years, he acknowledged that he's in the movie. And as we say, the Samuel Goldwyn film, the 1955 Samuel Goldwyn Productions version of Guys and Dolls, is a very good adaptation of a Broadway show, one of the better ones done in the old Hollywood studio system. And it did drop a bunch of songs and it did add a couple of new ones, but on the whole, it's a very good adaptation. I think that's why we love it so much to these days. It's you know, kind of no less of a classic than the show itself. And Sinatra was in it playing Nathan Detroit, and years later, and I'm not sure when he kind of had this turnaround, he decided that it wasn't enough for him to play Nathan Detroit. Instead, he should have played Skye Masterson. Now, Skye Masterson's a much more glamorous character, and it's much more, he's much more in tune with the Sinatra of the 60s than the Sinatra of the early 50s. And I always maintained that Nathan Detroit is kind of like a musical version of Angelo Maggio, the character he plays in From Here to Eternity. So anyhow, by the 60s, Sinatra is sort of resentful that he did not get to play Skye Masterson. So to atone for this, he decides he's going to do not another movie, but an album. And he produces this really interesting and quite wonderful album. The Reprise Repertory Theater plays the score to Guys and Dolls. And in this, he gets to sing the songs of Skye Masterson. But Oldest Established, which we're going to play right now, in 1963, he does this album, and on the studio album, this trio is sung by, it's performed by Sinatra, Dean Martin, and Bing Crosby. But when he got together live in Vegas with his pals, instead of Bing Crosby, we have Sammy Davis Jr. So I thought we would play the sort of rare alternate version from a live concert where you hear this great number from Act One, Scene One of Guys and Dolls, which is called The Oldest Established, and the full title is The Oldest Established Permanent Floating Crap Game in New York. Instead of Bing Crosby, we hear Sammy Davis doing the Bing Crosby part. And again, this title is kind of classic Frank Lesser in that they sing reverentially The Oldest Established. It's almost like sort of a Ivy League sorority hymn, something like the Whiff and Poof song, something very serious, and yet it's about a crap game. And not only that, it's a floating crap game. So, I mean, how could it be an old established tradition if it's a permanent floating? You know, and the words permanent and floating are kind of in a direct clash. So this is Lesser, who was equally great at music and lyrics. you know, coming up with another clash right in the title, the oldest established permanent floating crap game in New York. And like I say, we'll hear it by Sinatra, Dean Martin, and Sammy Davis Jr.

This is a great song. It wasn't done as it was originally, but we dig it this way, and I hope you will too. It's from Guys and Dolls. It goes like this.

0: It's true. It's true. It's all true. The amazing Marilyn May. And that is, if you've ever seen Marilyn May, she loves, loves, loves, loves a jazz waltz. As long as she can swing in 3-4 times, she is happy. And that is a great arrangement. I have seen Marilyn May about 100 times. No exaggeration. And I've never heard her do that number. That's from her second album, which was called The Second of May. I think it's 1966, and it was recorded at a now defunct club where a lot of hip people used to play called The Living Room, which I think was on 2nd Avenue here in New York, New York. And again, great song from Guys and Dolls. Today, we're going through the whole score to Guys and Dolls song by song in show order. And I do occasionally, when it makes a lot of sense, I will play an instrumental. And this is what we did. And this is the great Horace Silver from his classic album, Six Pieces of Silver, with the classic lineup of 1956, Donald Byrd trumpet, Hank Mobley on tenor, and Doug Watkins on bass, and Art Taylor on drums, joining Horace Silver. And his usually Horace Silver, 99% of what he recorded was his own compositions. And when he played a standard or a show tune, you knew it had to be special. And that's a lovely performance there of I'll Know from Guys and Dolls by the Horace Silver Quintet. And we started the set with the oldest established permanent floating crap game in New York, the team of Frank Sinatra, Dean Martin, and Sammy Davis. We've got more tunes coming up from Guys and Dolls, and we also have an opportunity for you to hear the music from Guys and Dolls played in a couple of weeks, and my buddy Ken will tell you all about that right now.
1: It's the first concert of six that we're doing. Jazz goes to Broadway, and they run on through December, but the first one is, like Will said, coming up quickly. Tuesday, June 23rd, the Harry Allen Quartet, tenor saxophonist Harry Allen with pianist Bill Cunliffe in the quartet, performing music from Guys and Dolls. If you want, you may have tickets to just this one concert. We've been offering tickets to the series since the membership drive began yesterday. In fact, there was an advance mailing that went out to members, and a lot of folks have already taken season tickets to all six concerts. This is the first chance this morning that you have to get tickets to this one concert, Guys and Dolls. 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Tuesday, June 23rd, 7 p.m. at the Signet Theater in Liberty Station, the Harry Allen Quartet performing music from Guys and Dolls. 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Jazz goes to Broadway. It's at jazz88.org/Broadway. Couple of people to thank. Richard Cranville made a donation. He is a big fan particularly of Roger's Crossroads Delta Blues show. So thank you very much, and Roger will be happy to hear that. Richard, thank you. Thanks to Jerry Ursetti of Carlsbad. Jerry picked up a pair of tickets for the June 23rd show featuring Harry Allen that we're talking about, the music of Guys and Dolls, and you may as well if you call 619-388-3000, pledge $100, and again, a single ticket for $50, the Harry Allen Quartet featuring pianist Bill Cunliffe. Music from Guys and Dolls at the Signet Theater, 7 p.m. Tuesday, June 23rd, kicking off our Broadway celebration that's going to last all into December. Six concerts, but if you want tickets to this one concert, you can get them this morning at 619-388-3000. We're celebrating with Will all show long the music of Guys and Dolls, and going through it, well, maybe not song by song, but we're playing an awful lot of the music of Guys and Dolls. But
0: oh no, we're gonna hit them all.
1: Are you gonna get all of them?
0: Yeah. Well, the thing is, ideally, if I had a 12-hour show, I'd like to play at least one sort of great instrumental version and one great vocal version, or even more than that. But you know, it is such a rich score and such a well-covered score. Now, this next track, are you a gambling man? I don't know. Would you say, and I'll tell you what I'm talking about.
1: Been known to gamble.
0: Yes, you've been known to gamble. This is anybody making a bet on Poly Market right now? The way that this is very high tech, folks. The way we identify which track we're going to play is we have these are all digital files and they're taken from compact discs. You remember those? And so what we have are two pieces of information on every file. One is the track number and the other is the song title. And so they can't. So my buddy the long-suffering Michael Ravazzos, who's handling the tech, he can't tell what the artist is. There's nothing in his system that reveals the artist. And as it happens, the next song in the score, now we meet, we've already met Nathan Detroit and Skye Masterson. Now we're going to meet Nathan's leading lady, who is, of course, Adelaide, Miss Adelaide. And we meet her at the Hot Box, where she works as a chorus girl, like you do. And the big number that she sings on stage, so it's kind of a song within the show, is called A Bushel and a Peck. And this was a very big hit in 1950, one of the big hit songs from the score. Now, where am I going with this? We have, as it happens, there are two separate CDs of the same song by two separate artists, and they're both track number 21. And they're both about the same amount of playing time, so it's hard to see. So I do not know what's going to pop up now. We're either going to hear Johnny Desmond, and if you're a Glenn Miller fan, you love Johnny Desmond, or we're going to hear the team of Perry Como and Betty Hutton. They're both the exact same amount of time, and they're both track 21, A Bushel and a Peck. So I don't know what we're going to hear. So if anybody wants to make if anybody's, you know, got Polly Market going or Kalshi, now is your time. This is much more fun than betting on the president's cage match tomorrow. This is going to be something interesting. So I don't know what we're going to hear. It's either going to be Johnny Desmond or Perry Como. So let's spin the wheel of fortune and find out.

0: I think that Michael and Ken will agree with me that we don't play enough banjo here on KSDS. So that's for all you banjo buffs out there. And by the way, that very distinctive orchestration was by the famous conductor David Rose. And he had that very distinctive string sound that you heard, that pizzicato sound that he used in his signature tune, Holiday for Strings. So Doris Day, backed up by David Rose and his orchestra, Doris Day being notably one of the female singers that never married David Rose. He married quite a few singers, including He married Judy Garland and Martha Ray. I mean, we all would if we could, right? So Bushel and a Peck. This is the big hot box number in Act One of Guys and Dolls. For whatever reason, now the song, this is a kind of a mystery to me. If Frank Lesser were here, or Sam Goldwyn were here, I would ask him about this. That song was a hit, especially the Perry Como version, which you can hear, it's out there. Big hit on the pop singles charts. And yet when they made the movie, they cut it. I have no idea why. They replaced it with an equally fun song, another sort of animal act. Bushel and a Peck is like got all the chorus girls dressed as farmers and cows. This has them all dressed like felines. I guess they wanted to see Vivian Blaine in a cat suit. That's the only reason I can think of. And a darn good reason it is, too. So they replaced it with a really cool song called Pet Me Papa. And this is like never heard in any of the revivals of Guys and Dolls. But Harry Allen played it on his great Guys and Dolls album, and he's going to be playing it on June 23rd. So we'll listen to that recording after Ken tells us more about the concert.
1: June 23rd, you have a chance to see and hear this music played by Harry Allen. Guys and Dolls, kicking off our Jazz Goes to Broadway 6 concert series. We have tickets to this concert. 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The concert is Tuesday, June 23rd at the Signet Theater in Liberty Station. 7 p.m. is the time. 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And again, thanks to Nomad Bagels and Donuts, the winner of Best Donuts in San Diego Magazine's Best of San Diego. 619-388-3000 is the telephone number to grab yourself a pair of tickets to the first concert kicking off our Jazz Goes to Broadway 6 concert series. You can get a pair of tickets to this concert June 23rd featuring Harry Allen with his quartet and pianist Bill Cunliffe. 619-388-3000 for a pledge of $100, a pair of tickets. Make it $50 and get yourself an individual concert ticket if you would like, and come join us for Harry Allen. And Will, you're going to play a little sample of Harry.
0: Yeah. Again, this is from that great album from 2007, Harry Allen and Joe Cohn. Like I say, a song just in the movie version, but a great Frank Lesser song. Here's Harry Allen, Pet Me Papa.
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0: Boy, Rosemary Clooney could swing, couldn't she? Amazing. That's just a single from 1955. Rosemary Clooney with a song from the movie version of Guys and Dolls, Pet Me Papa. And that's Ray Conniff and his orchestra. And that chart sort of reuses one that Ray Conniff wrote for Harry James and Frank Sinatra on the R&B hit Castle Rock. I bet Billy Vera plays that record, Castle Rock. Anyhow, that vamp you heard in the background was the Castle Rock vamp. Anywho, that is Pet Me Papa from Guys and Dolls. Before that, we heard a wonderful version of that song by the very great Harry Allen Quartet. And that is a wonderful album. Harry Allen, tenor, of course, Joe Cohn on guitar, Joe Forbes and Chuck Riggs on bass and drums. But when Harry Allen comes to the Signet Theater on June 23rd to play the same repertoire, I do not believe he's going to have a guitarist. He's going to have the very, very excellent pianist Bill Cunliffe with him. So that is going to be something interesting. I hope I can hear that at some point, even though I doubt I'll be able to get out to California on the 23rd, but it looks like a fantastic concert, and I dearly, dearly wish I could be there. And this is your chance to be there. Am I right?
1: Yes, you are, and you can get tickets if you call 619-388-3000. We do have a pair of tickets to this individual show. And if you would like to get tickets to the whole series, well, that's great. We'd love to have a pledge from you as well. But if you want tickets to see Guys and Dolls featuring the Harry Allen Quartet with Bill Cunliffe, Tuesday, June 23rd, coming up right around the corner, give us a call, make a pledge of $100, and we'll give you a pair of tickets. Pledge $50, we will give you a single ticket while we have them. 619-388-3000. We have had folks take a lot of tickets to the entire series that runs on through December, but if you want tickets to this individual show, you can still get them. For how long, I don't know, but call 619-388-3000. Grab a pair of tickets to see Harry Allen playing the music from Guys and Dolls at the Signet Theater, Liberty Station, 619-388-3000, coming up Tuesday, June 23rd. Nan McGraw got herself a pair of tickets to the June 23rd show. Thank you very much, Nan. And we would like to give you a pair as well. Don't miss out. If you call 619-388-3000, you can get a pair of tickets. If you're interested in exploring the whole series, go online on our website, jazz88.org/Broadway, and you'll see a playbill there with all of the concerts, all six concerts, and it'll tell you all about who's playing and what they're doing. But if you want tickets to this concert, you call 619-388-3000. During Sing, Sing, Sing, we've got individual tickets to Guys and Dolls by the Harry Allen Quartet with Bill Cunliffe, Tuesday, June 23rd. $100 for a pair, $50 for a single. We're celebrating the music from Guys and Dolls and playing all kinds of rare recordings of those songs with Will Friedwald and Sing, Sing, Sing. And Will, what's coming up?
0: Well, this is a really fun one. This is that great group, the Harry Allen Quartet. And this time it features a wonderful singer that worked with Harry for many, many years. Just, you know, one of the great singers of our time who left us, unfortunately, very tragically, just a few months ago. Of course, we did a memorial show for her. I speak of the wonderful Rebecca Kilgore, who was just terrific. And she is doing one of the talkier, more actressy songs from Guys and Dolls. This is one that's not normally performed in a jazz version because, like I say, it's more like a musical monologue than it is, you know, a proper song like Pet Me Papa. But to hear a jazz version, this is quite unusual, but it shows that Becky was an excellent actress as well as a musician. And I think this is an inspired performance of Adelaide's Lament from Guys and Dolls.

Saratoga for the 14th time. A person can develop la grippe.

0: phone.
1: I forgot she coughed at the end. A person could develop a cough. I love the way Rebecca Kilgore sang that. That is quite wonderful. That's Adelaide's Lament, Guys and Dolls, of course. Not the kind of thing you expect to be done by a jazz singer. And we had a Lucky Strike Extra before that. It was a bonus track, Carol Burnett. We don't play Carol Burnett often enough here on KSDS. But Carol Burnett was a great comedian who was also a wonderful singer and was. What am I talking about? She's very much with us. Is a great comedian who is also a wonderful singer. Apologies to Miss Burnett. And Rebecca Kilgore, who left us recently, was a wonderful singer who was also a great actress and a great comedian. So the two of them have that in common. And again, from Guys and Dolls, we're celebrating the score to Frank Lesser's classic show. Ken said it was his all-time favorite, and it is hard to dispute. I will not say him nay. One of the all-time masterpieces of the American musical theater, Guys and Dolls, and Adelaide's Lament. We're going to get to the title song in a minute. And the only song from the Guys and Dolls score, interestingly, oh, no, I think she, Ella Fitzgerald, I think she also did If I Were a Bell, but we're going to hear her do the title song from Guys and Dolls. But first, we're going back with my buddy Ken, who's going to tell us about this wonderful concert coming up on June 23rd.
2: 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We're talking to you specifically about the first one that's coming up Tuesday, June 23rd, Guys and Dolls featuring the Harry Allen Quartet. The great tenor saxophonist Harry Allen coming to town specifically for this show. It's not, you know, part of a tour or anything. He's coming to do this show with Bill Cunliffe on piano, and they're going to perform the music from Guys and Dolls. We have a pair of tickets for you for this show only, if you'd like. You can get tickets for the whole series. 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But to this morning, if you would like a pair of tickets or a single ticket to this one concert, call 619-388-3000, and we'll set you up with tickets to the concert, Guys and Dolls featuring the Harry Allen Quartet, Tuesday, June 23rd. A pair of tickets for a pledge of $100, a single ticket for $50 at 619-388-3000. 619-388-3000. The seats are assigned. You can call and talk to Chuck. He's there with the volunteers, and we'll get you all set up. 619-388-3000. Thanks to Ian Tufts in San Diego for making an online pledge. Ian, good to hear from you. And thanks also to Craig Vickers in Lenox, Massachusetts, who went to our

0: 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Talking specifically about Guys and Dolls today, and the whole show, Will, is dedicating to the music of Guys and Dolls in various forms and playing you something from the entire show in the 3 hours here. 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And those were great. Rebecca Kilgore's, man, she was beautiful. Everything she did was great. We miss her.
1: Yeah, she was awesome.
0: Yep.
1: And that's the kind of person we play here on KSDS. Try to hear Rebecca Kilgore, great as she is, anywhere else. I think we have, unfortunately, I mean, I'm proud that we are playing her, but sad that nobody else is. But boy, she was terrific. She did not play New York very often, but I must have seen her 10 times. Really liked her. Sweet lady, too. So very happy to be playing Rebecca Kilgore from that great album by Harry Allen of the score to Guys and Dolls. Well, if there's anybody that could follow Rebecca Kilgore, it would have to be Ella Fitzgerald. And she did, unfortunately, she never did a Frank Lesser songbook, more's the pity, but she did do a number of his songs over the years. And here's a really great rendition. I think this is Frank Duvall, or is it Marty Pate? I think it's Frank Duvall and his orchestra backing up Ella on the title song, Words and Music, of course, by Frank Lesser, the title song to Guys and Dolls.

0: And that, you may wonder, what does that have to do with guys and dolls? I will tell you. What does that have to do with guys and dolls? Well, as you know, the whole plot of the story is that Skye Masterson and Sister Sarah go off to Havana. And when they get to Havana, there is a dance number. It's instrumental dance number. There's no vocals, no lyrics. The tune is called simply Havana on the Cast album, and it's on every Cast album. And it's a great piece. Frank Lesser had to write a piece of Cuban music for that scene. And that was, you know, like I say, that's the piece that we know as simply as Havana. But Frank Lesser wrote an alternative theme, which was a little more snappy peppy, and he decided not to go with it. But thankfully, the music survives, and it was recorded by our good friend Michael Hashim, the wonderful soprano saxophone, alto saxophone, tenor saxophone player, great multi-instrumentalist, and he made his own album, The Guys and Dolls Score, in 1992 with Mike LaDon, piano, Peter Washington, bass, and Kenny Washington on drums. And a great rhythm section. Really, I happen to love the Harry Allen album, but the Mike LaDon album is almost as good. The Michael Hashim album, almost as good. So that's Michael Hashim and his quartet with Frank Lesser's Polite Rumba. So now, when Harry Allen plays the score to Guys and Dolls, I wonder, maybe I'll write to Harry and suggest that he whip up an arrangement of the Polite Rumba, because that would be a fun thing for him to include in the concert. What do you think, Ken?
1: I like that idea, and I bet Harry will too. We'd like to have you join us for this concert, Harry Allen and his quartet, with special guest pianist Bill Cunliffe performing the music from Guys and Dolls. It's coming up Tuesday, very quickly here, Tuesday, June 23rd. And if you would like to be there, get yourself a ticket or two by calling 619-388-3000, 619-388-3000. This is our end-of-the-year membership, end-of-the-year fund drive. We're trying to close the gap, the funding gap that was the crisis in public radio and television this year. You know, we don't want to lose sight of the fact that it's been a tough year, as you probably know if you've been following the news. 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And we ourselves have been coming up about $200,000 short because of funding changes. 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Just call 619-388-3000. Throw in something to help us close the gap for the end of the year, our fiscal end of the year drive, the fiscal year for us, July 1st to June 30th. And the end of the month, we have to have made up that gap. 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To inspire you, we have this Jazz Goes to Broadway concert series. 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And we'll be glad to have you look at the whole lineup and get yourself a pair of tickets to all six concerts, if you'd like, by calling 619-388-3000. This morning, though, we're concentrating on the Guys and Dolls concert coming up June 23rd with Harry Allen and his quartet, pianist Bill Cunliffe. If you want a pair of tickets just to this concert, just to the concert coming up June 23rd, call us and make a pledge of $100. We will give you a pair of tickets at 619-388-3000. The seating is assigned, and Chuck is there in the membership drive room. He'll be happy to talk to you about seats. We have good ones available still. 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And this is the first chance that we've had to offer you tickets just to this concert specifically. 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It's Tuesday, June 23rd, Guys and Dolls featuring the Harry Allen Quartet at the new Signet Theater in Liberty Station, 7 p.m. Tuesday, June 23rd. 619-388-3000. 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
0: So, yes, by the way, I know I'm coming off like a smug New Yorker, but $50 for a major concert. I mean, my God. If you go to, I went to see Wynton Marsalis and the Jazz at Lincoln Center Orchestra. And fortunately, I'm a member of the press. But just to park near Jazz at Lincoln Center is going to cost you $50 in New York. So that's like, you know, I can't, whenever they, whenever I'm doing one of these pledge breaks and I hear the prices that you're charging for a concert, it raises my hackles. But no, that's like, you know, that's like nothing for a concert of this stature. So yeah, this is a bargain and a half. Sue, coming right up right now. We were talking about how, Ken mentioned that the final concert in the series is going to be Sinatra's take on Broadway, that focus. And this next track speaks to that, because this was a song that was added for specifically for Sinatra in the 1955 Samuel Goldwyn movie version of Guys and Dolls. It's not in the Broadway version. And famously, Frank Lesser, who had very specific ideas about casting, he wanted this all to be done by non-singing actors, very kind of Brechtian. And he picked Sam Levine as the original Nathan Detroit. Sam Levine was a great example of an actor who specialized in playing downtrodden, low-class individuals, usually of the Hebraic variety. And Sam Levine was the original Nathan Detroit. And he could not sing. And that was fine with Frank Lesser. That's what he wanted. He wanted this kind of direct, very guttural. So in that sense, Sinatra was very overqualified, although we could also do the downtrodden thing. But totally overqualified to sing the Nathan Detroit songs. So to compensate for that, Sam Goldwyn insisted that Frank Lesser write a really great song for Sinatra that would be his alone. It's never been in the stage version of Guys and Dolls. And it's just called Adelaide. And it's a truly beautiful song. What we're going to hear is the Frank Lesser's own demo of the song, which will be followed by a track from an album we haven't played yet. This is one of many great jazz versions of the score to Guys and Dolls. This is a group led by the vibraphonist Eddie Costa, but what is especially significant about it is that it features the very young pianist Bill Evans. So it's more of a Bill Evans track than anything else. Also, we have Wendell Marshall, Paul Modian, but basically we're listening for Gil Evans playing Adelaide. So two versions of Adelaide, starting with the composer, Frank Lesser.
2: Unaccustomed as I am to getting married,

0: So that is a quite wonderful album, 1958, the Eddie Costa Quartet. But the main reason we're listening is, of course, the great Bill Evans on piano with the rare song by Frank Lesser, Adelaide, added to the movie version of Guys and Dolls. And, we heard the composer himself, Frank Lesser, with his demo of that very same song. And we're going to hear Frank Lesser again coming up. We've got what is quite possibly, Ken and I can debate this, yay or nay, of the whole Guys and Dolls score. The song that is most beloved amongst jazz musicians is If I Were a Bell. Agree, disagree? So we're going to go
1: no question
0: with the
1: famous about it,
0: of all those versions, which of course is Miles Davis. And that takes us down another path. And I'll let Ken lead us down said path.
1: Well, you mentioned Miles Davis, If I Were a Bell, which we're going to hear in a minute. We have a special deal for you for, I guess, the remainder of the show. We're going to go up to 1 o'clock with Sing, Sing, Sing and Will. And we have a special deal. If you call 619-388-3000, we can set you up if you pledge $100 with two tickets to Guys and Dolls with the Harry Allen Quartet and pianist Bill Cunliffe. That's coming up Tuesday, June 23rd. We've got a pair of tickets for you for a pledge of $100, a single ticket for $50. And the number is 619-388-3000. But if you call and pledge $100, you may instead elect to choose a collection of Miles Davis that we have called Four Classic Albums. We'll give you all four of these if you call 619-388-3000. And it does include If I Were a Bell on the... these are all the albums of Miles in that prestige set that they recorded in a couple of sessions in 1956. And it resulted in four albums, Relaxin' with the Miles Davis Quintet, Cookin', Workin', and Steamin' with the Miles Davis Quintet. And from Relaxin', we're going to hear If I Were a Bell in a minute. Miles, John Coltrane, Red Garland, Paul Chambers, Philly Joe Jones on all of these four albums in this classic Miles Davis collection. These are absolutely essential if you don't have them, or if you've worn your copies out, pick up new ones digitally remastered. And if you'd like them, give us a call, pledge $100, and we'll give you those. We will also toss in, if you pledge $100 right now, two different T-shirts. We've got the Jazz 88 T-shirt, and for the rest of the show, you can get the Sing, Sing, Sing T-shirt.
0: Oh, that's rare.
1: Is, adorning Will's chest here as I look at it. It's a beautiful picture, Will, and it says Sing, Sing, Sing right there on the cover. Give us a call, and if you'd like one, we'll give you the Sing, Sing, Sing T-shirt and one of our regular T-shirts and the Miles Davis Four Classic Albums for a pledge of $100. But that's only right now during the show if you call 619-388-3000 in the next little while. I don't know if I have enough of these to get.
0: I think I must be the only on-air host on KSDS who has his punim, as we say in New York, on a T-shirt. That's a rare honor. Now, of course, yes. I wish it were Veronica Swift instead of me, or Bria Skonberg, or Maria Schneider. But you're stuck with me. But anyhow, it is a fun shirt, that aside. So, yes, I hope listeners will take advantage of the opportunity to put my face on their chest. Hey, that didn't sound right. I don't know.
2: Will, this is Michael.
1: Hey, Michael.
2: Do me a favor, Will. I just got to see this. Sit up, because I'm staring at Will on the camera here. You know. No, sit back down. Now, just put your... put your finger to your face. I just want to see the double Will. Look at that. Oh, wait,
0: there
2: hold on.
0: It is.
2: I got to take a picture of that.
0: And
2: we're going to post that. We're going to post that on jazz88.org or wherever we're going to post it. We'll post it.
1: I can just picture him saying it's true, it's true, it's true.
0: It's true, it's true.
2: There it is. All right, thank you for that.
0: Now we have the gesture.
2: I just needed that. Thank you. I'll butt up.
0: I think radio needs more catchphrases. I've got too many. But like, I think that radio is an outgrowth of what was on radio in like 1940, where every star comedian had a catchphrase. So yeah, I think that's what radio needs to help us in this endeavor to keep us on the air. Which we are doing with concerts and premiums and all kinds of fun stuff.
1: Remember now, just right now, you can get the Sing Sing Sing T-shirt. For your pledge of $100, the Sing Sing Sing T-shirt, the Jazz 88 T-shirt, and this collection of Miles Davis, all four great albums that came out on Prestige in one set here, Cooking with the Miles Davis Quintet, Relaxing, Working, Steaming, all four of these for your pledge of $100 and the two T-shirts. If you call right now, 619-388-3000, we are Miles 100 Radio, and we are celebrating the legacy of Miles Davis. We're celebrating Jazz goes to Broadway with six great concerts, and specifically this one concert opening up the series, Tuesday, June 23rd, Guys and Dolls featuring the Harry Allen Quartet, including pianist Bill Cunliffe. And if you'd like to be there, give us a call, make a pledge of $100. We'll give you those tickets if you'd like to do that. 619-388-3000, a pair of tickets to that concert for a pledge of $100, a single ticket for $50, 619-388-3000 to see Harry Allen and the music of Guys and Dolls at the new Cigna Theater in Liberty Station on Tuesday, June 23rd. 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And you will help us close the funding gap. 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So give us a call and make a pledge. Pick up the Miles and T-shirts package for a pledge of $100, or get yourself a pair of tickets to Guys and Dolls. 619-388-3000 here on Miles 100 Radio, KSDS San Diego from San Diego City College. Sing, sing, sing with Will Friedwald. Hour number three is commencing, and we would love to hear from you. 619-388-3000. What are we going to kick things off with, Will?
0: Well, like I say, the best-known jazz standard from Guys and Dolls, If I Were a Bell. I believe we're going to go into Joe Williams and then the classic record we've been talking about by the Miles Davis Quartet, which is the one, quintet, John Coltrane, Red Garland, Paul Chambers, and Philly Joe Jones. This is one of the great jazz groups of all time, playing one of the great jazz standards of all time, If I Were a Bell.

0: And that's a jazz classic, if ever there was one. That's an instance of a track that's a Broadway classic as well as a jazz masterpiece. The classic Miles Davis quintet of the 1950s and their iconic version of If I Were a Bell. In fact, when a jazz musician plays If I Were a Bell, you can be pretty sure they learned it from Miles Davis, or they could have learned it from the original cast album of Guys and Dolls. Today, we are celebrating Guys and Dolls with all sorts of fun jazz interpretations, and we are promoting a wonderful concert. In fact, we're going to hear another track from this great album, the Harry Allen Quartet, playing the music of Frank Lesser's classic Broadway masterpiece, Guys and Dolls. And a wonderful singer who also, another wonderful singer who worked with Harry Allen is Eddie Erickson. And he played for many years with Becky Kilgore. And this is there's like three of these songs that were written just for the movie version. And they're not done very often. We heard Adelaide a little while ago, but this is A Woman in Love, which Marlon Brando, I think singing is perhaps too generous a term. Marlon Brando performs in the movie version. It's a lovely ballad and certainly deserves better than Marlon Brando, much as we love Marlon Brando. Famously, Sinatra later said that the producer, Sam Goldwyn, could never get his name right, and he kept calling him, see if I can get this, Marlo Brandon. That was his name for him, Marlo Brandon. So, but we're going to hear Eddie Erickson singing with the Harry Allen Quartet. But first, Ken is going to tell you how you can see Harry Allen playing this music live.
1: Harry Allen is going to bring his quartet to the new Signet Theater in Liberty Station Tuesday, June 23rd, presenting the music of Guys and Dolls. And he will have with him pianist Bill Cunliffe, who is well-reputed in the jazz world, very well-known, and has done other things for us in San Diego, and it's going to be a treat to have him come into town with Harry Allen. This isn't a traveling thing. This is a Harry Allen Quartet appearance just for us. Harry bringing the group into the Signet Theater Tuesday, June 23rd. We have a pair of tickets for you. If you would like, call 619-388-3000, pledge $100, and get a pair of tickets to see the Harry Allen Quartet performing music from Guys and Dolls at the new Signet Theater. $50, and you can get yourself a single ticket to the concert. 619-388-3000, Tuesday, June 23rd, the Harry Allen Quartet. 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We have the Sing, Sing, Sing T-shirt that features a great picture of our Saturday morning host, Will Friedwald, on it. We will also give you, in addition to the Sing, Sing, Sing T-shirt, we will give you the Miles So What T-shirt. And you can see that. It's right there at the top of our main page at jazz88.org. So you get the Miles So What T-shirt, you get the Sing, Sing, Sing T-shirt, and we'll toss in this Miles Davis 4 Classic Albums collection that includes what you just heard, If I Were a Bell. Miles with John Coltrane, Red Garland, Paul Chambers, and Philly Joe Jones. Will said it, one of the great groups in jazz, and they made recordings back in 1956. In fact, they had a couple of different recording sessions that resulted in 4 albums. Cooking with the Miles Davis Quintet, Relaxing with the Miles Davis Quintet, Working and Steaming. And all 4 of these albums are on this collection, including the track we just heard, If I Were a Bell. If you'd like that collection of Miles Davis and the two T-shirts, the So What T-shirt and the Will Friedwald Sing, Sing, Sing T-shirt, make pledge of $100 at 619-388-3000, and we'll give you that Miles and T-shirt collection. Bruce Trumbo, he is a longtime great volunteer at Jazz 88. Thanks, Bruce. He called in. Big fan of Will's, he says, and thank you very much, Bruce. He picked up that T-shirt package with the CDs. 619-388-3000. You may as well if you call. 619-388-3000. Take your choice. You can get the T-shirts and the CDs, or you can get yourself 2 tickets to see the Harry Allen Quartet performing music from Guys and Dolls on June 23rd. And that's going to kick off, by the way, a whole 6-concert series celebrating jazz goes to Broadway. 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And you can see all about it there. In fact, you can call 619-388-3000 and be sure to be on hand by nailing down a pair of tickets to all 6 concerts for a pledge of $250 a ticket. For all 6. That works out to about $41 a ticket. So give us a call and you can do that. But we're talking specifically today about one of the concerts, the kickoff concert, and celebrating it all day long here on Sing, Sing, Sing, all morning with Will. We've got a lot more music from Guys and Dolls coming up. If you want to get yourself a pair of tickets, again, to Guys and Dolls alone, that one concert, pledge $100, we'll give you a pair of tickets, $50 for a single ticket, to see Harry Allen performing the music of Guys and Dolls with pianist Bill Cunliffe. 619-388-3000 is the number, and the date again on that concert is Tuesday, June 23rd at the New Signet Theater in Liberty Station, 7 p.m. 619-388-3000. Back to the music of Sing, Sing, Sing, and Will Friedwald, and Will, we're going to hear, you were just talking about it.
0: Yes, we're going to hear A Woman in Love.
1: That's
0: and
1: right.
0: Again, it's by our band of the hour, the Harry Allen Quartet, with a wonderful vocal. He's usually a trombone player, but a fine singer, Eddie Erickson, A Woman in Love.

0: from Mel Torme, of course, 1960 album Songs of New York that he made for Atlantic Records. And a shorty, but we actually, I don't know if we mentioned, but we began today with Mel and his Guys and Dolls medley. But that's just one track, one song from that album. Believe it or not, Ken, believe it or not, we are, after all this time, we are not quite, but almost at the end of Act One after all this. So that's the way Broadway musicals are structured. Most of the good stuff is in the first act, and then there's some resolution in the second act. Michael's wife, Jill, knows this very well. So it's nothing for when I do one of these mixtape shows, at least 75% of the great songs are always in Act One, which is kind of interesting. But anywho, the next song is going to be the Act One closer, I've Never Been in Love Before, and we're going to hear a great performance of it by Frank Sinatra. But first, we are reminding people they can see the Harry Allen Quartet performing this wonderful score in just about 10 days. I think it's exactly 10 days from now. And that is something you do not want to miss.
1: Yes, Tuesday, June 23rd. It's at the New Signet Theater in Liberty Station. The music of Guys and Dolls, performed by the Harry Allen Quartet with pianist Bill Cunliffe. It's going to be a great show. 7 p.m. is the time, and we have a pair of tickets for you if you would like to go to that concert. 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So please come aboard with something. If you're already a member, great. Come back and toss a little something in. We're suggesting $100 in honor of the centennial of Miles Davis. We're calling ourselves Miles 100 Radio here for the 100 days that we're celebrating Miles Davis. I hope you've been able to hear some of the musings of Miles that are going on the air Monday through Friday at noon. We're bringing you a great little series of one-hour spotlights on the music of Miles Davis, his artistry, his legacy. And I hope you're catching some of those. They're really worth tuning in for at noon. 619-388-3000 is the number to call. Get yourself a pair of tickets to Guys and Dolls, the Harry Allen Quartet with Bill Cunliffe on Tuesday, June 23rd for your $100 pledge. 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We have just for the next few minutes here, the opportunity for you to get, if you'd rather, a couple of nice T-shirts. They're both on our website now. You can go to jazz88.org and see pictures of the new Miles So What T-shirt. And also, we'll toss in a Sing Sing Sing T-shirt featuring the great Will Friedwald right there on the front. And if you'd like, there he is. He's got his T-shirt on. You can have one, too. Look at the website and pick up both of these that you can see there. The Miles So What T-shirt or the Sing Sing Sing T-shirt. Get them both. As well, we will give you, in addition to the two T-shirts, we'll give you a great Miles Davis 4 album collection that we have of the whole prestige collection of Miles Davis recordings, working, relaxing, cooking, and steaming, all in this box set of Miles Davis. And the two T-shirts for your pledge of $100, 619-388-3000. The telephone number. We're celebrating the music of Guys and Dolls throughout Sing Sing Sing with Will Friedwald today and playing all kinds of different versions of things from, and one way or another, Will, you're going to get to everything, you're telling me.
0: Yes.
1: Between everything from the show. Between
0: we're getting there. My fingers are crossed that we're going to make it. Yeah.
1: All right, well, let's get back to it. 619-388-3000. If you haven't called, pick up a pair of tickets to the concert June 23rd featuring the music of Guys and Dolls, played by the Harry Allen Quartet with Bill Cunliffe for your pledge of $100, $50 for a single ticket, 619-388-3000, as we get back to the music and Will.
0: Yes. So here's one of the big love songs, again, from the very end of Act One, and this is the very mature Sinatra from the 1963 Guys and Dolls album. I think this is almost his one of the few solos he does on the album. This is lovely version, beautiful song by Frank Lesser, I've Never Been in Love Before.

the funniest thing happened to me. 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He's the same guy that gave me a fur coat 5 winters ago and the gown he gave me the following fall. Then he gave me the braces, the bag. He gave it to me in pieces, the hat, the shoes. That was late 58, I recall. Then last night in his apartment, oh yes, I was there, he tried to remove them all. And I said as I ran, well, I didn't run exactly, but nobody was chasing me. I just walked fast down the hall. You know what I

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Now I got an idea what you want, you rascal. 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

0: There he is. Yeah, baby. Love that track. That is, of course, we've been playing this at the CD. I think, well, how many tracks have we played from it? Five or six. Great, great album. Well, the whole tradition of doing a jazz, what they used to call a cover. Now, I think the term cover is kind of, what's the word? Pejorative, as we might say. An interpretation, a jazz version. Those are better words. But a whole jazz treatment of a classic Broadway score, which is, in fact, a wonderful series of concerts that is being presented by KSDS at the Signet Theater in San Diego, the first of which is Guys and Dolls. But yeah, this tradition of jazz cover albums is being honored. And those are some really, really wonderful albums there. In particular, we love the Harry Allen plays Guys and Dolls. It is quite a treat. And you guys are very lucky because you're going to get to hear Harry Allen play it in person. Isn't that right, Ken?
1: It is indeed Tuesday, June 23rd. It's the kickoff of six concerts we're doing celebrating Jazz Goes to Broadway. And if you would like to be there to see Harry Allen and his quartet with Bill Cunliffe on piano, give us a call. 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There are tributes to My Fair Lady, Porgy and Bess. There's a great Sinatra conclusion, Sinatra's Kind of Broadway, featuring Michael Berkowitz and the KSDS Jazz Orchestra. And you can find out about it on our website, and you can pick up a pair of tickets to all six of the concerts if you call us. But right now, for the next about 20 minutes or so, you can get yourself a pair of tickets to Guys and Dolls featuring the Harry Allen Quartet, a pair of tickets just to that concert for a pledge of $100. 619-388-3000. $50 for a single ticket. 619-388-3000. If you'd prefer, we've got a package of Miles Davis, all the classic prestige recordings in the Cookin', Steamin', Workin', and Relaxin' albums that came out from Miles with the quintet, John Coltrane, Red Garland, Paul Chambers, and Philly Joe Jones, from a couple of different recording sessions that resulted in all four of those great albums. Heard a track from it a little while ago, and right in line with our celebration of Guys and Dolls, If I Were a Bell. If you'd like those Miles Davis collections, give us a call. 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Just click on the green Donate Now button, and that'll take you, and you can pledge right there online. But if you want to get your tickets to Guys and Dolls, call right now. Chuck is here, and he will talk to you about the tickets. The tickets are assigned seats, so the earlier you call, the better seats you're going to get, and the tickets are going. So call 619-388-3000 for a pair of tickets to Harry Allen's quartet playing the music of Guys and Dolls, $50 for a single ticket. The Signet Theater, June 23rd, will be the concert, Guys and Dolls featuring the Harry Allen Quartet. And again, it's a 619-388-3000. We are in the last half hour of Sing, Sing, Sing with Will Friedwald, celebrating today Guys and Dolls, and heard a lot of the music from the show and some of the music, Will, that didn't make it into the show.
0: That's right. There's extra songs from three extra songs were added for the movie, and at least one alternative song that was not in the movie or the stage version exists that we heard. But yeah, we're finally into Act Two, which is pretty cool. But yes, so what do we have now? Oh, this is funny you should mention it. This is for one for the life of me. I cannot imagine why they left this out of the film. It is a beautiful, beautiful, beautiful song. And we're going to hear an artist that is not often featured on KSDS, but I think he does a terrific version. This is Sir Paul McCartney. And in 2012, he did an album of standards. And this is one of the standards that Paul McCartney picked. In fact, he's got John Pizzarelli is on guitar. It's a jazz accompaniment for Sir Paul and a whole set of jazz standards. And it's a beautiful album. Certainly, being such a great songwriter himself, he appreciates, you know, the great songs of others. So this is a real treat, I think. And this is what Uncle Arvide sings to Sister Sarah in the middle of Act Two. And it's a beautiful waltz titled More I Cannot Wish You.

with a sheepish eye and a look of the truth. Music I can wish you

0: Yes. Well, if there's one track you've heard today, I'm sure that would be it. You know, Sinatra did his the Reprise Repertory Theater Guys and Dolls album. And it said that he lost money on that whole project, which was four whole albums of classic Broadway musicals is done by, you know, the Reprise repertory lineup, including Sinatra, Sammy Davis, Dean Martin. And but that one track, I mean, it was not like a pop single, but it was a major, major, you know, a literal hit, if not a virtual hit. Sinatra kept singing Luck Be the Lady for the rest of his life based on that arrangement by Billy May. So that, you know, that project, the Reprise Repertory Theater, gave Sinatra an arrangement which became an all-time signature. And yes, we're coming to the end of, that's near the end of Act Two. We may have time for one or two more, but we've gotten through the whole score almost to the very end. And this is all in honor of supporting KSDS and in honor of this wonderful concert coming up in a mere 10 days, in which Harry Allen, wonderful saxophonist, will play the score to Guys and Dolls, the jazz version of Guys and Dolls, as it were.
1: 619-388-3000 if you would like to have a pair of tickets or a single ticket to see Guys and Dolls as performed by the Harry Allen Quartet with pianist Bill Conliff. 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The first one to kick off the series, Guys and Dolls, featuring the Harry Allen Quartet. It is Tuesday, June 23rd. It and all the concerts in the series are taking place at the new Signet Theater in Liberty Station. 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You don't need to buy the whole concert series. 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We've got tickets, and we'll tell you about that if you call 619-388-3000. 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Make a pledge of $100 for a pair and $50 for a single. We have a few more minutes of Sing, Sing, Sing with Will Friedwald, and then the other offer at the $100 level will be off the table. If you would like a couple of T-shirts, look at our website for pictures of them. Miles' So What T-shirt, the Sing, Sing, Sing T-shirt featuring Will Friedwald on the front. You'll get both those T-shirts and a beautiful collection of Miles Davis featuring all four of the great prestige recordings, Cooking with the Miles Davis Quintet, Relaxing with the Miles Davis Quintet, that includes If I Were a Bell that Will played a little earlier, Working and Steaming with the Miles Davis Quintet, those two albums as well, the quintet with John Coltrane, Red Garland, Paul Chambers, and Philly Joe Jones. We'll give you those Miles albums, and we'll give you the two T-shirts if you call with a pledge of $100. Call 619-388-3000 and ask for the Miles T-shirt and T-shirts, and we'll give you those for a pledge of $100. But we're down to the last few minutes. We'll want to play at least one more. What you got for as we get closer to turning things over to Lauren Schoenberg for Big
0: Band? We got a couple more tunes. We'll see if we can get them in from the end of Act Two. We're going to hear Frank Lesser himself with Sue Me, which, of course, Nathan Detroit sings to Adelaide in the final scene. And then we got the big 11 o'clock number, which, of course, is Sit Down, You're Rockin' the Boat. So let's get to that.
2: So you're all the time right, and I'm all the time wrong. So my character's weak, and your character's strong. So your brow is so high, and my brow is so low. Well, brow, schmow, I'm close to you now. And all I can tell you is, oh, go sue me, sue me. What can you do me? I love you. Give a holler and hate me, hate me.

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I love you. 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

0: How many of us have said that to somebody we love? I think just about everybody, in Yiddish or otherwise. Yes, so we are concluding our salute to the great Broadway musical guys and dolls. We have just enough time for the big 11 o'clock number, a priceless recording by the one and only Louis Armstrong. And again, this is Sit Down, You're Rocking the Boat. Do not miss, do not rock the boat and miss the concert on June 23rd. And do not rock the boat and fail to contribute to KSDS, which plays the records that you love. And I'll let Ken make his make our goodbyes, and then stick around for the wonderful Lorne Schoenberg, who's coming on momentarily as Pledge Week continues and the Summer of Miles continues and the Broadway show series Jazz Goes to Broadway looms in the very near horizon. So I will let Ken have the last word.
1: Okay, thanks, Will. The number again, 619-388-3000. 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The number again, 619-388-3000. Coming up just a second here, the Big Band Bash with Will Friedwald. But one more great one, 619-388-3000. 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
2: Now, looky here. 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I've learned my lesson, and I ain't ready to go yet. Let me tell you all about it. I dreamed last night I was on a boat to heaven, and by some chance, I brought my dice along. 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
1: Now I sailed away on that little boat to heaven, and by some chance, I found a bottle in my fist. And there I stood, nicely passing out the whiskey. But the passengers, they were bound to resist. The people all said, beware.
2: Beware.
1: Beware. Oh, the people all said, beware.
2: Beware.
1: Beware. He's got the ship. Now the devil will drag you under. By the fancy tie round your wicked throat. 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
0: Sit down. 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
1: Now, as I lathered those passengers to heaven, a great big wave came and dragged me overboard. 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Praise the Lord. Said to myself,

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0: And welcome to Big Band Bash. Welcome to Big Band Bash, folks. Lauren Schoenberg with you. And it's a Saturday afternoon. And, you know, that record that we just heard, Jerry Mulligan's All the Things You Are from 1957, always puts me, it just puts me in a certain mood. It puts me in a certain space. And, you know, I was just reflecting on it as we were listening to it, that I think that's an aspect of this music and what Jazz 88 brings to you. That, you know, maybe we don't remark upon enough. You know, there's so much. I know that when I do my show every week, you know, the IDs and who's on the record and the date and the history and the programming. I mean, that's what makes a radio station go. But sometimes I think it's worth just to contemplate for a moment how good the music makes us feel, or how it opens up a space almost like an oasis. And Lord knows, we all need an oasis, no matter which side of the desert you're on. Everybody needs an oasis away from all the crap, all the stuff that's going on in the world. And if that means something to you, and I know it does, because why the hell else would you be listening to a fundraiser? If it means something to you, then we really need you to join in right now, whether you have in the past or whether you haven't. And just contemplate the following thing. I'm going to welcome my friend Chuck here in just a moment. He's going to help tell us how to do it and all the other things that are going on here today. But just imagine, and I mean this literally. It's not just a standard old fundraising rap. That if you had to open up your wallet every day and reflect upon whether you actually listen to Jazz 88 every day, which I assume you do. But even if you don't, you know, it's the option that it's there. And you know that all you have to do is press that button and boom, you're going to be in the world of the kind of jazz that we present here. If you were to think about your wallet and say, do I have a dollar a day? Take out a $1 bill. And think of the things that we spend a dollar or more on every darn day. And say, I'm just going to put it aside to ensure that I have this kind of oasis in this, well, I think the Latin term is vacacta world, you know, to be able to have, you know, what we have here. I think you would do it. Now, let me get out my abacus here. Hold on a second. 1 times 365 is, hold on a second. It is $365 a year. I think you'd be willing to do that. Now, what we're asking you to do is to consider a cent, a penny a day, or to a multiple of a dollar a day to make your pledge. Now, Chuck, would you come on here, my old friend?
1: I am here, Lauren.
0: Help tell us how folks can do that.
1: I'm excited to be here with you. You know, I got to tell you, Lauren, I work, my main job here is as the membership director, and
0: I'm not hearing anything.
1: You're right that people are, people...
0: We'll get you in here in a second, Chuck. But in the meantime, that was Jerry Mulligan's All the Things You Are. And now I'll do kind of like a standard mic break thing where that was Don Joseph on the trumpet, Jerry Mulligan on the baritone. And yes, that was Lee Konitz on the alto saxophone. And that track was not issued when the record first originally came out. It came out on, well, I should say, when it was recorded back in 1957, it came out on an LP called Millennium. See, that's a pun. And that's what we heard there. So that's the story.
2: Hey, Lauren, do you hear me?
0: I hear you, but I don't hear Chuck at all.
1: Oh, okay. You don't hear me, Lauren? Oh, no.
0: Ah! There you are.
1: Aha, there I am.
0: Oh. Hey, Chuck. Hey, man.
1: Hi, Lauren.
0: How are you?
1: I'm well, thank you. Okay. Hey, I got to tell you, my main job here is the membership director, and I just want to echo what you say. I talk to our members all the time, and they tell me every day I hear people tell the stories. Look, I put on the station in the morning when I wake up, and it's on all day. It's the soundtrack to my day, and, you know, we love it. We listen to you all the time. This station means something to me. The music is important, and just as importantly, the station means something to them as well. And so, you know, if this means something to you, we would hope that as we go through this end of the fiscal year fundraiser that you will call and support the station. It's really important that at this point in time, you know, just people tend to forget sometimes that, you know, last year the government cut back on their funding and we lost over $200,000 of federal funding that we were counting on for this year. And, you know, if you remember the movie Goodfellas where they tell you, hey, you know, you don't have the money, too bad, find it. that is basically what, you know, we have to do. We have to find that 200,000. Now, we've been slowly making it up over the course of the year, but we are, you know, at a critical point in the at the end of the fiscal year where we just need to really get over the hump. So we need our listeners to step up. You can give us a call, 619-388-3000. We do have some lovely thank you gifts for you. We are in, you know, Miles 100 Radio. We are celebrating the Miles Davis Centennial all this summer. Lauren's done, if you've been listening during the week, you've heard some of the great work that Lauren has done with going through Miles' history and his influences. And so as part of this theme, our Miles 100 Radio theme, we're going to offer for our listeners, anybody that calls for a pledge of $100 or more, we will give them the Miles Davis So What t-shirt. This is an exclusive KSDS t-shirt that we put together. It's, you know, it's got the words, So What, you know, it's one of Miles' most famous songs. And then it says Miles 100 Radio, excuse me. So we've got that t-shirt. We'll pair it with a KSDS traditional t-shirt, and we will throw in the Miles Davis. It's three classic albums, Roundabout Midnight, Milestones, Kind of Blue. Now, come on, tell me that's not not worth $100 there. So we'll do it all there for $100. We'll, if you call and make a pledge at 619-388-3000, we will get that out to you. We also have available for the June 23rd show with Harry Allen, Bill Conliff doing the music of Guys and Dolls. We're releasing single tickets to that show. For that show only, you can get two tickets for $100 or a single ticket for $50. But you've got to call, make that pledge, 619-388-3000. Lauren?
0: Thanks, Chuck. Thanks. Well, I'll tell you what we're going to do. I didn't even intend to do this, but when you mentioned that, what we're going to do is we're going to put Miles Davis in the center of today's show, but we're not going to listen to any Miles Davis. So I want you to think about like a crossword puzzle, and there's going to be an intersection between Miles Davis and almost everything that we hear. So let me run it down for you real quick, and then we'll go to the music, a nice set of music here. So we started with Jerry Mulligan, right? Well, who was one of the founding fathers of the famous Miles Davis Birth of the Cool Band? Jerry Mulligan. So there's a connection there. Now we're going to go to somebody who you might not believe was actually a tremendous inspiration to Miles Davis later on, and that's Harry James. Now, Harry James plays a totally different kind of trumpet that Miles Davis did, but they have something in common, is that Harry James, up till today, if you mention his name to a jazz trumpeter who is a contemporary 2026 jazz trumpeter, assuming that they know their history, they will tell you that they have great respect for Harry James because he was one of the great virtuosos on his instrument. And when Miles Davis, this is hard to believe, when Miles Davis was 15 or 16, he could play Harry James's version of Flight of the Bumblebee. I mean, that's like imagining, I mean, something as disparate as like Elvis Presley singing opera. Like, you know, you just wouldn't think that those two things happened. How about something else you could think happened? I stopped talking. So let's go to Harry James doing Blue Turning Gray Over You, and then we'll follow it with another two performances, and I'll be back with Chuck to let you know what you can do to help this thing keep going. Take it away, Professor.

0: And that was, of course, the Count Basie Band with Jimmy Rushing singing. Great arrangement there by Jimmy Mundy and wonderful drumming there by Shadow Wilson. Now you see, if this was a typical big band bash on a Saturday afternoon, I'd give you some information, hopefully not too much, but it's kind of an astonishing record, actually, a very important one in many ways. But I'm going to hold off on that because today the real impetus is to get you folks to give a call in. I mean, on a personal level, I mean, I need to know, and I want to keep my gig here. You know, I want to make sure, you know, the big band bash is something that there are actually people out there who enjoy it, who are willing to put their money where their ears are. You know what I mean? You know, there's any number of different ways that you can do it here. You can say, okay, I've got $100 to donate, and I've got five favorite shows. So, you know, let me get out that abacus again. All right, 5 times 20, that's 5 shows. Maybe that's not the way to do it. Maybe the best way to do it, frankly, because all the shows are great here, is just to say, okay, I'm going to make a donation. Well, if you can make it during this particular show, I'd appreciate it. And anyway, that's that. So that's what we heard. Now, before that, we heard something I didn't intend to hear, actually, because I sent the wrong track in. But actually, it's one I never heard before. And we heard Harry James's with A, You're Adorable, which was really interesting. The great bulk of what we're going to listen to today are tunes written by the great Broadway composers, because there's a great series going on this summer, as you all know, based on Broadway music. So, you know, Blue Skies was written by Irving Berlin. Now, actually, that was not written for a Broadway show, but nonetheless, he was a famous Broadway composer. And every track that we heard, actually, was eventually from a Broadway show. Now, I'm going to turn it over to Chuck, who's going to give us an update on what's happening out there in the studio. When we come back, we're going to hear something from a Broadway show called No, No, Nanette. And there's something very interesting about it. But first, let's go back to Chuck at Studio Central.
1: Oh, thank you, Lauren. I got to tell you, you know, the thing that I love about the Big Band Bash is I learn something every time I listen. It's not just, you know, here's a bunch of songs. Yeah, I could go anywhere.

0: or I could go on Spotify and, you know, hear music all day long. But what I think, you know, which I love, and I know that our listeners do as well, is that you are able to bring context to it. You are able to talk about the artists and their inspirations and add depth and color to all this great music. And I think that's important. I think our listeners like it. And if you do like it, we hope you'll support us. We are in day two of our end of fiscal year fundraiser, trying to make up that gap that we got from federal funding, and we need your help to get over the hump. So if you, you know, if what Lauren is doing means something to you, if it's important, if this station is important, if the shows, the other shows that we have, you know, Kenny Washington and Roger Stoley with, you know, with the blues, Delta Blues, if you like, Billy Vera with the Fish Fry, there's all sorts of great shows that we have here. I know our listeners care about. And if these shows are important to you, then we really need your support to keep them going. So our number here, 619-388-3000. I do want to thank Edmund Stein, who calls. He's a big Miles Davis fan. He called and wanted to get the Miles Davis CDs. So we're going to take care of him. So we want to thank Edmund. You can call. Right now we have, it's two T-shirts. It's the So What Miles 100 Radio T-shirt. You can see it up on our website, jazz88.org. We're pairing that with a KSDS shirt. And here's a little secret. A lot of people, you can get two different sizes. So let's say that, you want the Miles 100 Radio for you, and you're a size medium, but you want a KSDS shirt that you want to gift somebody, and you need that in a size small, large, whatever size you need. We can split those sizes up, and then you're got two for the price of one. And we're pairing that with the Miles Davis three classic albums, which I think are some of the best albums you're ever going to hear anyways. Miles Davis, Roundabout Midnight, Milestones, and Kinda Blue. So that's all available for a pledge of $100 or more. And as Lauren is talking about, Broadway shows, we have this whole Broadway series that we're doing. And, it starts a week from Tuesday, June 23rd. The great Harry Allen will be there with Bill Cunliffe doing music from Guys and Dolls. We have West Side Story coming. We've got My Fair Lady. We have Porgy and Bess. We have The Music Man. And then, we're going to close it out with Sinatra. So you can see, you can read all about that. You can see it on our website at jazz88.org. You'll see it says Playbill. You can get all the information there. You can get season tickets, or if you just want tickets for the June 23rd show, we have those available now. We're making individual tickets available for that show. Two tickets for $100, $50 for a single. Or if you want the series is $250 for the entire six-run series. You can get that as well.
1: That is a steal.
0: That is it. You know, Lauren, think about this. $40 basically works out. If you get the season tickets, it's $41. Can you name a show where you can go get get free parking and get this beautiful venue, and it's $41 for the class of artists that we have coming for this? You can't find it.
1: No, I can't.
0: You can't, just take, what would it, if I wanted to go see, let's just say, if I wanted to go in and I wanted to go see Bill Cunliffe and
1: Harry Allen.
0: Harry Allen, thank you. It's getting late here for me already, and it's only 1:30 in the afternoon. But if you wanted to see Harry Allen in New York, how much would a ticket cost you just for to go see Harry?
1: Well, you want a serious answer? If Harry was playing at one of the smaller, more intimate clubs,
0: right,
1: you'd be lucky to get out of there $50-$60 for one person. If he was playing at one of the major venues, with the cover and the minimum and the tip and everything else, it would be well over $100.
0: Yeah. $100 to, and these tickets are basically $41 a piece for Harry Allen, Bill
1: Cunliffe.
0: Yeah,
1: but Chuck, I just want to add something here, which is that, what you're saying makes perfect sense. And what also makes perfect sense, folks, is that you're, by buying that $40 ticket, you're supporting the station. And ultimately, when it comes to discretionary income, you make choices in life. And we're presenting it to you very rationally. But there's that other aspect to it, right, Chuck? I mean,
0: absolutely.
1: The fact that it's supporting the station. Now, as we go to the next tracks, I'm going to do something I don't, very rarely on my show do I ever get into my career or my personal experiences. Once in a while, I might mention in passing, but you know, there's really kind of like a, almost a beginning of life and end of life aspect to this next track that we're going to play. And the end of life part of it, and it's just a fact. It was that, you know, when I was a kid, teenager, I, by a variety of circumstances, wound up being around Teddy Wilson and Benny Goodman and all these people, because there were very few 14-year-old fans of those people 50-some-odd years ago. So anyway, I wound up being around them. And I wound up getting to meet Gene Krupa. And anybody who knew Gene Krupa, he was like Louie Bellson and like Herlin Riley and like so many other drummers, not only a great showman, like, right, but a wonderful musician and a beautiful quote unquote cat to younger musicians and people. They were just beautiful people. So I met Gene Krupa. This is long before I knew Mel Lewis or long before I knew Louie Bellson or had heard about what a beautiful guy Gene Krupa was. He was just the guy on this famous drummer. Well, I was 14, 15 years old. He gave me his phone number and said, "Hey, kid, you know, if you want to call me sometime, you know, I'd be happy to talk to you. Here's my phone number." Well, he lived in Yonkers, New York, and I was growing up in Burton County, New Jersey, which is not that far, but the George Washington Bridge was in between, and I didn't drive. Well, anyway, I finally got up the nerve to call Gene Krupa, and someone answered the phone and said, "I'm sorry, Mr. Krupa's not here." I said, "Where is he?" He said, "Well, he's in the hospital. He's not feeling very well." And I said, "Oh, I'm so sorry. You know, he wouldn't know me from Adam, but tell him, you know, this kid he met, you know, just called to say hello." "No, I'm sure he'd love, you know, he'd like a phone call, frankly, you know, if you want to call him." So from my payphone booth, I can picture it in my high school, 1973, I guess it was, where I put the money in and I called this hospital and he answered the phone. And I said, "Mr. Krupa," anyway, I explained who I was. He said, "Hey, kid, you know, thanks for calling. I'm not really feeling very well, but I appreciate your call. You know, okay, thanks, kid." Like, called me a kid, hung up the phone. Well, he passed away a couple of weeks later.
0: Oh, man.
1: Then you double that. You talk about Harry Allen. Do you know when I first heard Harry Allen? Harry Allen was in either junior high school or high school. And I was sitting in with Scott Hamilton and Ruby Braff at a club in New Jersey. And this guy, anyway, his father used to drive him to gigs where Scott Hamilton was playing so he could sit in. And that's the first time I saw Harry Allen. And of course, he's turned into, you know, this wonderful, wonderful musician who's made about 100 records and is always busy. He was just in Texas, I know. And so in other words, like, this set's coming up and I've got this story about the end of someone's life and about kind of the beginning of someone's life. And why do I mention all this? And now we're going to get to the music, because this is not the Lauren Schoenberg story this afternoon. But the bottom line is, I think for everyone listening, if you love jazz, and you wouldn't be listening again to us doing this damn fundraising talk, which we have to do, if you didn't love the music, right? Okay, you must love it, because otherwise you wouldn't hear our voices. You have these stories too. And it doesn't make a difference whether you met some world famous musician when you were 13 or whether, you know, it makes no difference. This music intersects with your life. And if you can step back for a moment and realize what KSDS represents, what Jazz 88 represents, and as Chuck was talking about, all the different hosts here, right? You know, I've been on radio. I started doing radio in 1972. Okay, how about that? You know, so what's the point that I'm making? I was a teenager, but what's the point that I'm making? I was on one of the major jazz radio stations, as was Kenny Washington and probably some other hosts here. And you want to know something? It was a great place. Yes, it was. But every hour, the blues came on at 12 minutes after the hour. At 23 minutes after the hour, there was the new release. Then there was the plug thing came up at 34 minutes after the hour. And then we weren't allowed to play records from before 1945. Now, we did. We snuck them in because they couldn't tell where they were from anyway. And we picked out ones that sounded very good. KSDS is the antithesis of that. Every host, it's like, has their own little playground. And maybe it's so good and you enjoy it so much that you don't take a step back and realize how rare that is. And then marry that to the fact that the station is run by people like Chuck, like Mike, like Ken Poston, and all the other people here, and Chad, and everybody else who actually know and love the music. I'm assuming that maybe a lot of you out there have no idea or need to be reminded how extraordinarily rare that is. Okay, Chuck, you want to give the phone number and stuff? And
0: we hope you'll give us a call. 619-388-3000 is our number. You can also go online, jazz88.org. You can see all the premiums there, and there's a big green button that says donate. You can make a donation right there.
1: Okay. All right. Well, now we're going to go to Gene Krupa and a tune from a Broadway show. It was called No, No, Nanette. It opened in 1925. The music is by Vincent Yeomans and Irving Caesar. And we're going to hear three great Broadway tunes, Tea for Two, Smoke Gets in Your Eyes, and Top Hat, White Tie and Tails. Take it away.

your presence requested this evening's formal top hats, white tie, and tails. Nothing now could take the wind out of my sails, because I'm invited to step out this evening with top hats, white tie, and tails. Oh, I'm putting on my top hat, tying up my white tie, brushing off my tails. Oh, I'm tooting up my shirt front, putting in the shirt studs,

0: Man, oh man. Now, if this was a regular big band bash, it would sound like this. Well, we just heard three selections here this afternoon. I hope you enjoyed them very much. Let me run it down from the top of the set for you. We started with Gene Krupa's record of Tea for Two, done for Capitol in the 1940s. We followed that with Sarah Vaughan. And, you know, a lot of folks don't know, you know, that she recorded an album with the Count Basie Band. It was called No Count Sarah. And I don't know, I wouldn't say it necessarily gets lost in the shuffle of her record. She made so many albums, but this is a particularly great one. And we heard Smoke Gets in Your Eyes. And I mean, did you hear the way that she started the vocals? She goes like, who else would do that but Sarah Vaughan? And then at the end, she did a little thing. In fact, if this was a regular show of mine, I probably would go back and clip it out and play it for you so you could hear it again. She did like a Billie Holiday at the end of Smoke It's in Your Eyes. Fascinating. And then we concluded with Chris Botti. And, oh, I'm sorry, Louis Armstrong. And Top Hat, White Tie, and Tails. Truly a phenomenal recording. And have you ever stopped and think what Louis Armstrong really represents? Sometimes I think about that. You know, I don't think there's any political, social, cultural, religious, all these third rail things we're not supposed to talk about. I don't think there's anybody who can't relate to Louis Armstrong in some way. And then you start to think about what this man really represents about this country and where he came from and how he wound up. It really couldn't have happened anywhere else. And I think that's something that can unite all kinds of people who love this music. And just to ratchet it a little bit out of, and I know Chuck would go along with me on this, and just being frank with you about, you know, you got to call the station and then I do my rap, you know, if you had a dollar a day and the phone number is so-and-so and all, you know, it's all that stuff is true. It is very true. It's staring at us right in the face. But there's also the other side of it sometimes, which is just to stop for a moment and catch your breath and think about what is to keep a station like this alive in 2026 with the cuts in funding, whether you think the cuts in funding are good or bad, it doesn't make a difference. There were cuts in funding. And the fact that the audience for a music like this is changing. Demographics are shifting. The people that listen to the music. Now, for instance, Chuck was talking about those albums that we're giving. Now, you might say to yourself, if you're a Miles Davis fan, why in the world would you need another copy of Kinda Blue? You want to know why? Because you can give it to somebody else and you can be a proselytizer. And you can influence somebody else and say, hey, either a young person, an old person, doesn't make a difference. I would prefer you give it to a younger person and say, you know what? Do you like jazz? Jazz? Well, I don't know. I don't dislike it. But, you know, what is jazz anyway? That's a tough question to answer. But nonetheless, just to say, here's a copy of a record. Listen to this. And I will tell you from personal experience, I'm sure it's the same for Mike, it's the same for Chuck and everybody who works here, and probably for most of you, if you've had Kinda Blue. Do you know why it's the best-selling jazz album of all time? I know the secret. The secret is because everybody gave the damn thing away to somebody else. When I was in college, right, we listened to Kinda Blue, and somebody would say, hey, man, can I borrow that? Okay, right. You lend them the record. They never bought it back. I must have bought four LPs, versions of Kinda Blue, just in the late 1970s. I think that's why it's one of the best-selling records. Oh, that's this. Okay, now let's get back to raising money here. But I think all these things are related. I'd like to bring Chuck in, who is a key member of our team here, because he deals with membership. And I'll tell you one last, thing, and then I'll be quiet, which is that I think a lot of people don't understand this particular thing either. Sometimes people may say, well, you know, I'm going to donate to the station, but, you know, I only have $10. I only have $5. They're looking for, you know, $100 and all this kind of stuff. Sometimes when you go for support for a station like KSDS, Jazz 88, the people who are going to give you the money, guess what they want to see? They want to see how many members you have. Not necessarily how much money they bring in. I mean, of course, how much money they bring in is also an important thing. But I've been parts of seeking grants where we had a lot of money that came in for another organization, but we didn't have a large membership number. And that took us out of consideration. Chuck, I'll turn it over to you.
1: Thank you, Lauren. You know, I got to tell you, my experience is much like yours. I was a young kid many, many years ago. I was in the Air Force, and my boss was a jazz fan. And he's the one that brought me into jazz and said, you know, this is Miles and this is Coltrane and this is what you need to hear. This is what you, if you like this, listen to this. And that's, you know, it's been decades since I've became hooked on jazz. And just like you said, somebody, you know, an older person, he was older, he was 27, I think, at the time, but he's like, here, you got it. This is what you got to be listening to. This is what's important in the genre. And that was my gateway drug into jazz. And, you know, I spend a lot of my day, you know, people do the same thing. I talk to them and they say, you know what? My dad was a big jazz fan, and he's the one that gave me my copy of Kind of Blue. And that's how I got started. And that's so common. That's a very common story. So, you know, yeah, you may have a copy of Kind of Blue, but maybe you do need to give it to somebody else. And here's your chance to get to it. So, you know, we have the, we're pairing it together, Kind of Blue, Roundabout Midnight, and Milestones, another classic album. Three classic Miles Davis albums, part of the Miles 100 Radio, our celebration this summer. And we're pairing that with the Miles So What t-shirt and the KSDS t-shirt. So here's your chance to get all that for $100. 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One other thing I need to mention, we are Miles 100 Radio Broadcasting from San Diego City College, 88.3 FM KSDS at San Diego. And let's go back to Lauren and see what else he's got going for us as we head into the second hour of Big Band Bash.
0: Thank you very much, Chuck. You know, again, my little theme today is music from Broadway composers. Not all of it was necessarily written for a Broadway show, but the theme is that, you know, these great artists who defined what Broadway was back in those days, the sophistication, the elegance, the beauty of the music and the lyrics. We're not hearing that many vocals today. We're hearing a lot of instrumental stuff. Now, we mentioned Miles Davis before because, as we've heard, oh, Mike. I forgot to mention. Mike mentioned something that I it was news to me, and I can use this from now on. When we played T for Two from No No Nanette, and Mike said, yeah, there's a link there with Babe Ruth. And this was news to me. I had no idea. I went and Googled it, and it turns out that No No Nanette, which was a huge Broadway hit in 1925, was based on another play. And that play was the play that the owner, which team was it? Was it Boston?
2: I believe Boston Red Sox, yeah. They traded Babe Ruth to the Yankees for, you know, because of that business deal. I might be butchering the exact thing, you know, but it was somewhere in that general layout of how that all went down.
0: No. Yeah. That's right. That's right. He went from Boston to New York. By the way, you know, I can almost see Yankee Stadium from my apartment. Who cares? Which is the
2: Yankee
0: name of another
2: Stadium.
0: Famous song. But in any case, yeah, that's right. But in any case, to get back to the music now, to intersect with Miles Davis and the Miles 100 radio stuff that we're doing, and that's what Monday through Friday, 12 p.m. Pacific time, there's at least 60 minutes, sometimes a little bit more, tracing the entire history of Miles Davis. Tell me another radio station that's doing anything remotely like that with all homegrown talent. you know, they're not farming it out to pick up something that was done somewhere else. We're doing it ourselves. You know, it's really something else. Well, in any case, Miles Davis was very famous for his performance of My Funny Valentine. In fact, it played a pivotal role in his career. Well, guess who else recorded My Funny Valentine? Duke Ellington. And we're going to hear this in a beautiful arrangement by Billy Strayhorn. And do we need an idea? I'm not even looking to see what time it is.
2: Good old Chuckster did it for you.
0: Yep. Oh, thank you, Chuck. Thank you very much. This is My Funny Valentine, Duke Ellington's band, arranged by Billy Strayhorn, featuring a wah-wah trombone solo by Quentin Butter Jackson, some beautiful clarinet work by Jimmy Hamilton. Let's go.

0: All right. You know, I want to tell you folks something. It's kind of a funny time to mention it. Well, actually, I should just say you're listening to Jazz 88 KSDS FM in San Diego. Lauren Schoenberg with you on Big Band Bash. And this is kind of what you would hear on the other 50 or so weeks of the year when I host this show. But we are fundraising. And we're going to hear a lot more about that, because without this fundraising, my show would sound like this. All right. So it's an absolute necessity. But I'm going to tell you something funny. I play very rare things for you sometimes. And I play you records that maybe almost shouldn't be heard, or that no one else has ever heard. And I'm not going to tell you which ones they are, because then I'd be giving myself up there. So I'm not going to tell you that that last version of Love for Sale is extraordinarily rare. That's the band that Benny Goodman took to Russia in 1962. And I'm not going to mention that that is an unissued recording that you can't find anywhere else. And a lot of us here, all of us in one sense or another, are record collectors. We share all kinds of rare, great music with you. Okay, so that was Benny Goodman and Love for Sale. Before that, Honeysuckle Rose, and that's anything but a rare record. That's the original Count Basie version from 1937 with Lester Young and Buck Clayton and that great band there. And we began with My Funny Valentine, and that is a Billy Strayhorn arrangement that was recorded for Duke Ellington back in 1956, 55, 56, and it came out on Bethlehem, a record called Duke Ellington Presents. And that's just typical of the kind of music that we always share here on Big Band Bash. This show is a combination of some tunes associated with Miles Davis, and again, that's underlining the fact that we're in the midst of sharing with you 100 episodes of a series called Sketches of Miles that's following the centennial of Miles Davis. Maybe I'll even tell you my Miles Davis story. It's kind of funny at some point if there's time for it. So that's what we heard in that last set of music. We got some great things coming up. But let's get over to Chuck, our dear membership coordinator here at the station. None of this would happen without him keeping an eye and very close tabs on all this. Chuck, nice. Can you please come in and tell everybody how to contact us? And also, I'm curious, you know, what are some of the pluses and some of the challenges of your job? Because if membership's not happening, the station's not happening.
1: Well, you know, Lauren, I got to tell you, membership director is kind of, what's that old saying? Kind of like a herding cats. Sometimes, you know, we have, you know, thousands of members of this station. And, you know, we try and respond to each and every one of them. And, you know, people have different needs. They have different likes. And we try and take care of that because we know how important this station is to them. And we try to accommodate wherever we can. So, you know, I spend my day. I'll take your calls. People call me all the time. And they say, you know, hey, I made a donation during the last membership drive. I didn't get this. Or do you know what happened to this? Or my address changed. Or, you know, I want to go do this. And can I get this? And your app doesn't work. So, you know, it's always there's always something to keep us going. But I love it. I love talking to our members. It's always fun. To hear, you know, different stories. My favorite, I tell you, Lauren, you know, we have members of all ages, but, you know, a lot of times I'll talk to a lot of seniors who say, you know what, I'm kind of stuck in the house these days, but this is my lifeblood. You know, I listen to the station, it connects me to the community, it connects me to the larger jazz community. You know, I listen to some of the music that I grew up with, and that just warms my heart to know that we are able to do that. And bring that. And I think that we do that for a lot of people here. And I got to tell you, Lauren, speaking, maybe I'm speaking out of school, maybe I'm not, but I still think that, and I'm obviously biased, but I think this is one of the great jazz stations in this country. I really do believe that. You know, I would stack us up against anybody. And I think our members agree with that. And that's why I think that it's important that they give us a call. If they want to keep this going, if they believe that they are part of a station that is rare and important, then they need to pick up the phone and give us a call at 619-388-3000 and help support this, because we need this. This is a critical time for us. You know, we lost our federal funding. We're still trying to get over the hump. We've made progress on that, but we're not there yet. And that's why we're That's why we're here. That's why we're doing this at this time of year. It's the end of the fiscal year. The pressure is on to really to make hay while the sun shines, so to speak. Do want to thank Catherine Bolden. Catherine called. She picked up two tickets for Guys and Dolls, which is going to be June 23rd. Harry Allen and Bill Cunliffe will be doing the music of Guys and Dolls. And we have just launched today. You can get you can buy single tickets for just this show. If you don't want to do the rest of the shows, just want to go to this one, then you can get tickets right now. We have two tickets for $100, but you got to give us a call, 619-388-3000. Now, maybe you want the series, and boy, this series, Lauren, you've seen the lineup, and we know how good it is. Guys and Dolls on June 23rd with Harry Allen. July 14th, it's the Jennifer Lightham Trio and the KSDS Jazz Orchestra doing Stan Kenton's West Side Story. On September 15th, Jeff Hamilton Trio. Come on, Jeff Hamilton doing My Fair Lady. And then on the second set, Veronica Swift is coming in. She'll be part of that.
2: Reinterpretation.
1: Reinterpretation. Thank you, Michael. Of the of Shelley Mann's 1956 version that he did with Andre Previn. He reimagined it, did it in 64, and did it with vocals. Veronica Swift will be here. So we'll have Jeff Hamilton Trio and Veronica Swift on September 15th. September 22nd, Porgy and Bess with Gilbert Castellanos and the KSDS Orchestra. And then December 1st, Scott Robinson and his Music Men doing the Jim and Jufri arrangements from Meredith Wilson's classic, The Music Man. And then we'll wrap it up on December 8th with Sinatra's Kind of Broadway. Michael Berkowitz will be here leading the orchestra. Steve Lippia, one of the great Sinatra vocalists out there today, will be doing the charts of Billy May and Nelson Riddle. It's going to be a great evening. And it's a great series. All this, you can get the whole series for $250. Get all six shows there, or if you just want the June 23rd show, Guys and Dolls, you can get that for two tickets for $100, one ticket for $50, or the whole series for $250. So pretty good deal, but you got to call 619-388-3000 is the number, jazz88.org. And as Lauren says, not only are you going to get these great shows, but you're going to help us achieve our financial goals here and get us over this hump that we really need to take care of. So it's killing two birds with one stone, so to speak. Lauren?
0: Absolutely. Absolutely. Thank you, Chuck. I'm just going to go back to the idea I had back at the beginning of the show, folks, and I won't belabor it this time. But just imagine that you had opened up your wallet and take out a single dollar bill on every day that you listen to the station. Just imagine that. Something tells me that that is really doable. And yet you say $365 a year, and it seems like a hump, you know, and it is. Times are tight. But just think about it in the terms of a buck a day. I hope that you'll consider that some fraction of that or some multiple of it or that amount. All right, we're going to get back to the music here on Big Band Bash, as we always do. And we're going to go to the great Artie Shaw. And this is Dancing in the Dark. Then we will hear Benny Goodman with Everything I Love. And, you know, I knew both those guys and was actually hired by both of them to do different things. And that's the kind of things I'd like to talk about. Can't really do it today because we're trying to raise money here. But, you know, there's not some... anyway. And after that, we'll hear Lester Young with the Count Basie Band and I Got Rhythm, and featuring Lester Young on the tenor saxophone. All these tunes written for the Broadway stage and or maybe in one case, the Hollywood musical by some of the greatest composers of all time. And that's the series that Chuck was just talking about. So let's go to three tracks. Take it away, Professor.

0: music of Cobb Basie and his orchestra from the Southland Theater Restaurant located downtown in the city of Boston, Massachusetts. Vocals by Helen Hume and Jimmy Rogers. 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
1: 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No, that's the old-fashioned kind of radio announcement there. 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Funny story about that particular record. Believe it or not, I produced that double or triple CD album for Sony about 30 years ago. A wonderful man named Oren Keepnews asked me, choose the music, write the liner notes, et cetera, et cetera. So we threw in that broadcast version of I Got Rhythm. Now, at the end of it, as you can hear it, the radio announcer has to come in and say it's the end of the broadcast. But Lester Young is playing the saxophone. And clearly, like, nobody knows what's supposed to happen. The band doesn't know whether they're supposed to end or Lester doesn't know what to do. So you hear Lester just playing with just the drums, which rarely happened in that band, while the announcer says it's singing. Lester's way in the background. Well, my friend Oren Keepnews said, you know, we got to cut that out. We got to fade it out because it just doesn't sound professional. I said, it's one of the funniest things I ever heard in my life. And it's fun to hear Lester Young, like, way in the background, in the back, you know, going, ba-ba-do-ba-do-ba-do-ba-do-ba-do. So we kept it in there. See, there's a million stories with these things. So that was Count Basie's band, I Got Rhythm. Before that, Everything I Love, Benny Goodman. A beautiful Eddie Sauter arrangement. I'll tell you a story about that. That's a lesser-known masterpiece by Eddie Sauter. And Eddie Sauter is an arranger, a composer whose music I love. In fact, I made an album a couple of years ago that I think they played here occasionally called So Many Memories. And it was rare arrangements by this guy, Eddie Sauter. Well, I was doing a workshop with a high school band for jazz at Lincoln Center. And they sent me, I think it was California. And they sent me out somewhere many years ago, and I bought this arrangement. Now, this particular band that I was doing the workshop with, it was not a band that was by any stretch of the imagination going to be a finalist in the competition that we were running. But they had a spirit, and you could tell, it's interesting, you could tell that these kids were playing at 100% of their potential. Now, maybe because the band director wasn't that great or the instruments weren't that great or they just had many lessons, it didn't sound very good, to be honest with you. But as a musician, we could tell that they were playing as good as they could, and there was something in that spirit. So anyway, they sent me out to do the workshop. I bought that arrangement of Everything I Love, which is a very subtle arrangement from 1941. And when I was listening to the Benny Goodman record of it, it brought me back to how this really not very good high school band that was doing the best they could somehow found the beauty in that arrangement. I guess it would be like seeing a bad high school production of a Shakespeare play. And even though they weren't that good, the beauty came out. You see what I'm saying? And there's some analogy there to the radio station. I don't know exactly what it is, but hopefully not my show. But seriously, we'll find something out about that in just a moment. Now, we started with Dancing in the Dark, Artie Shaw's band. And at some point, I'd be happy to share with you my years kind of associated with Artie Shaw. He was a very interesting guy. And we should mention someone who's at the heart of everything that happens at this station, and that's Ken Poston. I guess you all know Ken Poston as the, you know, he's an on-air host and historian and all that kind of stuff. But, you know, Ken has a decades and decades long history out there, how about that, in California, of doing first-class historical concerts, historical preservations, hiring people to lead bands. He's a premier jazz archaeologist and historian. And I just wanted to say that. And also I want to give a shout out here to Mike, who's here manning the board, and also to Chad and the guys who I deal with every week in putting these shows together. And they have the patience of Job because I'm always finding an error and having to send a replacement and all this kind of stuff. And I want to thank them on air and all the other folks here who I have the the real pleasure of working with. It really is a family. And guess what? Now we'll get over to Chuck, our membership.
2: Hey, there we go.
1: A whole bunch of stuff.
2: Chuck.
1: One more moment. Oh, come on. I didn't mean it like that.
2: I didn't mean it like that.
1: I meant it like that, but I didn't mean it to sound like that. Okay.
2: But anyway, it is really like a family.
1: You know what's so funny? I have a neighbor, and I know she doesn't like jazz. When she talks, she says, like, you know, I was going to tell you something, Lauren. I was going to the store the other day, and I... you can't break into the conversation because she sings, and you can't get in. I'm sorry, Chuck.
2: That's okay, Lord.
1: That's what I was doing here, and I'm sorry, man.
2: Well, I have to tell you that a while back, I had the pleasure, and I mean it really was a pleasure, of having dinner with you and with Chuck Renata, Kenny Washington, and Wilfried Wald, and Ken Poston. And having dinner with that group and hearing the stories and the tales and the you know, all the background and knowledge, I'm just like, I was just thrilled to be the fly on that wall. So, you know, I know that you guys bring it, our hosts bring it every week, every show, and I am just thrilled that we are able to put that out there for our listeners. But I got to tell you, Lauren, I'm a little perplexed. Because I thought, you know, Guys and Dolls with Harry Allen and Bill Conliffe doing this thing, that the phones would be ringing off the hook. People would be climbing over themselves to get just tickets for the show. And it's been really eerily quiet. I'm just going to assume that people are out at the beach or something like that, because I know our listeners want to be a part of that. But, you know, there it is. So hopefully people will, you know, understand what a great show that we put together here. We'll call us at 619-388-3000. The show is at 7 o'clock on June 23rd, a week from this Tuesday, at the Signet Theater. It's a beautiful facility. And I promise you that it's going to be, you know, a show to remember. But you can get your two tickets for $100 for just this show. $100, two tickets, $50 a ticket. But give us a call. And also, we also have the, because we really want people to step up. We want them to feel like they're getting something, some value for their donation. So here's what I'm going to do, Lauren. We have, as a thank you gift, we have the So What Miles 100 Radio T-shirt. We paired that with the KSDS classic T-shirt, and we had the Miles Davis 3 Classic Albums Plus, which is, you know, Roundabout Midnight, Milestones Kind of Blue. And let's goose it up a little bit here. Let's throw in this other set here, Miles Davis 4 Classic Albums, Miles Ahead, Sketches of Spain, which I think is just one of the most beautiful albums there is, and Porgy and Bess, which Gilbert Castellanos will be doing in September as part of our Jazz Goes to Broadway series. And then I'm not going to try the French name, but it's Elevators to the Gallo, the one that, you know, it's a famous album that Miles recorded in France there for that movie where he just sat down and just watched the movie and played. He didn't write a score for it, didn't do anything with it, just and created this beautiful album. All seven albums, two T-shirts, all yours for a donation of $100, or you can get the tickets to Guys and Dolls with Harry Allen, Bill Conliffe, for two tickets for $100. Just give us a call, 619-388-3000, or go online, jazz88.org. So hopefully the phones will ring. People will understand how important this is. They'll make their donation, and they'll get these wonderful thank you gifts or these tickets to the show. Lauren?
1: Yes, thank you, Chuck. And it was great to hang with you that night, man. I remember we started talking, and, you know, it's just one of those things I can tell in about 2 minutes. You know what I mean? Like, I mean, that was so much fun that night. And it was great hanging out with you in the Appel room or Jazz Lincoln Center, where you guys were doing the booth. It was really a lot of fun. But when you mentioned fly on the wall, man, I hope that's the only fly in that restaurant.
2: Yeah.
1: Ba-dum-ching. You know, I used to have a friend. I have a drummer, a bass player, a friend of mine. No, a tuba player. He actually had a little machine that made a rim shot sound. And he had it near his telephone. So he'd make a joke, and then you'd hear, boom.
2: You know? I love it. I love it. No, it was one of those.
1: Real quick, I want to give a shout out. Yes.
2: Oh, go ahead.
1: I'm sorry, you were talking.
2: I want to hear your shout out. That's what I'm talking about. Go for it.
1: Oh, okay. Gilbert Castellanos, you know, Kenny Washington and I both teach at Juilliard. And there have been some wonderful musicians from San Diego coming in there who are students and disciples of Gilbert, like John Murray, the bass player. And there's others who are just world-class talents. And whenever you talk to them, they always want to talk about Gilbert and his legacy and all the great things that have happened. And that concert that you're talking about, I mean, just sounds like it sounds incredible, as they all do. All right, let's get back to the music and kind of just pretend for a moment that this is a regular big band bash. And I want to talk about coming out of the closet here because, you know, a lot of the big band music that I play, you're almost like ashamed to play it with most jazz people. You know what I mean? It's like Claude Thornhill records and Artie Shaw records and things like that. It's almost like, is it okay if I play this record? Because they don't understand that these are great, great records. But there is such a, I don't know what the word is, but not, of course, our dear KSDS listeners, because otherwise, why would you have a show called Big Band Bash? But a lot of people don't consider some of these beautiful big band records that may not have a brilliant, hot, improvised solo in them, but they are great jazz records because the arrangements were written by jazz musicians, and they have a certain kind of rhythm, and they have a certain kind of thing like that. So I'm happy to, you know, share that part of my passion for the music with you folks out there. And just, you know, share this stuff that a lot of people don't really even consider great jazz records. Whew, I got that off my chest. All right, let's go to a great tune by Jerome Kern. It's called Whippoorwill, and this is one of those bands, again, that, you know, rarely hear. Claude Thornhill's band. It is so beautiful. Then we'll hear This Can't Be Love, and that is Joe Williams with the Basie Band. And then we'll hear Riding High, a great Cole Porter tune, Benny Goodman's band with Harry James and Gene Krupa at the height of their powers. Again, our theme here today is somehow playing music by the great Broadway composers as part of the great series that Chuck was just telling you about. And I certainly hope a whole bunch of you will call the station or donate and get some of those tickets. Let's go, Mike.

0: Benny Goodman and the band live on the air in 1937. Jimmy Mundy's arrangement of Riding High, Harry James on trumpet, Gene Krupa on drums, and Benny Goodman on clarinet. And I will tell you something, among the wild Benny Goodman collectors and fans out there in the world, of which I'm one, that is one of the great tracks of all time. Tuned by Cole Porter. Before that, we heard Rodgers and Hart's This Can't Be Love, a tune of the same vintage, 1937, 1938. That was Joe Williams with the Count Basie Band. And we began with a tune, an early Jerome Kern tune from, I think, probably right around the end of World War I, called Whippoorwill, and a beautiful arrangement and performance by Claude Thornhill's band. Lauren Schoenberg here with Chuck Apostolos. Am I saying your name right, Chuck?
1: Absolutely not. Absolutely not, Lauren. Apostolos.
0: Apostolos, thank you very much.
1: There we go.
0: I just have to empathize. I mean, if you could imagine how many times Lauren Schoenberg is said wrong, including thinking that they're talking to a woman, I totally empathize. I apologize for getting the name wrong.
1: It's okay, Lauren.
0: Tell us what's happening. Where are we?
1: I have been called much worse, so not a problem on my side. So we did get a call from I want to thank Anthony Caputo, who called, and he got picked up the two tickets to the Guys and Dolls show on June 23rd. We do have some seats available. 619-388-3000 is the number. Or you could go online and make a donation there. There's a big green button on the website. We do still have the Miles Davis package there. So we have the Miles Davis So What t-shirt, the official Jazz 88 t-shirt, as well as Miles Davis 4 Classic Albums, the Miles Ahead, Sketches of Spain, Porgy and Bess, and Elevators to the Gallows set. And then, of course, the Miles Davis 3 Classics. And these are classic albums. Plus, there's some bonus tunes here. Miles Davis, Roundabout Midnight, Milestones, and Kinda Blue, as well as bonus tracks that go with that. So all that for $100. 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Or if you'd like the whole six show series, you can get that for $250. 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Lauren?
0: Thanks, Chuck. It's been a pleasure sharing the show with you today, and I hope we can do it again sometime. Hey, folks, listen, Chuck just laid it out for you. You have no excuse now. You know how to reach us. You know the great premiums, the great concerts. And I would hope, as Chuck and I were talking about before, that even beyond the value of the things that we're sharing with you, that somehow just what KSDS Jazz 88 represents, with each host bringing their own unique spin to the music, the fact that we have a great relationship with our listeners, with our members, the fact that everybody who works here is, I wouldn't say making a sacrifice, but is, you know, really, you know, involved in doing something that means a lot, that doesn't mean that much to so many people in the world. It means a lot to us, and we got to keep it going. And I can't imagine a world without Jazz 88 and what happens here. I'm going to do something unusual as we go out. We've been listening to music by the great Broadway composers. I'm going to share one of my records. This is something that we did, can you believe this, 1988 or so. And it's my big band. I believe it features Ken Paplowski and the clarinet. I play the tenor. The drummer is Mel Lewis. And this is an arrangement of Bill Holman's of Night and Day that I believe this is the very, very first recording of. So I'll go out with that. I hope you'll all make a donation. I'll see you tomorrow on Jazz Potpourri at 12 p.m. Pacific. And thanks, everybody. It's been great spending time with you. And again, thanks, Chuck, and thanks, Mike.

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1: Well, good afternoon. Miff Mole with you for a two-hour session of Miles Davis music and talk of the year-end fiscal situation and getting along with it. And here's Chad. Hey, Chad. Is Chad there? That's a good question.
2: I'm here. Can you hear me?
1: Oh, quite well, thank you.
2: How you doing? We're, I guess, in the middle of one of our membership drives.
1: What
2: do you think about that, man?
1: I'm stoked. It's a chance for everybody.
2: 619-388-3000. 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If you enjoy the music that Miff brings you every Saturday afternoon, we'd love to hear those phones ring right now. And I'm waiting for Chuck Apostolos, who is our membership director, to give me an update on some premiums that we're giving out. I believe the Miles 100 Radio So What t-shirt is still available. I think that's the pledge of $100 is what it is, celebrating Miles 100 all summer long. And my phone is blowing up right now. That might be Michael and Chuck telling me what we're offering. But show your support right now, 619-388-3000. We are just getting started on Miff's show, so we will come back after a few tunes. I see Miff has a lot of Miles Davis loaded up for the afternoon, so that's going to be great. Again, 619-388-3000. And then we'll be back after a couple of tunes with that. Miff, I'll let you take it over.
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0: I get kooky when those drums start. That's Philly Joe Jones on drums, Paul Chambers on bass, Red Garland on piano, John Coltrane, the tenor sax, and Miles Davis. And that tune, Salt Peanuts. Man, that takes me back.
1: Right.
0: All the way back. It's like day one. This is jazz. Deal with this.
1: Right.
0: It's so incredible. I mean, and all these years later, it's still, I just get verklempt over it, which is not even the word. It's a different thing. Something like verklempt, but way to the left.
1: Sounding good.
0: Yep, yep. Before that, it was When I Fall in Love. We heard the theme, volume, or version one, the first version, take one, and started with Well, You Needn't. It's from the Chronicle of Miles Davis, and we'll be listening to him for quite some time to come. Count on it. Chad?
1: Yes, and this is Afternoon Jazz with Miff Moule. And I got to tell you, Miff does a great, great afternoon show of all of the classics. Like, you can never go wrong listening to Miff's show during the afternoon. And Miff, of course, everybody knows him from his free time show that he's done for how many years? 30? What's it been?
0: I don't know.

0: 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We're no longer KSDS. And Myth is playing all Miles this afternoon. 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So if you want the Miles shirt and the Miles CD, you can get that. If you want the hat in the Miles CD, you can get that. Either way, we have volunteers standing by to take your contribution by phone. It's quick, it's easy, and it's fast. 619-388-3000. Myth, did Chuck give you any information on the Miles CD? Do
1: No,
0: we know
1: it's
0: do we know what
1: still
0: it is?
1: it's a mystery track now,
0: It's a
1: or
0: mystery
1: tracks,
0: track.
1: mystery CD. We'll get the details
0: Okay.
1: on that.
0: We will get the details on that. More importantly, though, this is our end of the year membership campaign, the end of the fiscal year, I should say, coming up here on July 1. And we have to meet our budget every fiscal year. And as you know, and you've heard ad nauseum, we lost our CPB money. And that was a huge chunk of what it took to make the station operate. And we missed out on that this year. It's no longer available. Stations all over the country are trying to find out ways to make up that money. So normally we wouldn't do a membership drive this soon after our last one, but we have no choice. But one thing I know, Myth, we can always rely on our listeners and our members, as we always have. That's why the station has been around for 50 plus years. And you can show your support right now. Keep the station going for another 50, 619-388-3000. $100 donation is the basic membership level. $125 gets you all the premiums I just mentioned. And we have volunteers that took time out of their Saturday to come in and answer the phone. Myth was holding up a piece of paper. I think he
1: I
0: might
1: was.
0: have an information.
1: Yes, I do. Nicole made a generous donation. She likes Charlie Parker. She
0: Congrats.
1: got the shirts and the CD and all that. And a special thank you to her husband, Jacob Myers, who's coming back July from his service. Hi, Chuck. Hi, Michael. That's the note in the little square, a bunch of letters crammed in there. But
0: Oh, nice.
1: Jacob's on his way. And that's cool.
0: Nice.
1: Yep.
0: Glad to
1: And,
0: hear that. Thank
1: yep.
0: you so much.
1: And $100 donation. That's special.
0: That is special. And it is special when every time somebody calls in and makes a donation, takes time out of their day to show their support, we truly do appreciate that. That's the only way this station has survived. And as I've said many times, more, I think the biggest bulk of our the money we get to make up our budget comes from member support. It doesn't come from underwriting, it doesn't come from grants, it doesn't come well, no longer from the CPB, the federal funding. That is gone. That's two, I think it was 200,000, Myth,
1: Snap.
0: that we missed out on every year.
1: Yep.
0: And that's a large chunk of money. So our members really stepped up during the last drive, and we had a good drive, but we want to be able to close it out this fiscal year where we can say, yes, all of our members helped us get to the finish line. And you can do that right now. You can go online at jazz88.org or call 619-388-3000 and show your support of all the great radio programs you hear. Like today, we just had Big Band Bash with Lauren Schoenberg. Great, great show. Always enjoy that. Of course, Will Friedwald with Sing, Sing, Sing.

0: then you got this nice afternoon gap of classic jazz that Miff brings you every Saturday. So what more can I say, Miff?
1: I don't know. The pressure's on now, I guess.
0: But the pressure is on. We like to hear those phones ring. I don't hear anything ringing yet. Let me see. Maybe we don't have the... Yeah, we have it on. So 619-388-3000.
1: Yeah, if it was ringing,
0: you can
1: hear
0: get
1: it.
0: Three of those gifts for $125, or you can do a combination of any two, a $100 donation.
1: Sounds cool. We got a couple of more tracks from that Chronicle situation. We're going to hear If I Were a Bell and Four. 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

0: San Diego's Jazz 88.3. We heard four, fabulous composition, and If I Were a Bell, the improvisational vehicle for the Miles Davis Quintet of that period, the mid-50s, Coltrane, Red Garland, Paul Chambers, Philly Joe Jones. I think Philly Joe might be my favorite drummer of all time, with one or two exceptions, but I can easily say, yes, Philly Joe Jones. Miles Davis on trumpet, that's pretty much it in a nutshell. Are you, I'm not sure if I have.
1: I'm there. I'm here.
0: There you are.
1: You got me.
0: Okay.
1: You got me.
0: I was,
1: yes, indeed.
0: I was distracted by several issues. One was I've lost track of time. It's a way different time than I thought. And the other is I did find out what the box set is for the Miles Davis
1: great
0: donation. Working, relaxing, steaming, and cooking. Incredible. It's not like here's another reissue of stuff. Here's like the gems in solid
1: if
0: form.
1: If those are any Miles Davis to have in your collection, those would be it, right?
0: Yeah, I would say. Good start anyway.
1: 619-388-3000. We are in the middle of Miff Mole's Afternoon Jazz on Saturday Afternoon Jazz. And this is our end of the year fiscal membership drive. 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Take a look at it. And what I love about it, Miff, is it just says, so what?
0: Yeah.
1: On it. So, you know what I mean? Unless you know. Unless you know what that means. Like, people are like, so what? Wait, what? And then they're going to see the Miles. And they're going to be like, ah, I get it now. So what? Miles Davis T-shirt. We're going to throw in a KSDS hat. And you're going to get all four of those albums that Miff just mentioned for $125 donation. If you don't want to do the $125, you can do a simple $100 and you can pick a combination of any of those two. But that cooking with the Miles Davis Quintet, all those four albums, those are all done in two sessions, actually. Those were recorded back in 57 for Prestige when he got that contract with Prestige Miles. And at that time, like, those contracts weren't very... how should I say, they didn't pay that well. So a lot of those musicians on that session had to pay for that studio time. And those recordings, you could practically say they're live because they recorded them all two sessions, May 11th, and then another one on October 26th of 1956. Those two sessions produced all four albums, Relaxing with the Miles Davis Quintet, Steaming with the Miles Davis Quintet, Working with the Miles Davis Quintet, and of course, Cooking with the Miles Davis Quintet. All four of those albums came from those two sessions from 1956. And we're going to give you all of those, including the shirt and the hat, for a $125 donation. And you're doing your part by supporting the radio station and supporting programs like Miff Mole's Saturday Afternoon Jazz. Got to get those phones ringing. I know it's the middle of the afternoon on a Saturday. We'd love to hear from you right now. 619-388-3000 is the phone number to call. Again, Miff, 619-388-3000. I don't know how else I can make those phones ring, but maybe Miff has something in mind.
0: More music. Always have more music. I always got more music.
1: Yeah. And, you know, you're playing, I mean, yeah, Miff is practically playing all Miles during his show today.
0: No, I am. And, not practical. It's not practical at
1: not
0: all.
1: Not practical.
0: No practical.
1: But, no, it is. It's the summer of Miles. We are Miles 100. And if you know, if you've been listening, you know that we do those special features every weekday at noon. Incredible features as we're following Miles Davis's career, chronological order. From the very beginnings to the very ends, 100 episodes in all, Miff. That's crazy. Like 100 special one-hour-long episodes documenting his whole career. We're only right here at KSDS. We are doing that every day at noon, Monday through Friday. So you're hip. You know what's going on. Get on the train, the Miles Davis train, I should say, not the not the cold train, but get on the Miles Davis train and show your support. 619-388-3000. Get that combination of the hat, the shirt, or the Miles CD. Volunteers are standing by. If you don't want that, if you're wanting something else, just go to the website. There's all kinds of stuff to pick as a thank you gift. But more importantly, we really do need the end of the year, the fiscal year, which is coming up here at the end of the month with a bang. We need to meet our budget. And we missed out on the CPB money. That was a big blow to us. We really counted on that, and we don't have it anymore. So we got to make up ground, and we've always counted on our volunteers to help us get there. So 619-388-3000 is the phone number to call. Or if you just want to go to the website, simply type in www.jazz88.org. Miff, what we got maybe to entice someone to call?
0: Well, we're going to move a little to the side here. Birth of the Cool, and check out a couple of tunes starting with Move on San Diego's Jazz 88.3.

member-supported jazz radio, San Diego's Jazz 88.3, Moon Dreams, from Birth of the Cool, that recording from March of 1950. The arranger was Gil Evans on that. You could almost hear, well, no, you could, if since I knew what I was listening to, or maybe if I was psychic. Gil Evans, you could hear that he arranged that, if you knew what Gil Evans sounded like or what his goals were. And that's one of the beautiful things. Before that, it was a track called Jeru, which was a nickname for Jerry Mulligan. He wrote that tune. And the first piece was arranged by John Lewis called Move. And there's some variation in the bands throughout those three songs, but they retain that overwhelming Birth of the Cool sound. And that's why I like that so much. 619-388-3000 is the number to show your support for jazz radio in San Diego and around the world. I can move on to more music. I'm not sure. I'm getting a mixed signal.

Well, I'm going to go on and play some more music. I'm going to switch to ESP now. This we could use that right now. However, this is the musical version from Miles Davis, member-supported jazz radio, Jazz 88.3.

San Diego's Jazz 88.3. Miles Davis from the ESP disc, that session from January of 1965. Mood 81 and ESP. Ron Carter with a lot of compositional credit in those three tunes. And the band, Wayne Shorter, Herbie Hancock, Ron Carter, Tony Williams, the second great quintet as they have been billed. A fabulous creative unit. I want to take a minute and express my thanks and on behalf of myself and the station for

0: Things are going well. It's good to get some calls coming in. We do like that. And as we have been mentioning all day long, this is our end of the year membership campaign. The fiscal year ending here at the end of June. July 1 is the end, and we have to meet our budget. And we certainly don't want to fall short. And we're asking for you to make a little bit more support. Maybe you already contributed during the spring membership drive. I think that was back in February, I believe, if I'm not mistaken. And you're probably thinking to yourselves, boy, didn't they just do this? Unfortunately, we'd rather be sitting here playing music instead of asking you to make a donation, trust me. But that's the only way we can survive. The CPB funding has been cut. We do know we no longer have that. And we are asking for our members to help us out. We do get some money from our underwriting. We do get a little bit of money from the couple of grants that we get. But you know, it comes nowhere close to what we have to make up. That was $200,000. It may have been 250, I'm not sure, but we relied every year on that $200,000, and we just don't have it this year. And we are not only are we noticing it, but we have to show at the college and the district that we are pretty much a self-contained unit over here, and we're able to raise money to meet the budget every year. And that money goes to helping put on great programs like we've come up with this Miles Davis 100 Days of Summer, the summer of 100 Days of Miles. And that all has a cost to it. All of those sketches of Miles programs that we do every day at noon, Monday through Friday, we have some of the best hosts that we can come up with. Some of the people that actually played on sessions with Miles doing those interviews for us. It's 100 episodes we are putting together. And there's a cost to that. There's a cost to all these weekend specialty programs that we do. So that's where your money is going. It's going to the great programming that you hear day in and day out at KSDS, or as I should say, Miles 100. And speaking of those sketches of Miles, I've been listening every day at noon, Miff, and they're excellent. The last one was on Friday, this yesterday. Eric Reed did the Mingus and Miles 54 sessions. Absolutely excellent. And the great thing about these episodes, every time one airs, we put it up on the website. So if you go to jazz88.org and you go to the Miles Radio 100 section of the page, all the previous episodes are on there. And this Monday coming up, it's Kenny Washington. Kenny Washington is doing the Miles' drummers, in particular, Kenny Clark. So what a great episode that's going to be. Again, that's this Monday at noon, Sketches of Miles. But that's where your money's going. We like to put together these special programs, especially for the summer, and our Miles of Summer 100 Radio. And if you make a contribution right now of $125, we're going to give you those four Miles Davis CD box set collections. I think Miff, it was Steaming with Miles Davis, Relaxing, Working, and Cooking.
1: Yep.
0: You get all of those and a KSDS hat and the Miles 100 Radio t-shirt, the brand new Miles Radio 100 t-shirt. We have a picture of that up on our website. It says, "So what?" Simply, "So what?" on the front of it. Great looking t-shirt. Again, all for $125 or a $100 donation, which is our basic membership level during this particular drive for the Miles 100. $100 will get you a combination of any two of those. So you can get the shirt mixed with the CDs. You can get the hat mixed with the CDs, or you can just get the Miles shirt and the KSDS hat. Doesn't matter. We need to hear from you. 619-388-3000. 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They can help you out along the way. And again, if that's not your thing, we got plenty of other thank you gifts that you can pick from at jazz88.org. More importantly, though, we're asking you to support Miff Mole and Saturday Afternoon Jazz. I said it before, I think it's a great program. It's very easy to listen to. He does a great mix of all the classics, and he even throws in some of the new stuff as well. And it's just a relaxing afternoon jazz program, and it's really

0: 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Mole?
1: I'm going to take a detour here and go with two tracks from a band called Four Generations of Miles. It's Mike Stern on guitar, Ron Carter on bass, George Coleman on saxophone, Jimmy Cobb on drums. 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

0: Sandy Equals Jazz 88.3. Blue and Green and Olio from a band for that time named Four Generations of Miles. Mike Stern on guitar, Ron Carter on bass, George Coleman on saxophone, Jimmy Cobb on drums. 2002 was the year of that recording. It was some remade versions there. That's what the Miles music is all about, I think. I think that's what it's about.
1: Yeah, I'm here, Biff.
0: How you doing?
1: What is your question for us?
0: No, I had no question. No, I'm just ecstatic at this point.
1: I understand. Yeah, we're about, 15, 20 minutes left of Miff's show. And I'd like to hear those phones ring a couple of more times. If you can make a donation at 619-388-3000, we would truly appreciate your support. And we had a couple of calls come in on that last break. So thank you for everyone who called in. And I believe the triple combo is still at play. Is that correct, Miff?
0: I think I missed that part.
1: The shirt, the hat, and the CDs, right?
0: Oh.
1: I think we still have that.
0: Yes.
1: I haven't been told otherwise. So again, you can get the Miles 100 Radio shirt, you can get the KSDS hat, and you can get the all four of those classic Miles CDs they did at those two various sessions. The cooking, steaming, relaxing, and what was the other one there? Missing one, but you get
0: cooking,
1: it.
0: Relaxing.
1: Working, cooking, yeah.
0: Relaxing.
1: It's all the stuff. You get all of those from those two classic sessions. For $125 will get you the shirt, the hat, and the CDs, or $100 gets you a combination of any of those two that you would like. 619-388-3000. Like to hear the phone ring a couple more times. This is the end of the year membership campaign. Our fiscal year ends on July 1, and we start a new one. So we like to meet our budget requirements that we have to meet every fiscal year through the college. And you can help us get there by making that phone call right now. Volunteers are standing by. And we are playing a lot of Miles today. As you know, it's Miles 100 Radio all summer long here at KSDS. And one thing that I wanted to mention real quick is the Jazz Goes to Broadway concert series that we are doing. Those tickets are still available too. It's six concerts. Again, we are putting on all of these concerts exclusively done by KSDS. It's called Jazz Goes to Broadway, and it's at the beautiful new Signet Theater in Liberty Station. And we put up a great, incredible lineup of world-class jazz artists who are kind of going to provide some fresh new interpretations of those Broadway's musicals. And it was, I think it was Shelley Mann's landmark recording of My Fair Lady kind of gave artist an idea that, like, hey, we can do an entire album based off of Broadway theater musicals. And that's what this whole six concert series is about. I'm going to run through it real quick for you, Miff. 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We also have a VIP season pass. 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It includes premium seating. We have pre-show presentations with the artist and a season-ending Christmas gathering in December. Again, you can get all six concerts. The first one's coming up real quick, Tuesday, June 23rd. Again, at the Signet Theater, it's Guys and Dolls featuring the Harry Allen Quartet with special guest saxophonist Bill Cunliffe. He will be there for that Broadway classic concert. Again, KSDS exclusive concert coming up here in about a week and a half or so, June 23rd, Tuesday, Guys and Dolls. Then we have another one coming up July 14th. It's the West Side Story featuring the KSDS Jazz Orchestra with the Jennifer Lytham Trio. And then the next one, Tuesday, September 15th, Shelly Mann's My Fair Lady. That features the Jeff Hamilton Trio with an all-star big band and special guest, Veronica Swift. The great vocalist Veronica Swift is going to be at that one again, Tuesday, September 15th, Shelly Mann's My Fair Lady. Porgy and Bess after that, it's September 22nd. It features Gilbert Castellanos and the KSDS Jazz Orchestra. Tuesday, December 1st, The Music Man featuring, and I know, Miff, you'll like this one, Scott Robinson. Scott Robinson and his Music Men. The Music Man performing Jimmy Giuffre's arrangements of selections from Meredith Willson's classic. And then we'll end it with Sinatra's Kind of Broadway featuring Michael Berkowitz and the KSDS Jazz Orchestra. That's going to be on Tuesday, December 8th. So again, that's a lot of great concerts, a lot of great artists you're going to go see, and you can get the whole package, again, for a $250 membership level right now. You can get all six of those concerts. Again, I said that works out to about $41 a show. If you're not a member, it's $350 for all six concerts. Now, I was told, and I don't know, maybe I'm wrong. I'll let Chuck, our membership director, let me know. But I'm not sure if we're doing single tickets yet, but if we are, you might be able to just do one of those concerts at a certain price. So I would say call 619-388-3000. Ask one of our volunteers about all the concerts and if you can get a single ticket. But really, honestly, just get a ticket. Get the whole season pass. I mean, that whole lineup that I just announced is a great season pass for only $250 if you're already a member. 619-388-3000, the Signet Theater, the beautiful Signet Theater in Liberty Station. That's where all these Broadway KSDS concerts will be, six in total. Again, that first one coming up real soon, Tuesday, June 23rd, Guys and Dolls. Don't want to miss out on that. 619-388-3000. Okay, Miff.
0: Consider how how enriched your life would be after those six concerts.
1: Right?
0: You just,
1: I mean,
0: be,
1: that's truly,
0: yeah,
1: it's just a unique experience.
0: It'd be a good life.
1: It would be a good life. 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
0: And on this programming note, I've got tracks from Miles Ahead lined up to take it out to 5 o'clock. Any last words, Chad? I mean, you just put a whole bunch of words on us, so I can write you a note if you need to get out.
1: Thanks. No, it's been a pleasure.
0: Thanks for
1: showing
0: up.
1: Like I said, and I'm just not lying, I really do enjoy Miff's show. I think it's a great afternoon selection that he puts together. And if you agree with me, show Miff your support right now in any amount, 619-388-3000. Miff, I guess I'll see you on the other side. Thanks again for letting me sit in.
0: Hey,
1: and
0: glad to have
1: you. Talk to you later.
0: All right. Yeah. Thanks. Miles Ahead to the End, Jazz 88.3.

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one and only Mr. Big George Brock, right here on the Crossroads Delta Blues Hour, KSDS. I'm your host, Roger Stulley. As always, I am sitting in Clarksdale, Mississippi. And of course, we are doing a live call-in today because you're lucky. It's going to be a great show. It is our first of two membership drive shows for the Crossroads Delta